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1: 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Zen filling station. 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
1: 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They say, will be a fra no a frody for. 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
0: So, dear for being in Munyam or Krum.
1: It's your no dear, so when you're begging dear for. I was so with the two trim, or even your classmate for Crown, no court school crown. Woo, a month for a free would deal for no what to me, boo, dear.
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1: I was so with the tomb, what the tomb said.
0: Sign
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1: 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I was some ma me de to me tirim se.
0: Sa de
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0: Debits, it didn't even warn
1: 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What I say? 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
0: say. E be say ya ya say.
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0: I don't know.
1: You know it.
0: I don't know.
1: 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You know.
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1: Eti ani monyamu kanwa de so obi ni obi nwa dance ya.
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0: I
1: was turning to me in to go here. Let a drone, what the other one finds I had here. Winnie Madruno.
0: Winnie Madruno. I would yet say yes, what could you drone at the Asakra Abrante
1: anyway?
0: What did the wine now could have some window said drone at the
1: Avansa
0: and the Anamo could answer, which one meant an attack, the Anamo Timuade.
1: Said Drew, which will be a dear.
0: Said drone metamitu will be any.
1: Ni friend of Sebby, Yadin, Yadin,
0: oh my goodness. 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
1: 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So on your own course, you know, so
0: that it's not your idea when you baby, I'll call you. I'll call you. I'll call
1: you.
0: I'll call you. I'll
1: call you. I'll call you. I'll call you. I'll call you. I'll call you. I'll call you. I'll call you. I'll call
0: you.
1: I'll call you. I'll call you.
0: I'll call
1: you. I'll call you. I'll call you. I'll call
0: you.
1: I'll call you. I'll call you. I'll
0: call you. I'll call you. I'll call you.
1: I'll call you. I'll call you. I'll call you. I'll call you. I'll call you. I'll call you. I'll call you. I'll call you. I'll call you. I'll
0: call you. I'll call you.
1: I'll call you. I'll call you.
0: I'll
1: call you. I'll Wasu oda wa na na msori a medinye mabi etwa no hujia
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2: 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But so went to make us a doctor's nature and wash here.
0: Mhm.
2: So my dad would be a friend of sailor.
0: Mhm.
2: And I'm a cockacus from which reno.
0: Uh-huh.
2: To me, one of mine was say I'm in tea.
0: Who calls you water? Sarah,
2: no. Sarah, no.
0: And was here at you in Shira.
2: Aha. Then Shira from Sila, so funny, baby, co.
0: I'm back.
2: The bramble tea will preach, you know. Did you ever shame me? Am I me? If I will number, it be said, Sayana may buy.
0: I'm back. 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
4: Another one, so. Hello. Papa Christ, I was in the encounter. I saw it as a lamb. Now you're busy. Waging away. 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
5: Hello,
4: Master. 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
5: Muhammad,
4: okay, free Kokobi.
5: Okay.
4: Now, I'm a permanent when you see what it. A mammy and said, you know what she. Olumadi, you mean a mammy and said, you know what she.
5: Muhammad,
4: na a dear pun in someone, me a bar to acne, your booting in some, a dear pun in someone. Na ye butu no ya ba to akon
3: enti
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4: 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It is a drama drua win to menna. Yakuma. Why do
6: we jamming?
4: Why? One your friend or a Peter?
6: Peter Nicola,
4: and Sonin Peter, and your Ukrun and Sonin and Tamati.
6: I know you.
4: They can't summon naturally a default. It's a mechanical Yamakura was a default Yamakura. A Yamakura was a soup pain. Cause I had a red drug cooking a cooling in 1988. to be beyond the Danaquin. A Yawukru, and you're not only one to an
6: Aunt,
4: who won in Kawu? I am a dear for a new one who can see quite. Piano, what done at you?
7: Number 0543 0544 80 0543 0543 29 29 44 80 0543 0543 29 29 44 80
4: Hello.
7: What do you want to do?
4: You free when you to add your sabo.
7: Yes, sir.
4: Why are you one else? Okay. Tutua, number is 0543 29 44 80. 0543 29 44 80 0543 29 44 What to Adiano?
7: Well, Jesus.
4: Hello?
7: Where are you, dear boy? Ate.
4: Never, Nyabotramami. What to Adiano? What to Adiano? What to Adiano, sir? Pepe.
7: Ah, what's it?
4: My goodness. Follow mommy. But this for that tenants and I'm telling you soon, you must soon to Sudia. Hello, mommy. Papa. Mommy, afraid you won't see what you for your abatements or your abatements. Why are they?
7: Yeah,
4: it is a way she had this one, you want to make a fire, and come and get a muscle shower.
8: 0543 29 44 80 0543 29 44 80 0543 29 44 80 fatu trimse anopai na maintenance onza wukotie maami yo onza maami yo bragu adanse Other Samuel and I will call the apija.
9: Yeah.
8: And one who would din and dance here. I no pay me trouble, baby. I may want a war by Abrantem. Now, I know one trust in a uni in Como. Miss Row Brantem
9: 0540 0543 29 24 80 0540 0543 29 24 80 0540 0543 29 24 80 0540 0543 29 24 80 0540 0543 29 24 80 0540 0543 29 24 80 0540 0543 29 24 80 0540 0543 29 24 80 0540 0543 29 24 80 0540 0543 29 24 80 0540 0543 29 24 80 0540 0543 29 24 80 0540 0543 29 24 80 0540 0543 29 24 80 0540 0543 29 24 80 0540 0543 29 24 80 0540 0543 29 24 80 0540 0543 29 24 80 0540 0543 29 24 80 0540 0543 29 24 80 0540 0543 29 24 80 0540 0543 29 24 80 0540 0543 29 24 80 0540 0543 29 24 80 0540 0543 29 24 80 0540 0543 29 24 80 0540 0543 29 24 80 0540 0543 29 24 80 0540 0543 29 24 80 0540 0543 29 24 80 0540 0543 29 24 80 0540 0543 29
8: hunu waba Frokan no ebra besi Suwame run about Udru suwame run about wa Wase wope ahinkro ka Ahinkro ka Tiye miye Frokan no ebra besi kumase Suwame
10: Runabout.
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10: Sir.
8: So runabout yu ye runabout wa.
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8: 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It is say, oh, more offense. Why you crow? What's a war pet? I incro ka.
10: I didn't.
8: Oh, I didn't. What ten of them?
10: I didn't. Why you
8: are what ten of them?
10: I didn't. Why you
8: made us say, what's a war pet? I incro.
10: You couldn't know free cordia.
8: Aha,
10: now we call Edina say.
8: Aha.
10: Na oko ayefeze yi
8: akom
10: na se ahinkru ni
8: mo
10: o se se ebo
8: se wono mo no mo se akwa wono mo no mo as wait for no
10: eh why you busy pa
8: na meme ja me won mo kura de me se traffic it me che kura che so am run about to deal so won se car sa kese na fa ho it meme ja meme area ba bi amem
10: wono ni malika sin na wa no mo ye no
8: e wono mo te wono mo ye busy
10: o me fu be fe ni o me fu
8: wo ye too busy serious pa
10: I'm not panic there no crew come no do na the police
8: filling station wo kwan no so
10: bebre
8: en so so zin wo no e ye too busy
10: zin filling station
8: zin na me de e ye me usi ansa no wa ba o si wo no ma na wo ba ba bia me ya sorry ana ba bia miss my sorry papa e wo ye busy filling station wo nyina zin no na ye busy ano anse se e no so so ye filling station bi adem sron ba ko wo ho
10: say a green and white
8: a green when the one month so no one must have to wear the it's a Indian name different
10: and I also buy
8: a what buy what song it's an ammonia moon camera this are no pain I'm it and I say it will throw car now business one more freno what do you call so a friend me we are maybe pick your corner me church and a mature quantum I'll be pick your corner me no work as a water and my name how Ube si suwa me runabout na wakachire ubia sembepe ahinkro ka ahinkro ahinkro kumasi ahinkro ka ubia betere 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So of us for say and in a Sunday no din birthday. So of us are some me me mant.
10: Masa a yenra and
8: Sunday. Enra Monday. Make us a Sunday no. Enra Monday. And I do birthday. Sunday. Nasa me wan ye fella, mammy.
10: Mina me ye fella mo. Minimum
8: birthday. So was that
10: minimum birthday.
8: Mimi dear some me dear sees match.
10: Minim.
8: And to woo me, what do you
10: know?
8: I said, tell me, I never escape from Kakano, so,
10: and I call you escape water.
8: It's yet here for some of us are
10: free. Say, I didn't know free, so I'm about to echo a Yunkra and Cabin. This is infelicitation. It's
8: yet here for some of us are food in a birthday. Eh, yeah, Enra, some of us are food in a birthday. Enra, no din birthday. 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
8: Watch
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8: Eti. 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
8: 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Now what busa say, oh pe baby chan chance one say Zen filling station woman chan chance was Zen echi. Fear you know chance woman friend GB1. Dear Yan so besu was Zen, what's so pe baby chan chance? What's so pe baby chan chance was Zen? Wah. It the answer Ubenya car was from run about to acquire him crew. And quadra him crofi at ye. 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Ena swam a kajeti and swam tin office was opa him croca. 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

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She shall join Chapra, what dear mine, Tamia with soft for a dan on no quadra so, as your hospital let you wa. Bisa honorable store, now a bachelor with Tamia with soft one. Friend was 0244 734 935. What dear mine say?

Yes.

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0: Kukropon, Mammy, a mochin of pain, Mrs. Monica Fojo, Master Sully, and the four, a wealthy dear Sunyano, a brenner soon, say any would for needy or Jamai. A soon soon penny, Tammy would deal for, a befriend a pimsa before that diacon, and a chancy if he did so. Or no, any coffer by running number so, they are sorry, I yet Dynamic Joy Chapel International. Dynamic Joy Chapel International. Asori ABC Osekromu Abontre. Kwa daso SDA Hospital Nochi. Kwa daso SDA Hospital Nochi. If you croupe and a ye mwasorin, a ho in a sa udi for ojamae, asuye. Bugra if ye horu, if ye dikain, and asore dano, a wo if ye no echi. And you do kwa daso SDA Hospital Nochi ya. Usu we fee noa, a ye asore e wumu. And as we would D for Diddy or Jamai, as we ye betcho. 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Ye was as ye be an penis, it will be a Bernal Asson. What dear you assume that you would D for Diddy or Jamai. 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
1: Okay, be a mini comichi.
0: And who did you mean, sir?
1: I said, be a salad, no, let's
0: be for the mini comichi.
1: I could come here for the mini bechi, in Yinida.
0: I'm a crumb pipe, no.
1: Oh,
0: I say, ba.
1: I don't know if you would be crumb.
0: Yes, who be a from a double. It's so beyond from a mother.
1: Okoha, be who?
0: Yedma.
1: Okoha, be who?
0: But it was his return. I don't want a man.
1: Sir, I only say.
0: Nananum di jamu, nanamupe.
1: You crow moons, you know. Sir, who sends you na need to send you?
0: Fit.
1: If any chichibon.
0: I'm free the budia.
1: And who do you mean him?
0: Won't he say, because I'm there?
1: Mentra, what thou? Mentra, what thou?
0: Okay.
1: Jesse be a senior co.
0: I mean, maybe we be see a mind better one.
1: Aye. Now, sir, Matana, what dear? The crumb or crown. Obi anim me.
0: No crumb yes with the pipe bone water by ya.
1: Asabna American or tea me say. Mentana what da I wanna be free, but I mentana what da.
0: So
1: it you chrome or crown will be any me.
0: Because it be a friend, you know.
1: Davy.
0: It be a your pipe.
1: I'm a castle winter. When you put beer and you see a sub wadin in Sabun Kum.
0: A bitch. What
1: do you actually need if you quite that?
0: It's zero for the book.
1: My kind of credit, the actual. Do park kind of said thing.
0: Tell you, I
1: your cousin will throw. No, what's up? So, what did I match?
0: Credit is your bemo. Yeah, you're a little person. Yeah, a brass one, but an animal trust you. You may be used you. You'll be a pipe in your boyfriend, but he is.
1: Why are we? I bet you did you.
0: Never to move the other. What's the mood of the other? Was he and the shed down on Bonu Mani? Umpa Bandi, the Mosipa,
1: and Nona, and what do
0: a woman? I can I in Bia woman represent.
1: Yeah, now about Collins, you know, a dear be where need to say Kukuna Nin in our cutter.
0: Not to your part, Sadian,
1: sir.
0: They are said, you know,
1: I
0: would no more holding day and day.
1: The call watcher, dear. I mean, Nim say,
0: and send me foul,
1: and I saw one answer,
0: is you know.
1: And I say be almost a beam and now, Monsa, but meaning say
0: almost
1: a tetia dear, that's what I did.
0: You see, sir,
1: and to you a taro,
0: a taro,
1: but who may be a crown so said the tear and a sad
0: old tear. Who lake
1: be a nim baby if it by sanity
0: and shouldn't in
1: it. A fitter was a tenacity to a
0: and a sinner cook a crabby. But the tired of the town,
1: and so
0: which I wish you
1: saw, and that's so who you never pimp Sabbath, and that's so.
0: Come in a leak,
1: I'm saying, no, see a leak.
0: A cracker came in my pipe fast, yak a claiming it in the corner, quite hidden trace. I
1: know so. It is out of tea.
0: Most of the other one. More quaver.
1: I just and then a cofound.
0: I said to be a hold of safer.
1: Okay.
0: Say you be croom. What is it? You want to be free?
1: O free ho.
0: Me na na na na bi ba wa di ho.
1: Sa.
0: Bi mechiro.
1: Oh okay.
0: Bi mechiro. 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
1: 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Indeed.
0: No, for being the turn door. Good to be. What a good to do. Good to be. Papa can say, I know I think I'm not here.
1: I'll come.
0: Nancy, Unim, Udifo, it will be your family yesterday.
1: No correct.
0: And now your brother.
1: No correct.
0: A double brother, Benjamin, do better to me. But you say it will be baby. 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
1: Aha, and the other was so once.
0: No, could you not?
1: Heavy. 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
1: 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SD Hospital Junction. Ba bi a traffic light ne wo no. Etu du kwada so SD Hospital Junction. Ba bi a traffic light ne wo na. Eye sime ka ne bi siu. So for now, free kai kwan so na eba no pay no bi ofri Accra Road.
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1: Sanity,
0: a tech station.
1: Yes, you and Pier was tech station.
0: If I say, and a woman so Domiabra, yes, I can go no odium.
1: Oh, when you
0: know, I'll be Pier more tech station.
1: You do tech station, why? Yes, you and Faka,
0: a buaqua.
1: Yes, you have a sequada so.
0: SD
1: Hospital Junction.
0: Okay.
1: Be a traffic light one, a one union IBC. 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
1: 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maintenance center. Yes, maintenance center. Yes, maintenance center. Yes, maintenance center. Yes, maintenance center. Yes, maintenance center. Yes, maintenance center. Yes, maintenance center. Yes, maintenance center. Yes, maintenance center. Yes, maintenance center. Yes, maintenance center. Yes, maintenance center.
0: Yes, maintenance center.
1: Yes, maintenance center. Yes, maintenance center. Yes, maintenance center. Yes, maintenance center. Yes, maintenance center. Yes, maintenance center. Yes, maintenance center. Yes, maintenance center. Yes, maintenance center. Yes, maintenance center. Yes, maintenance center. Yes, maintenance center. Yes, maintenance center. Yes, maintenance so aba wo kuada no obi ase won na ye amaya eyentro
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3: patcho kasa free
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3: me ex service man me the new one na me wo northern command you see I in central command na wana me wo
0: yes na
3: ba ma retire to the PCC
0: we are Australia. Say, what you are watching?
3: I'm Australia, my baby.
0: Diana, Sian, pay what
3: you need.
0: I'm so.
3: I'm sorry. Sorry, I feel it. You are my dream so sad. Maybe a chin, I'm sorry for you. Help back with my just over heart, 20 million. Over heart, 15. Now, you can't say, I'm sorry, I'm sorry, when you say, you're going to be nanti. Yeah, you to be in court. See, imagine say, me I do not. But the minute came answer, I told me, sir, but we are man, we do the best man, now, if you ask me, die, I'm soon die, I see a woman, and when I do crack from crack, and when I say, I am yesterday, and they say, that way, dear, me just find against on the Akamayashi. To me, ma. See, man, saying you are, Mr. Mitchell, you should, yeah, my dear man, who's your mean? I don't mean for me, you're 2 pounds or honorable.
1: Hospital, let you are.
0: Yes, 7 days.
3: Very good.
0: 7 days, warm.
3: Maybe a 2 bed, or Jamal, my Tinica since in 2000 and something, what I mean, what about Snam Tinica? But Snammy. Monkey come when sometimes who in the men on Monkey King. My age. Today, 2 weeks in it. I'm catching my back with an egg room. The banner soon die, no catcher, and say, Dada, when we were away, we see in a safe 4 6 now. A coon. I'm catching my say and cray. But I'm in the Sylvia, but Mr. Ram took up and told me hospital. I mean, to be in country, I'm a man to see in a hammer.
1: Not just a W. Sir, my babu aha. O Bano Krana was so sad, Diana, not O Nim Sasaya Diana War.
3: Debbie.
1: I know what Timmy Son or so, Diana say. Diana Mono, you see prostate, Yadian Elkun.
3: Very good.
1: Okay.
3: I mean, Elkume.
1: You.
3: If you want to catch a man, say, I know, Queen. Papa, I will remember it. In pursuit, you have been see and I see.
0: I said,
3: 2 weeks in a material, they are mine coming. But the one, I think my mother is a man who could be a new one. You know, more of us should be because I'm a man who you preach and you preach here. What I mean, I'm saying the name you preach and to match not to new one. I'm from bed. I say, there are 2 weeks with the one who program me. I'm with you. Because I said, yeah, my own child, I don't know what I'm calling. Maybe I'm from this person in Cornwall, so we'll be a Casajam Zoom. But machine, I saw a groom hanging up, baby, and crassy villages been sorry. A head by which I had my Ura Hawk, my man, catch it. Missing that man, the best accused by a night. Now, see, you see, Muana Medahana, Machi, you send a mocha sayana. See, I'm to know. They are mobile. We do not cram in and cobble so down once, my mini dear, you might be the cobble, you are too crying and best life something I'm a duo. So for kitchen and catch and say, I hear what baby, oh, how be all the baby piano be true. So you are now also penny for it. I'm saying, okay, I need to buy.
1: Yes.
3: My chinya chinya chinya chidi who but says me who be a mean
0: right.
3: I'm going to say, that my project development number do need to be seen in the daily grind. My entire time missing every. And I said the gym one. I said starting from the beginning, I'm not coming out missing every. You see, or catch them say, or can my rich man say, "My son, so far, but in a year, every help." But you know, I'm saying, my co baby, my catch them thing. I'm so strange. I'm not the man. I'm going away.
1: I'm going away.
3: Debbie. You see. The better I want you, why is your money friendly too? In favor by a man, you do, said, you did the mammy, I say, quite for we see, so we see. The age are in your banner, meaning a kicker account. And I'm partly by that way, there's in the bedding, but one I'm with Jim. With Jim, when I'm a son of Bruno, Madame is so I'm a dinner, and I'm to say, tatatatatata. It didn't come, I asked about a crowd.
1: Hi! A moon, I would dear.
0: Am I a Johnson in Timmy?
1: Johnson in Timmy Mano. Sada na uko jimu.
3: Mejimu.
1: Ana di amdema onu yeye.
3: Meye.
1: Ana juna na namso sa.
3: Mejimu me ana juna jinso chatam. 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
0: We should wait me edia adjuso.
3: But you know, so cra. If you know me quite now, so from a kitchen, the chunk or Friday, so for kitchen, you know, so to your man, I'm hey, Agra, Jamism, the mystery, I'm hey, I somehow kind of a regiment. What's my auntie up brand in that old preachy crowd? I imagine any more was my bread. It's the okay now, but it seems to me with your hamper.
0: So, Jamai,
3: if you want to meet you, Bajo.
0: W.O.
3: Me too.
0: Nothing command on there. Me say me hold na me tie.
3: What say?
0: Baby na uwe nothing command. Two brigade, yes sir.
3: Two brigade don't have na me wo.
0: Enti hold ya matra area wa chere ye. Me nim bia na u teammate bi W one Ali. Me nim say we kai no. Ali
3: Ali. O kai no. Ali mini mini papa papa man.
0: Oh, what is it? I'm on Kwamun is only one man Kwamun.
3: I'm asking me now, I'm in native one normal.
0: And with him, Papa, if I say Aqua. Aqua. Oh, what is he, Aqua? One wall.
3: I'm in native one normal.
0: May I who are class only by a crank, sir? Nakupa Adam, Mira, in Trinity, I say. Yeah, my tear for a Jabadan is on my tear for what you say, Miss. Ya dee be a dichinibia, ya noon root cherry, a yin yan would do any be bitter, sir. If you
3: say,
0: which them will know one no
3: more. Mamma, Rancasa.
0: To be say, what bread, Macquaham in Yak, eh, be an onion shy, onion shy,
3: my bread,
0: was the very day which man was share with for no catch you say who do we na nam ya di we na next day abi you sun sun made e o hwe man o da ya sun mu na wonya ade e no na ade e si sun sun ya mfa na made e ntua de na se
3: sha
0: e di na o catch chief for tiawa e yenya o e bring it
3: open in a mechanic said oji amai. Oh yeah. Prophet, I am made in the age, Mancasa. God's mean she did that. Manantia, Nantia, mean she did that. It's the catch the tables. We are how we are. Uraho. No, Babwa. God's Nandia is that because my cheer prayer. I saw what I said, book in the mark, who in now, my dear son, Ketua. Would be better catch the same, I always say, would you mean your Master to be a yari dia da su biara. Pegu a oje aman ona obebwa.
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0: Good evening, what say?
4: I'm
0: in one Asia no pay.
4: I'm free Eastern Region.
0: Eastern Region?
4: Yeah.
0: Now, Efra was saying?
4: Sergeant Samuel.
0: Sergeant Samuel?
4: I'm a police officer.
0: We a police officer?
4: Yeah.
0: Our Eastern Region?
4: Eastern Region.
1: Ni Kurobe?
0: Kurobe, no?
4: Akimoda.
0: Akimoda?
4: Yeah.
0: Ni pay na ni musefa o? We a sergeant, I would enlist.
4: Yeah, you send me a sergeant Samuel.
0: Sergeant Samuel. Who are division, may?
4: Me or Oda division.
0: Oda division.
4: Yes.
0: When is that? Oh, Anapay.
4: Anapay, yeah, I had done CDM. Not me, Yare.
0: Now we are.
4: And you move from a crack. But I'm here, blah, blah, kuna wa Accra Central, yet he's story. Now, same, the here, near Frana, or do bow.
1: Okay. Nice, police in an immigration officer, and any fryer, you know.
0: Yes, what is Accra? It's your dear,
1: Pentecost University, and any fryer, you know. On a dance, you know, and I'm also so what TB.
4: Yeah, you know, crisis here or patrols, your car, and must see a police for in a bucano.
1: When you know, patrols are police for in a mugucan.
4: If you can see, I won't deny a chill cramp for the over to your son, I would have a
1: Jesus Christ.
0: Mirror, I don't see.
1: Somehow, who can, don't have a member, as somehow, who can, you
4: know, great. I am not great to
1: patrol team, and then you know, what can, Musa see?
5: And the whole master man key the accra, there's no any pastor. I mean, you are.

0: will see a nipan tiasie. That means that Jesus Christ in another drove his Samariano and Kaja and Kabupa a Sayadier. Of a young child, someone, police, or so a day.
1: Police sergeant.
0: Sergeant.
1: And a last compra.
0: And a last compra. A compra.
1: And so you are
0: on Apple. On also so air.
1: Or what a force division.
0: A force division.
1: Of Achim force division.
0: What's Abbas? What's Abbas?
1: Achim force division.
0: Young Twasso. Hello?
2: Yeah. Force district.
0: A force district.
2: But division order.
0: Division order, but a force district.
2: Yes.
0: And a division in Mumia order.
2: Order.
0: Jesus Christ.
1: Branch, you know. District in your high division.
0: And the Uba, so if you are me a year, Susma, the animal, 3 weeks for Pepin, I didn't die.
2: 3 weeks, Meye kesia na ayo bia wonwa.
0: Jesus Christ.
2: So me pese me fa me hu bakirew.
0: Mate.
2: First and then before.
0: Mate.
2: 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Okay, police.

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2: 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I was Mamuho.
1: A woman.
2: A
1: company bay, a bay has a body.
2: Company limited.
1: Ble-
2: company limited.
1: I was him. It would do if you are raw, Babwa, or not, or not, or not, or
2: not, or not, or
1: not, or
2: not, or not, or not, or not, or not, or not, or not, or not, or not, or not, or not, or not, or not,
1: Etia ina krom ni so e wa hinfa.
2: Eno so so wo ahafo ntotro so e wo hon mo ato ni kwa nu sunya kwa nu.
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2: 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Now me said that be any maybe crew. 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
2: Slippers, rubber papa, you be now, and no crime, Timmy. And
1: Titrefu Mino, Ehun, Savia Titrefu Mino, who said,
2: but I'll say
1: Titrefu Ukra Utimono, Aw Frimono. A moody pound is our nine, Okubo Kunai Ahuno.
2: Pah, the home team, but the buy, two kind of men, Tessamino, because I come to the voices here. After I come out, maybe I have one say. Maybe call and talk to us or not my question.
1: Did you want to call or give for a jam? I want to go part of them and then talk about yes, sir.
2: I
1: mean, what's it? Obi Kasa, what you
2: are? I am a hookani.
1: At the same,
3: again, I don't know.
1: I remember I've been in so if I was saying,
3: I said,
1: Mamiya. Who read it? Poku.
3: Pacho.
1: As long as I walk, can you true?
3: Pacho, baby.
1: So, you get it to fool him, say, who could not deny it, yeah.
3: And the work to the Ashen Pab woman. You know, or that or come with the air who said, softening, and for it, you can pump in away.
1: And we
3: are, I
1: mean, I was what
3: it
1: did you for a question of a
3: yes, and
1: oh, yeah,
3: a family.
1: Tina, a true, no, would you?
3: Acho
1: de. Edase.
3: Edase ma kwa kwa na kwa kwa ni kwa da se bi so anda.
1: Nya mi nshira so wai.
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1: 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0244 0244 0244 0244 0244 0244 0244 0244 0244 0244 0244 0244 0244 0244 0244 0244 0244 0244 0244 0244 0244 0244 0244 0244 0244 0244 0244 0244 0244 0244 0244 0244 0244 0244 0244 0244 0244 0244 0244 0244 0244 0244 0244 0244 0244 0244 0244 0244 0244 0244 0244 0244 0244 0244 0244 0244 0244 0244 0244 0244 0244 0244 0244 0244 0244 0244 0244 0244 0244 0244 0244 0244 0244 0244 0244 0244 0244 0244 0244 0244 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
2: Also for over 5 years, me, my year in and out of hospital, my co-hospital, my year in and out for 5 years, my co-hospital, BNU, I mean, I mean, if you have a desire, when you have a desire, if you have a desire, if you have a you will not be a desire, I mean, I'm not fooling you. I'm so mad, I'm not going to be a desire, I'm not going to be a desire, I from feel no limit in the home. If it be no more difficult to man, and so nothing I am where to cry. If you agree with me, my Bamukra will be only a minute. To that, no one, my contact. I can't say what he would do for Binka. Now, of a soon one cast a echo, Elko and Abbey.
4: And she cry a fan.
2: Oh, wow. Thomas and too many. Mommy. So for me, my Ghana for many years, me. Now, so my contaminant by you, you become my son. Then you mean my fine child, did mano. Also, and then me, Grand, I catch a man when I'm there. I quite a chance, yeah, and it really is a whole resource. And then you know that they say, yeah, did it too fast, eh? The fast thing.
1: Mira,
2: but
1: in the middle,
2: and then
1: the middle,
2: and
1: then the middle, and then the middle, and
2: then
1: the middle, and then the middle, and then the middle, and then the middle, and then the middle, and then the middle, and then the
2: middle, na bi simi na to bi e abagat e nante ya dia de nante
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1: in fear you are not in room.
0: That's
1: the name of you. But many say, oh, at the end of the day, prekope, yari yano, if me, yira aye.
0: Also, for me, the other man, me nim se te saha, no mani si tiye, nana so, the me nim se, ne ye, a and then normally I know the average is that when the crackers are deep, I normally be now the man or now train in the Mifanya. No, I don't know.
1: I will use you and I prekope and I won't when we are in the bill.
0: Although my long back home for my nephew, gravity, midi guy, or chrome home. Make for chrome home, take care. Our mammy do home and man, yes, then you grana, then who said because there is also my ever.
1: Mwiyayi, sebiya ubi iti unka enano pewe kasefidi yesua enye mfutu na utugu inipe niso
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3: 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Bebia traffic light yon. 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

0: 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So follow a case where Kobukanchi. I see a boy IPT case where a copy of Bukanchi. Who did not turn or so up at a pajansina case is where a Kobukanchi. Car and do for a cropoma. Create tosso is sensi, nothing over Bukanchi. And mostly we hear Roman, the Pentecost, one as old and no etchy. Now a copy of the meeting for Major Prophet Apostle. I could see a manqua, Nasue. 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
0: Emon Pie.
1: On the call for no radio wedding, Kunim, as a dire wedding, and when Yaman come and a pair so Japa. Okay, so Amadiachi, Ijaya Kla, any Pediasha once. 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
0: Amen. 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
1: 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Said Carno Muffon so for lying to one day. 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
0: Efre,
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1: to of flare no and now, me pick him with answer or so, met you fear on him the debut. No fears, I may age my button. 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I was here, man, call me any pacro crow, tuntum. Me trim me, I was rock a clam, me wabo, you saw a yefita.
0: So, what do you trim me?
1: I'm a trim me was rock a clam, me wabo, you saw a yefita. Who be do me fear, honour? 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A sore dano, a woman, sabun comuso, was any feeling in Kromusi, Ablo sign, and any feeling in him, Mumusi, Ablo, some mobile flu. 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
0: goose,
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1: 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A sore dano, and a Abrosana, Umusino, Ebohon,
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0: deep enemy, and I will fear on soon.
1: A store, see why I
0: try painting the brew.
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0: 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E do bi sia ma bi ni wa asase so. Biani ni subain the reason why we bread on Yesu
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0: nine. Yesu ran over person with Jababa, where we are. A good young
1: boy. Samia Kosiam and Kami Kuku, as I can be San Hoko.
0: Minya Koko, and I was so right. Yakuko,
1: near when you mean as a Wayano.
0: Who be matured in the one you
1: will be? Because this is a way you want to be matured out the SSO Yah, on Chirao Crampa. Obey to the wrong way. If you say, Minim, sir, I must say, dear, so was I remember.
0: Nti ubi
1: eti menhwa me mfa me nkwa wadwu
0: ana ye from radio station bi ansa
1: ansa na mabahwa me ma
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1: 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these days, no crofu mu Bible you kutaye."
0: I'm so awkward.
1: What you say? Because in Sembi atu aso many ni binu mashi eshi our program no so a kind of in Sembi omu because of so mu say the omu ni mu ne say ancient days no. 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
0: you no cry
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0: Insha 104.5 kese fi di studio.
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0: 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Be say unya no ye na waka sa wo.
1: 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Sebi wo, adwuma wo, wo se yaya ache.
0: Yeah.
1: Yeah, that makes any pebby or

0: Oh, how? Because I won't free winning or fraud because of problem. To an amorous war, I have watched it be the honor of my or so that's one at the other or fraud. How? A yanem in him is any parany was super say a year ever phone or so the other day at the manor. A boa pese was said the DBA can't wear and what? Mamma, I can't say, because I GBB so on up a prima on yell.
1: Debbie, beam of you for soon. Beam.
0: Namin find some.
1: No,
0: when you want him, oh, problem, and also a problem. No, oh, baby, I won't find a day. And I ran in my domoso and Namacosiam and Casso air catcher. I was a problem. No, oh, bah, you are quenya. You will soon soon you will to me a bit to me the agenda which you are bow. I'm a problem to a day. 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
1: baby,
0: where I am toqua, where a dear beam and a bema wajimedi. 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Near Sasa would be a what a dear beam now, cause Mecca and son of what you may, Eddie. Minim is a 5 years ago for you, but you know when
1: you Christus, you in Miss Aqua, you should be.
0: Now, move a fist to Chanacola.
1: Mhm.
0: Okay. 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
1: Mhm.
0: 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Se no bi firi akra akwa ka wanya den.
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1: money.
0: Say yes, you kiss so bad, you know. Onua, 2 million in Iyan e diano. And was the problem be obvious? Be I must solve one. Keep me metting out.
1: Then you cry one. Sorry, calling chairman. And you know far from you.
0: And you know what if you?
1: And what if you? Your person who kiss to any money.
0: No, I calling.
1: Yeah, your person who Iyan sir. Dear B B, hello.
0: Oh, sir. Iyan na adiye ba akone sir. Say be your papa. 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Lines and in the park as a phone so I check. 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A bra over frail radio, so doom or radio, no, and I loan. No.
1: Mm-hmm.
0: Papa Saka said, why not make my cat to radio on TV?
1: A gun hanging another.
0: Now, so a new pass, why a dear cousin Pampan, so I said, why no good so I can say, mammy, low radio, no, papa, low radio, not turn about a chair. Kwadi ya woka no wanye na jiso ba yede obefa ba di one na adwene kire ne se me pese me teme kasa wo radio no mu no eno ana
1: mi wa se ka unkasa radio so jise kasa phone yi so
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0: 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Co
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0: you can pass to Messi, Faman or the Babreme.
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0: Western, Western Love. 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

0: 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I'm a BDHD. I'm a lieutenant. So for Peter. The moon in our city for. I'm a own trouble. So many to do. So many in tea or so as well. The more sipa. I'm a Madina. The program's manager, Rafifi Okra. 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Tim Nina, Madame Nina, the baby and Mamma, and may ye be Frankasa. How so the Achid Mubano and Ketchy? What they buy a badgy? 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
1: 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kusu. I said, dear Bobby Nancy, and I am there, Prince. You what's in natural health center? Or being friendly, Yadian Koho, and Casamico Yanye, Kumase, or was from Mazi, a general was from a post office, Juano, and a man in Quantana Metri. But quite so, total felicitation, or Honor, France Warren Hope, Tatima, Pentecost Johnson, and then Castle, or La Paz, and the Assess Bank, the Divianim. Number three,

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1: South Samoa,
0: that's it, war. How will you be a Yeno?
2: Abraju medie so. 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
1: 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Set your minds on things that are above, not on things that are on earth. For you have died, and your life is hidden with Christ in God. 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Amen.
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1: 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Amen.
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0: Bebwa ye. 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Yesu yet me a kuhubi. 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
3: 3223283585823585833. 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
0: Amen. Yeah, fun scholar. Hello, Anopaboso. Okay, me patch
4: for say.
0: Yeah,
4: you
0: say. Okay, that's also Nyame in my fan scholar. Hello, no Pabuso.
4: What's your voice? Be answer.
0: Okay, me patch first and I can say free.
4: If I'm Antiman, I'm going to say that.
0: Okay, Antiman, sir, it does it. You want
4: to pay? Talk to the year. And if I'm coming, congratulations, you can come. But your mission will be near Quania, a brother not a dear. Who be Kenya, yeah? Now better than your near family ministry. And the woman, yes, me said, you were a baby prayer. Yen pray was right in as I see so I need it. Aye, Dania, you be Yaho. The Misha will be great. Amen.
0: Amen. Yeah, that's it. A fun scholar. Okay. Hello, Anopabosuni.
5: Information center, much of my part, your social care for you, I live up here. Namiakwande, our food to add dead do. You will turn be a pee, or you just you. What could you say, turn be a papa, my female castle, who could you say, we not a sabre? And why a fair papa? Now, dear, my family, who one only say, certain number of me boys.
0: Amen. Okay, yeah, that's your wine. Hello.
6: Hello, Papa.
0: Asem we ka una krom.
6: Bato mo de sey.
0: E radio agenda.
6: Ah, don to fu bi. 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
0: Okay, Nyankopon Kaho and a pay mammy. Hello.
7: Good morning, Pastor Jerry.
0: Good morning, Mipache first and Akasafi.
7: Okay, Grand of Fire, Mr. Christopher, so I mean, you think you can see the magic. I mean, I have to be a Pamanka, Pamanka, Yamisha, no, no, no, Pastor. And of course, in the every whole school a bravo chum, a bravo chum, said the nano pain was a home for me at the end of a year. America would be American or Boabuan Hope, a visitor. Would you visit the airport? A bravo chum, a bravo training. So, Jim, so you're more training, a bravo, what's training, a bravo, a visitor, and so you could be.
0: Every or a new body, and put them so any more. But I'm going to pay me that. That's the power. Okay, your funny scholar. Hello, Anopa Busuni.
8: Oh, what's so bush you? 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
0: 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Yeah, for two more calls near your friend in our banner. Hello, on a Pabusuni.
10: Incidentally, you know, I saw you, so Pastor Jeremiah.
0: 2 p.m.
10: 2 p.m. in Masomo, Phantom and Pong. And I pay my mentor, Honorable Kwame Obendako, on a lawyer, me, Ama Ashiki, and I'm your offer. And now we jump over. Papa, and then some no one will be here. 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
0: Amen. 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
11: UPM di amanu wopo.
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1: Ibiti ya, ho, nyame ya duma.
11: Wache. I mean, I didn't make my finance just to you. And more facets make the other than I see. Papa, I come to you when you came to be quite American or give us an opera or bow. My Makurama, you didn't feel back. You have a new Furama, you have to show near Kino. There have been this idea. Who did you now qua? Bonsa Mago. A lawyer after some of the young friend cohort. Now, you say, I can opera.
0: Hello, ana pabosuni. 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
12: Ah, hello.
0: Aha, kasa.
12: I need you, my Mr. Friend, is to go in the catastrophe
0: fund. Okay, city, it's your order paying.
12: I'm much more preacher, ma'am. Come up, ma'am. Yes, you know. Yes, you can hear a terminal. Yes, you have to see a public. You say, yeah, the yard, it will be a better. You can't do it. You can't do it. You can't do it. You can't do it. You can't do it.
0: Okay, yeah, that's it. I'm not paying so. City boy, city. Now, push up. All right, yeah, they are friendly in our business in the Jumedia Hono. Yeah, they are two jammy.
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1: 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Dem ye si ye pu. You want to see a public say the Yaja Pandit, a better. The cattle be well fat, in particular, and the papa, but that fat, then you know, you know, you will be ten of whom I have had a young man who, papa, no son of mine, but
0: okay, yeah, that's it. I'm not paying so, city boy, also, Basel City. All right, yeah, they are friendly in our busy as in the Jumedia Honor, yeah, they are two jammy.
2: Joe, yeah, they are ready, I say, Yame, and we know Moncani Dean Christun tea, na Nishra, and Yakase, and for my young pipe bunyan, and say, we are de Bambo Bayakase, Edia Maye. Major Trossim, there was some 91:16, say, Mamma would deem Quatentia May, welcome me many enemy case, actually. I believe in longevity. Say a bin in a chair. Then so be a bit messy. Ye near ye de bronzamon feed the bonnier was soon, and near there a bit metre nippon quasso at any given time. Nana Yesuka said, be some one slow you come honam na on to me yam on feed you. That means we'll be to me when I'm nephew. 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It's Papa Joy. Mecha when Nana pay when a mamma coast near Bussianina in or Tomacoma 10. On a crowd will make promise and obey 4 or 5 years.

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Reverend Raphael Pond, New Life Church of Light, Konongo, Nyakupon Shrao. 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Mr. Hinasa, Onye Bushen, Nina, Mo, Shem, Wanka, Samadien, Nina, Michelle, Kia, Nyakon, Ahinasa, a glorious birthday. 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

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Wey Christopher Peter no dey ma Ajua Olivia. Say Radin Shana on your kesie. 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And also to you, Mr. Etuahine Cashman. 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And then, Ewa Woda, also, the birthday from Queen Emma from Sofu Peter, and I all celebrate to Sukokra, Mr. Etuahine. Iki Cashman. 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

0: 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Reverend Counselor Vincent Akwa, and then a wife Mimi Akwa. Yeah, my man, Mrs. Mimi Akwa. Family life coaches, or more CCC Aja. Dr. Mrs. Patricia Pinaman, a champion. Deputy Director, CSIR, and a CRI. Fumeswa. And a Dr. Priscilla. Dr. Mrs. Priscilla Francisco Ribeiro, also a principal research scientist. Oh, CSIR. And Dr. Mrs. Florence Brinya, and so I was here, and also Eba Abekasa. Also a registered dietitian, lecturer, KNUST, NIUST. Lady Jane Akwa, or a public health outreach and engagement management, USA. Also, baby, Mrs. Emilia Vivi, on your midwife, educator, and Achecheni so nipacho bomodia ne brebi na jumedia ne besun kwa kwesia de bia ira October busu minima anopa no otwe pepepe ni achecheche so ewa agape city chapel CCC eye ejiso krapa eho na jumedia e baso bomodia ewo old former metro FM Chihuahua. 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
6: as a result of the incident that happened in Dabo where we lost a police officer and a teacher. In fact, we are told he's the head teacher of one of the schools in Jindabo. This morning, we came to present an emergency relief item to them to mitigate the effects of the disaster situation that happened in Jindabo. We are informed that over 3,990 residents of Jindabo are displaced. Truly speaking, when you get to Jindabo, it is not a pleasant situation because you can't even find single or souls in Jindabo. As we speak, it is only the chief of Jindabo that is resident in Jindabo as we speak, the chief and the wife. And it's an unfortunate situation.
8: Eti weyi eye Zakaria Mahama ono ene atrenche mu abuafuoku won kwa nchrefo peni o savana mantem mu nadmo director ene ochre soko drugi ndambo na akwa hene ne ne yire enkwa na ewofie ho won mo maka 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
9: as now the situation has translated, the government we are pleading to come to our aid. We are suffering, the children are suffering, everybody is crying. Please, Mr. President, we are begging, we are pleading to come to our aid to give us peace so that we can go back to our community again. Thank you very much.
8: Eti di akoso ewo gendambo enu no osola emensrimu eno no na adom kasebo be di akire me akwa kwa kuro na abosaman no anyi bi ada be ne munipa no wose be fie da be na somdwempo e ba gendambo
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10: Let me tell you something that is on the heart of a bishop. We have just finished the BEC, am I right? We are now doing admission into the secondary schools, am I right? I have two good secondary schools in Cape Coast, St. Augustine's and Holy Child. I'm having a rough time getting Catholics to come into St. Augustine's and Holy Child. Why? Because the cut-off which I have imposed in the archdiocese, aggregate 12, many of my Catholic children didn't make aggregate 12. 2 years ago, somebody came to my house. Archbishop, now Catholic schools, no, you hear that? No. Auntie, I'm a bad operator of course, St. Augustine's. Now, we're in your baby in corners. Now, I'm the aggregate of him. What's the aggregate? 32. Can 10 mark? Can 10 mark? Would you make the aggregate 32 for St. Augustine's? Abba.
7: And I tell you, no, can 10 mark? 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
10: You, the Catholic parents, are you serious about your children and their studies? When a Catholic parent comes to me with aggregate 32 for St. Augustine's, na na re tum ketse me de oye atsu na me bi se de epede egu school na na de epede yimye. Pardon my saying so, and I'm telling you the truth. I am Catholic as well, man. You're not getting it there. 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So when you are participating in the church, you are participating in the church for its well-being.
7: Ti Archbishop Palmer Buckle and I watch so one asafoma e kasa no we di obeka se ano odin ne so asem no aka no
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11: point ni se adding value to Europe is the way to go now. Also, so many countries have come to look at us, the gold board, you know. So the natural resources, we want to keep them and add value to them, create jobs for our young people, and get better value for it, you know. So when we start doing those things, we'll have enough money to help with our development. Gold board by, we're not borrowing money. We're using our own resources. We're controlling it. We're managing it. And our countries will do better than we were doing before. Hey, bottom line, we've been too, we've let them have their way for too long. And we feel like the developed world. And since right now, we are renegotiating, say we would add value to it and come and invest in our country.
12: Olumonyam for Victor Smith and our team in Kanunu, we and what they to say. Any and shall work a crebia at my in the da, no, ya, you who soon for so a free sober. Now I say, ya try to so ama a profanacy see ya check in Tibrasso, say sorry worker.
11: And was a bit of a message, my bishop is to look for Ghanaians in the diaspora to come back home to partner investors and person for Ghana, Africa. We want them to come back home and partner them to create that environment for the young people, the youth, to also get jobs, to also live better lives. So we'll bridge the gap of the well-to-do developed countries and the struggling, if you like, or poorly developed countries. We need to bridge that gap. That's what we're all asking for. It has gone on for too long. We have paid lip service.
12: Eti ya di anofa fa aka akse ewi aso do anodo nwere so bi ngo wenin semo a onunyam for Victor Smith osi omanya nemu e wa America wo dey etudwa
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8: We and in Samoa Unimunyan for Paul Ousu Donko edit to draw on a penny or that Pharmaceutical Society of Ghana ano.
16: And no sooner ye jan no panel see a casebonia DSC, Go Super XP, Franco Space Shopping, Eco Bank, thanks to your computer clinic, and a DBS roofing, and you makui and the boy chidom. I can come for the DMM gesso, and ne abena pokua. Ah, we mene.
8: Nana say, Ampo Fuji, Jason Sam, Etwasuna, see, and Command Jack Ribois, and a thing, Ayua O5, the big O5. Yay, Dean, dear Betu. Na, young Quay, Nayan Coffee Jason Sam.
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2: Only the four as a woman near what in Yania Yedim, a tradition, so dear one Yania Yoda. I told that it's your sending me senti, Yeti and Yania Woodwa, and Cheney, a city, and I want a brosu. 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A tradition, so dear Emuda, and my any in Yania upon the womb. Sankra Toy Fi Ghana Food Policy Coalition or www.sendwestafrica.org na kope munchimu.
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6: Amuzu garlic bitters, mamoja diya frusani ye.

Indeed, come and see what the Lord has done. Even that special gift of life you're enjoying today is by His grace. Glory be unto the name of the Most High for gifting us today. It's a brand new morning, a brand new day. It's Tuesday, the 22nd day in the month of September 2026, the year of our Lord. Wonderful song from CC Beidou, Pentecostal Praise. Don't give up in life. That's my message for you this morning. When life makes you feel there is no hope, just believe that there is one God, the Lord, who is able to do exceedingly abundantly above all that you can think of. Psalm 30 verse number 5. Weeping may endure for a night, but joy comes in the morning. 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

0: 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The former Ashanti Regional Minister, Honorable Simon Osei, Mensa Bebefia, near Dinkomopi. It did the Berima Kofi Dawson, to me from Yakoko. And I'm not quite an impression. Good morning.
1: Good morning, Nakoko.
0: Bibia Boko,
1: Radia Domti, a whole day.
0: Right, right.
1: So,
0: yeah, that will crop my soul
1: to say,
0: Adom Nimpai, boy, your whole
1: year.
0: Radia Chi, and I say,
1: that's it. Bibia Bekama,
0: Eddie Dazo.
1: Right, I'll go and then Radia, no, Sibia, and then Radia Nabia,
0: and pay,
1: no pay, said, yes, you see, Nimno, a Wim Kusian, Wim Pa,
0: right,
1: Equa, we have Brim Hono, a Wim Bobo, Yammy Bray, to a year, quiem, quiem. Be able to be possible, possible, a one na and sooner Google a crack crack. We are never bought ever to me bonnet giant shed and body didn't be as a
0: right.
1: And I and you may have corners so no. Now you could see a national share name sooner Google a crack crack. Temperatures on a range between 22 and 29 degrees Celsius and then and it's whoopia and your bad so with umbrella. Now say with
0: a two bag,
1: say band saying sooner pity baby. I would do it, would do
0: not.
1: Yes, I will have a whole buy.
0: It's true.
1: It is an event call any day.
0: All right,
1: that's right.
0: Medasipi. Nana Kwabena Amprechum and our Otin. Can you find your mental health on Kroy Munsem and Twasu quickly and Famana Iria? Gabi to Ram the foreigner at Transia. Good evening, Sem, now Posson, now Posson, you know, the Atwasu, the amount. Maybe say, yet Twasso, a war, a year, a sue any buying who Hawa who do are. You go so I use Sia Hon at the end of Eddie. Now, and Nedia, may they a Kahono, yet a friend or a narcissistic personality disorder. 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
4: Great chance here. Please early goal go. 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Asamoah silences the critics. Please the first goal go. Of the 2013 African Cup of Nations, wearing the captain's armband. 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

0: Yatana say, yet a good summon at the broad up person up person as Ali 9:30. Yatana said, I'll feel you may be in the Casapan one, sir. At to me, I come from a garbage run the foreigner. Now, the attendant, I'm not Black Stars players in a Barbie do with him, sir. Your double header game, I see a boy, any Africans, and then Gambia, your new Musso, El Kimbo, and went to a friendly game at your name Morocco and Swabbo, and what a Carlos Kioros and Kobaka Crab, and your Tuja, your own Kobaka Crab, Benjamin Asawi, and Swakasa, and rather. Black Sass, woman soon come my Edinina, Eddie Barbessman or Pay, Asadano, Elquadia Manu, Kumujin, Church in a Pag, with a win seven or not Yaman Saka, Makato, say home five banner, dear. I come up MTN, woman on the home five banner, Eddie Abba, Atas, and young some Katoka, Opera with data package in the Akama, and Yafinabia, with you do be our hair and answer, was Sandia, Dubu, say Bafania, this time, we know almost what we say in Nina, F for the Yama, woman, the data plan, Eddie Abba, 500 megabyte per second. And I know every man to be an ubetia nana nine. I know more 300 megabyte per second. What's the idea? And every man to be 444. I don't fear yawa. I have 299 Ghana. Every man to know I have 100 megabyte per second. Wabra was the idea. And TMTN. As you know, Mushumu may have Wabra. Was with data on sense of no more. As you're sitting in at the amount of pay. Maybe it's that when you be an amana, I am Milo 4-in-1. And on a camera. And one at yourself. You need to take your breakfast and on a pay. Who pay be the affair minimum patrol that make it chocolate chest, you know, and no, and so you Milo 4-in-1. I don't know, I from and the man could any square jar, maybe be the assault bag him. The only here and so pair, what about the 10 corner test almost so at Matilia pa and let you know, and the amount to go further. Nano sweat to my boy, and I pair, what more else so as you as an idea about crime I come for, and the amaya say afterwards in idea, and no, and so I a comfort and the comfortability, you know, and the ever tell me what tell him. Which will be our one was a bench to the board time and the accident of as I said, oh, what a comfort afterwards. And a DSU near my we do any term our baby Pia Babia as Pama Kabia Benia Biato, O Costo Bianca, Ubenia Biato Natasa, and on sweat to me, I come a comfort was say, Aji Babia, and Retti, Mamanka, Fanamanka, just a Muzu have food in Anua, eh, pack a packing in Anua, this year, but oh, we didn't want to draw a Muzu have food, a wow, Trima, a Muzu have food, Yemi Anime. 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no we sweat to be na at me I come and wet ye the 8 infinity bet at your 8 infinity bet na open betting also Kesia, 8 infinity. My cartels and Clove will be the same. Your castle to a mile out. Nebby, I always say, you ready, Semunukakra. Opera, so Dania, the Anquanta. Hey, woman, young from home. Bet 8 infinity, dear. Ah, Casatuno. Hey, I net them not as a Wakaka be where you are, the Anno, and sweat my boy, Paul, with your Mosom, and to be to a better. 8 infinity bet. And I'm a come for Eddie Amau, when I dear sir, veteran administration, a Ghana woman, Womoso, Adi Atum, veterans, yes, veterans administration, Ghana, Wamun Natasa, Wamun Adia to me team Pato, Ayana Tessa also, Ude Uho, Atimina Niaman, so to me, I come up, and so Edama, when she said, I would do you now, so Wamo, Anna, so yes, and I will win semi, and I don't know, Yakatri, Edama, Mamma, says, 7 and 5 feet, the senior, and I said to me, the blasters of Ghana, and I Rama, our blacks as Akatia, and another, and MP Natasa, I told to our boys in a Babylande, Atasa, Moya, and Wabuana. And they are matter day and imminent. Yes, we get to me Abram now. And I'm not Ghana Football Association, then come back a cup. And the Abbas, Gordon A. Atram. Wamo our appointing as assistant coach at Sono a replacing Desmond Ofei. It's answer Desmond Ofei. A crack of the Black Matthews, I know, a national under 23. Once some Olympic Games, and he said, Desmond Ofei, hot and okay, to my Gordon at Trump, and ever send a night or Black Sass and Kobaka Cranium, and went to Noma Sandy to Jasa and Ghana Cafete, and Kanye Captain, Captain Samuetan. What also, woman did not have a Black Sass in the Mono, and a Baba Bua, Amania Makwe. And also a club and a players manager and T about is a call up about any as a major no best sunny as liaison officer and off the way now a friend a club open him but all player no young or camp with that say then you play number about players were friends one as a major and about her I didn't know Adama the senior national team and then come back across us somewhere John and Rata if you know cut it idea about Carlos Torres Black Stars head coach were deemed and come out to a Pina and not the Baba to just your friendly gamer as players in the bro ha likely say when we are near nyomo and to assign the additional players and the about was so moment I'm a boss and a baby man canna and the man swear to me aqua and the man and your ali this year is our boy papo ali this year do about all these cities one room jonas adete wafra brante ebeneza nine wafra nana fe rocks in your boy and also wafra brante obada boy and your defenders about midfielders and the any about cooper abrante and the rahim ibrahim one who was living brasses lever which means or no afena Kodaniba, Wababa Yetman and Wetti, a Ben and Nimondi, Yamontanano dia, and a Thomas Braden Asante, Wano Wafano, and a Muhammad Fusen and so, Wafa Brantano, and a Benjamin Tete, Wasamba back, Felix Afnajan, hey, a man for Afnajan Asamba, and to Felix and so Baba Yetumano, and Ian Kobaka Kranata, a Tota, and then Anope, make it, and Yama Yerini Bisa, Carlos Coros, and say, oh, Ghana, Yazi and Zede, who plays that you, so Boko and Nibo, so Boba at you, and you. Jebay, I'm quite baby, and that's a one group, and no crab, baby. And Sunday to my good old Miss Opey, and we're born to send us in general, sir. Now, Matis will be playing style. Yet the apartment will team be an annie as the devil say, hey, as a quote the Abepam, and that's a one yard. When to my winning game, one day the playing style, I win no winning mentality, and no, and they had the playing style now with the entail Kobaka Crasua, and they had coach Carlos Coros, and the tutor, I will a Jumedia. So,
1: my style of football. And I think the what most of the people in the world appreciate it is the winning style. I never saw coaches and players and national teams or clubs they be in troubles when they lose. And I know, tell me one coach in the world that lost his job because of his style. Can you tell me one name of his style of play? I only know player coaches that they lose the job because they don't win. About style, I mean, the win. Winning style, the winning make the style, the winning make the fashion. That's the law of the game for more than 100 years. So, the other thing that I'm never tired to.
0: And to continue, was an idea, no, I said, why we're near. I don't need play stand here, say, oh, yeah, and you're in twice way. Now, you miss us, Ghana, as you see, and I've gone, yes, I could be where do you ever qualify? Now, no, Dandy, and then you're for twa, and you're winning the anti-man qualifier. Now, oh, yeah, Ghana, you beat me, Aqua, Afquine, Yakaqua, Diana.
1: Black Star. Everybody that is involved in Black Stars, they have to understand one thing. You can think or have a different opinion, but when it's time to move forward, everybody move in the same direction. Why are we not winning African Cup of Nations for 44 years? That's the question that we have to assess in an honest way, professional way, competitive way, to find the solutions to rebuild that dream and make it happen. So look at the front line of the prison team. You have eight players, players with 21, 20 years old, 22. In the midfield, we have players with 20 years old. 20.
0: Okay, not just I know you're coming across the Black Stars head coach Carlos Queiroz. Did you two just okay to me? Yeah, I'm not telling you, young boys in 20, a dear pan, a busy young guy. I'm not telling you, so many more come at us. I've gone here, Minje, and the Akwan, they see NTF can be seen since the idea, Yanji, and no, any ideas here, where now first year, Jesse, and Sanya Baby Timabua, Amafko, Isa, Niamaqua, Diamo, whoever Penny, so yeah, and the uncle Gideon Mense, near Miss Gideon Mense, I said, Koti, Nano da, wake up, Penny, a fan, so on fire, uncle, Yabai and Pay for Chess and partner, Jumano, on San Trasso, Namu as players of the San Muno, Manichuana, and not just one no Gideon Mense, any other players, Bia, one you might do, Kobo, when you more dear, say, I know. Almost all account.
2: I'll probably speak for most of the boys as well. I think it's very important for us to have him again, I mean, coaching us again, because obviously it's not a fun to have new coaches every 3 months or every occasion that you come to the national team. So apart from the fact that he's a good coach, he's also very important for the country to also have a stable coach and a stable team, you know, so it's very important for us.
0: Okay, no, you're back. Gideon Mensa, Edia Tujana, Otessa, and Pa, oh, Hepa, the Ananoda, Blasas, yeah, near Mansa Danfa, Emum, Wanu Gideon Mensa, the Blasas, and nobody, and you is a crowd. And this is when you are quite your number, boy, Edma, the senior national team. When they are there, or Ty Ekeny.
2: I'll probably speak for most of the boys as well, I think. Obviously, playing for the national team is always something that's going to be a weight on us. I mean, you love the country, you love to play football, you want to represent your country, but at the same time, it comes with some sort of pressure. And then the pressure is not just because you want to win games for Ghanaians, but also the pressure that you want to make every Ghanaian happy. So, I mean, we went to the World Cup, we couldn't go to the previous African Cup, and now we have the chance again to put ourselves there in the spot again. So, I mean, there's some sort of pressure. At the same time, there's some good feeling about it that we have a chance again to prove ourselves.
0: Okay, I know I agree, man, San Kobaka. Di Twitter efa se onu si akan e di ama oman na no ate ana ebisa kwasi si bo se de na ekọ ana kwasi si o yemfa nto bi anim di ate ni e ba kopẹ e na no da Ghana yen tiban qualify anko afko na ade haaye pa wono de ade a e de na nimpa ye a boys na obi aya we se Ghana so betimi a qualify na face afko no yetimi akọ akoboni ye.
3: We know the opponent in front of us, so mentally we have to be well prepared. And today a few reported to camp, and I think this evening some of the guys will join the team, and I think we have some few days to prepare for this game. We know the kind of game that's ahead of us, and we know that we have something that we have to change for this nation. So we are going to that game with a great fight to improve what we couldn't do in the World Cup. And I think this AFCON qualifies is very important to us, because the last AFCON we couldn't qualify, and a whole nation like Ghana, you know, it was disappointed. So this AFCON qualifies, every game is very important to us.
0: Okay, Natas, I know you're Kobaka Kras, so a question, Sibu, Eddie Tuja, Ebreni Afa, and Samuel Doss, Benjamin Asari, Munina, and Kobaka Kra, Eddie Tuja, Betabusia, Yam Fensian, say, Azali, 98, Yababa, Yababa, Ketri Kakra, Eddie Amount, Sao Doss, Makato, Bao Games, no, and no, and Air Kama, Ubita, Air Games, Padia, and no, Air Bao Games, a star 956 us. Now, once we wait to Bao Games, in the 8 Infinity Bet, Elho, 8 Infinity Bet, and no, Ope also, Kasia, and we 8 Infinity, Casa to no sooner be a diamond boy and pato, Oko Play Store, any app star, no, I download you there. Now, face 8 Infinity, no, wait to me, Edu, want to me, and also at me, I come. And no, I have Veterans Administration Ghana, Wamo Anna, Wamo Adiatum Atese, Wamo Air Power ADNT, Aya, not once Wamo and Ni Edia Chabusia, Yaduessian, Mr. Fem, Gabby Tram, the Ferrena, Bayma Kofi Dawson, Anna Nana Kabana, Ampetum, Eddie Krumisem, Anna Eddie Trust, the Aman Kobe, the Atiway, na Wamon Tinasi, this year.
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18: Hey, enkane no na na ye pray da brain wo banko. 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E dia now pesa o ye. 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A maintain and kasai community bank. 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
9: And now,
10: who you mean, sir?
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11: 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Come on!
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1: Se unu wane senka. 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Any news be a
0: way down by TFM.
1: Better not deny any day. Intimacy may come holiday.
0: And
1: what happened in the commission?
0: Okay. But was it?
1: Me, I'm to wash it down.
0: Okay.
1: They would do a mammy
0: boo. You will never be a my idea.
1: Ah, near Sabbath do me for.
0: Obey dead, no. Obey dead, no. I don't find it. Go be messer.
2: I'm going for no way you are motor pass.
0: Where you didn't talk by you.
1: That ain't me.
0: Is it on where can the chair go?
2: What you go on?
1: Nature will say,
0: It is a crass. I don't know you do me like you.
2: I'm a full crass.
1: You're not a nature will say.
2: My main cast and transcend up because I'm right. NBC here. Me one newsroom one mana odisika ka chem say hey adren and the one ko be bia na mso da bio na otwe nyina say regime ho me saa and was any bompa ye na accident bi nsi na ekofa report
1: we
2: do you know say me friend mummy and mummy see for ma me kwa na ye say akwasi asi ewo eyi asqua
1: na say bompa ye say accident nsi
2: mba choma mo
0: me
2: ka just somebody dey me mo na accident asi.
0: Now say you accident in Guana Mova.
2: Oh say, but oh say, one no, and you power. I know what kind of say. If you ask one no, cast out. If you be a no option ye. I know what you be say. Be okay, dear bro.
0: But
2: oh,
0: we say na make say be a doom light one important one.
2: So ah,
0: you be say be a. Abanti down on yet say
2: we say.
0: And so na be a.
1: As some na make an coffee. I mean it too. You are same boy who I will car. Same boy who I will car. Say be a usuru. Mimi usuru na make
0: car debi. Oboa.
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1: 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Construction Service Limited and I may come for a day. I'm a coffee and quay.
2: I was on for me the daily guide to the book at Anno and I if Rasia de Ama war was say Ghana's favorite newspaper. Tibo Modain na ye can candy the animal now. Swat yes, you don't know. Could be at Tonwa can care to moon chenna said your open no. Na and the animal no and what de Ura a year you jibwa chenji and can is to be about to impress you as soon as civil journey and then ya break sir MPP Amanu Kuno to a 12 for the brano a druno so to honor so at yes more campaign. dendin wo chese ehwemu bi akoso ano eye University of Ghana na Eugene dia se be
0: University of Ghana
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0: Justin Frimpong Kodia and Sylvester Tete and of course Charles one Charles Jamna
2: Jamna yeah
0: Dr. China
2: yeah, sure
0: so omoye
2: four
0: and omoye research no among the four though.
2: Yeah
0: ono na we ready kind
2: sana you for no
1: sense when we ready kind because all along
2: we are talking about that and how much
1: it is in there
2: it is in there
1: say research
0: research
1: it is no so Lydia
0: at times no betu be hunani ani say we be ko haba o ye thorough researcher no we say adwen pon na we fam no be ye sronko nti bia and now we no so research e isu ba say no
2: sure
0: enye definite aha enye to say aye absolute say chinchina obi create me ko dru ayina na adwena sesa but as we speak omo research na outcome ne say Eugene
2: and elite
0: right listen
2: ti eno ho asem no na musa oho
0: abusa danko
2: oho eh as we dey me say dan tin in kan
0: oye flag bearership ne you know ndc for ne de no
2: ah
0: busua oye
2: abi bi de ne hu hia no
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2: ne bae
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0: ah nti no yere
1: yo and then prof smart
0: I
1: also so yeah ndc4
0: ah okay
1: so yeah
0: say no there eh busa da kwade ne there oh hwa eh atoforsen for now or outrani esi bi get ya
2: efra ba ni
0: ba say ato be kwade ya
2: efra ba ni okay say ndc dia
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2: eti we ba police o
0: ah we police dem
2: yes yes yes yes ba no dress ne efe
0: ai
2: ne efe
0: titi prosi eh
2: we mo di bi am the man say di kind of man say
0: no worry di anas no worry di anas
2: me yan ka
1: on friend say
2: you make
0: an e dey
2: no e dey no you can do it you can try to ask her now on we di am
1: ah school ko na ta ka
2: we are denching here
1: ah first day ta ka we need di bia
2: education
1: no ti ono ko o ti osuro oni akoko duro di kan e friend mediu me bwa san e friend ni kan mediu
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2: Ibe men ka bi.
0: Oh, shorts ne ni kan ye kama.
2: Eti na eno so enwo ensem no
0: ti. Eti ti no no.
2: Yes, yes, yes.
0: Eno mo pon ano mama. I say air coffee na say bi bi say.
2: Aha. Yeah, one we no so bola ndie.
0: Bola, say kwa na ni kan ye
2: no. Oba na you to no so esua sa bola bola no.
1: Ni ka bola.
2: Yeah.
1: Mm. There's nothing new under the sun.
0: Oh, yeah.
1: Into the corner by corner yes. By corner by.
0: Sorry, tie.
1: Yeah.
0: We say bola no kalala ta.
2: Kalala.
0: Yeah.
1: Yeah. Yeah. Yeah. Yeah. Yeah. Yeah. Yeah.
2: Yeah. Yeah. Yeah. Yeah. Yeah. Yeah. Yeah.
0: Yeah. Yeah. Yeah. Yeah.
1: Yeah. Yeah.
2: Yeah.
1: Yeah.
2: Yeah. Yeah.
1: Yeah. Yeah. Yeah. Yeah. Yeah. Yeah. Yeah. Yeah. Yeah. Yeah. Yeah. Yeah. Yeah. Yeah.
0: Yeah. Yeah. Yeah. Yeah. Yeah.
2: Thank you very much,
0: Insura 104.5.

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1: zini anope obo nwa me ra ho
0: me dasi
1: me ma me wi pa
0: ye kai kai ye ho
1: me si pen as en pa si pen
0: is of a
1: ah but you are sabra bonu se me e ka ho
0: sure
1: sa me ka ho eni
0: onu anso ne bo mai
1: no kre pa
0: yeah life is so sure
1: in ti said o si kan wasem na tere point in time bi yakobo be wadoma ho me nu gusu ayi bo fusa ne no ah na waka yakobo no me wi ase eni aso fa so
0: sure
1: mi no me point fa kwenye wesu na me chia onu ti phone wa shofu
0: me that's it
1: no kre nya me ni me ra ho pa
0: one
1: of a year and you to find him for my simple minutes of him.
0: Yeah,
1: I'm feeling him.
0: Yeah, yeah, yeah.
1: I mean, it's part of life.
0: Obey anything.
1: I mean, yes, you are very fine.
0: I mean,
1: I'll pay a Kennedy digital satellite. I mean, I was the last 2 minutes, last 3 weeks, we did come over. Also, mommy will suit no plug.
0: Sure,
1: query about coupe. Yeah, man, I will. You know, next time, you know, so I'm really
0: because we know,
1: we know,
0: sure,
1: so what I say to be near. No, I'm not with you.
0: Sure,
1: yeah.
0: Only problem. If you are
1: I remember me tell Mr. Kennedy me
0: right.
1: Yeah, sure say we will be on team pa.
0: Sure.
1: Yeah, you didn't send papa. If you maybe I make say me say yeah na eh me dey send me na send papa see free me so na me dey break Ghana man.
0: Yeah.
1: Because I na me ho ho say me ma Ghana man tie say say abona I born 8 year. Enti no, na me yawdom na home ni gusu di mo fusania. Me ni penya o so mfaso.
0: Sure.
1: Mr. Kennedy say ono. The be make me say there is a national quota eh ye na ti gana hanyina obi a wode obetima ye di abo aga no obi a me ni ya wo ye ni wo crew ni o panel o members ndia mo ye di bo aga na ni mo church mo 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won ma TV sakese e ye 50 inches e 55 inches e 65 inches yeah me brand me di bi hon komo mi wi abe cheche ni se beberebe mu e say ya tebo no say fi
0: wow
1: 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Ehu nyaye. O de o si baby awon won ti ma Kennedy afye on ma. The most important thing is that o be for your telephone number no. Na your TV ni bi na ope. Eh fridge bi na ope. E bi ko pe deep freezer from 100 liters to 900 liters. E bi ope standing fan, ope ceiling fan, ope air condition ni bi. E bi ko o de o se ope 65 inches, 55 inches television no. Nya me be na me so me e de ma ne wasum twim. Nemo me se se o ba Kennedy yan ton ye ne ma ne wo fom. Your number said didi dano. Eh 0244 385 1218 tell us only 0200 baby I wo Ghana mum ha bia wo pe Kennedy ya sa o ba Kennedy as you want see what you see a 55 inches TCL what you see a 50 inches smart digital satellite TCL what you see a 65 inches no TCL 75 in the kika woni nyina your TV is now ba be 32 inches and nyame adom you see a born you say who and about 999 what you say ya 30 into o ba unu form kwa misrawo you see yan to ye niema no wase ho misrawo make sure say you do honor ma you are the promises of Kennedy and a receipt

0: media yɛde bema wo bia ne make sure say edi egusu no ye Kennedy digital seller yeah yɛ telephone numbers yeah me di two jcc no egusu wo mr ogana money sentiment we asma yesra wo e mo bi mpa sokwa 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
1: ebi di asisi famu twa
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1: yeah
0: And I know Brad B. say open the code. I said, you can't have it. You can't go for it by the code of Kennedy.
1: Kennedy.
0: Also, per salary, the code of BPR. Also, per combo, per the Ninja Kennedy, as your owner, ever pan a move for.
1: Yeah.
0: Now, say what could to be your baby. Was ah, Obari Brad, Namina Kennedy, Namukona Kennedy, and the children, but on a receipt or the moment. Maybe to receipt, Nenya, Yahya, and just say, a number be a Kennedy. We know a pirate, so see where the Mufan Chamu, Namma, Mumma, Moody, and Nibby. Unfortunately, the Nippon is sad, man. No, na ensign and your papa to a coin or a sacquina fort. It's oh, and you can say, oh, where you Kennedy will catch and say, where you Kennedy the Indian to win your papa. Miss Sragana, my sentiment. Obi say a cat to where you Kennedy the Indian. Yam fire, Niamani moo, Kermun Suma, Obi. Miss Sarao. Nemo make sure says, he says, oh, Pedumaya, a Kennedy, a Shana, but maybe I make a sound, Miss Kennedy, oh, you're buying your bar with on all rounds.
1: Yeah,
0: be an animal will be so Pedumaya, maybe I make a sound, say, I'm petty in the 32 no, a bonafoe, a 989 Ghana City, 43 inches, maybe a whole 15 is smart, yeah, that's so, needing our war for a so climate. I'll be first of Benis Canada to me.
1: Kennedy,
0: you are going to be a million year free banana, you see, who Benis guys over there, so we are Juma,
1: and you're saying,
0: Mr. Kennedy, the football machine, Biaba,
1: Mr.
0: Romeo. Machine your blue machine. Ye be a back. Branebe to be fessu fear ni moho. 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Brane for the tofu, panda machine, be never see a fear ni moho. Now, I'm fan yard, you may see a poodle. I didn't know what to wow you.
1: Kennedy,
0: you'll be see you pioneer assassin.
1: Kennedy,
0: La Liga, Nina, me pedicode, me petivia. Brane, you probably was sending me a bit of a flight. I call and you call a bow.
1: Kennedy.
0: Bra asie honum
1: Kennedy
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0: 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We are sunny from what was a Kennedy, a Yaban and a cassia and a boss run. So pursuing a Kennedy, Miss
1: Kennedy,
0: yes, if you are young and talk was a man, Patasi, Adam House Kennedy Jansen, Miss Row, who do a man from Sanaco, Yan Toya, Niamano, ever from. You never said to the name of if you say, we are buying you and you seek for controller and accountants, general department. And Mr. Kennedy say, for pay slip, no Ghana card, Fabra, Yashio, I give you all PBO pay condition, and I mean, maybe you know, maybe you're telling me what the Because, bra, I don't know your condition. Say, bra, be so light, no top condition. And then, Mr. Kennedy, air condition, and then, and turn on light.
1: Yeah,
0: but to be the fuck of all. Now, we say, Samaya can in your papa, and I'm saying, Fat Nina Nikita, who be a will be up as a manubia. You remember, 0244 0244 385 385 128 128. And I tell us only
1: 0202 0265 765 3031.
0: Name or Patasi for number, no, and I'm the 0596 0596
1: 91 91
0: 37
1: 37
0: 90 90 promotion egusu e cause yesi pioneer sase ti di code and the shine no di code bi a person dey television 3243 no nyame adu ni nyina ebo no aba form and me chama papa e jasa
1: right
0: eh o dey 2 years and
1: eh
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0: ah me ya catch
1: ntia no me say trimude no
0: oga on my
1: gana o ya baba ni anka waso ya she
0: me on my no pay me happy dey na bi obi
1: on ko on ko so ensha no why are there so don so abedum gana so we say no ma e fo na e papa wa na bo mo de ru gana nyina mo bia ti
0: ke obi a promotion bra bra ntia no pay ya Kennedy take it out
1: sell
0: you know me show pa
1: on show on so ya chia bra Kennedy on show pa insure 104.5 Kennedy digital satellite ne once ma enyin a special happy birthday mame emfa happy birthday stronko enko mo mo celebrate your birthday and 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Happy birthday to you, Aiden Richmond Asamoah. 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Me say okropon be fa so na unsuwa be nyira magana. Any we are seeing I see the Black Stars JC on you the first picture no teacher say Ghana wo so be ban fa so amaye pa. Okropon nyira no ma wunyini mebo Ghana. Right.
0: Now I'm missing for me for win wo na. Kwa je be say me for yeah, I'm from. Wait, the Osho blues jacket, no.
1: Okay.
0: I say, a friend Emmanuel Osepoku, okay. 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I say, a radi ancient power man in Yinchere, we free new lovely wife, Mrs. Victoria Osei Poma, okay. And also a friend Ajua, Hona Eba, and a Jumaya for no year Jumanina, way, and so a birthday. Now, when so. Hey, a brand here on also share t-shirts ne jean nika no say I would dark as young commando Simon Seidu and they were that a radi in shrow on my own inch na on money we be a enkosu also enjoy your special day to the max we free a utnia Taufik Muhammad ho Ashanti regional correspondent channel 1 TV ena eno zoba ena mami ono so she kente no ono so se a friend no Regina Drowa Regina Drowa na so e 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
1: 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Liberty Filling Station, Wafre 0539 839 335. 0539 839 335. Now, you're super. Mami, Emma, Amanana, Sister Emma, birthday, dear Munta de Fropa, Sister Emma, Nana Boss. Happy birthday to you, Sister Emma. Yamau, happy birthday. We every aye Sandra or so a cropon in shall pa na oma wa wooday emfa aye ye dear sonko emrel. Sandra say, or wish you all the best. Days ahead of you. Inshra 104.5. 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It is a good at the honey at the Chawaria on Pebija Kanwa. I have a fair fet so hence, I need a person gun. I have a fair fet into your femoir. Now your trimpen for business. Yes, yes, yes. G money. And so yes, Nedi Jetria to Eddie Ebro, but transmit Sika, transfer Sika, baby, and answer OJ a year remittances. I would only be there for a year. Ninginano, one bit me Eddie a fast war will be the Sika be sending will be beer. Mr. Wallet is on call. Will you sue a bebo a pan a year? G money ye di hujuma ye yesiesie no airtime no so ubia utumi de to na enya fi na okoye ye credit mami asim bia me sure ni nyina G money ebe solve problem ni nyina me ba esi na fi ye di enkomo.
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4: Mwadi.
5: And now
6: kuyimu nsem eje tiatuo ye kanu se dia tie na Fedi enim osuronim akoko atenase eje tiatuo ye kanu se dia tie na Fedi enim osuronim Akoko atenase.
4: I wish you all the best.
5: Thank you very much.
4: You have handled the situation perfectly.
5: Thank you very much.
4: Very sensible, very, very sensible questions.
5: Thank you.
4: On top of issues, now, knowledgeable. Very, very interesting. Thank you. A great social person.
5: Thank you.
4: What is your name?
5: Berrima Kofi Dawson.
4: Berrima Kofi Dawson.
5: Yeah.
4: Bravo. God bless you.
5: Thank you. I wish you all the best. Thank you very much.
1: Me baako amadwene ba so yiya na meko ho ntokwa pa was time on match call Bank of Ghana office that was in 2022 na omo pesa 60 billion ho yiya yiya. I saw some of you, government appointees omo defend this idea bi kura put me show party colors. So is it not munese mosesa mo politicians, is it not the way to go?
7: That is why in the democracy, you know, any politician for nkwa na ho most central for academics e ho civil society organizations ho to the ma politicians. Okay, we are who central, and I know you guys do it very well at Insura.
1: Yeah.
7: Who central, you know, a few moon picky say it. Your head there, open your Kenya. May the two win you, win you, win you, win you, a toss one and toss
8: for a very long time. Me tea, radio, and opa representation. No, yes, so relaxed.
1: Wow.
8: I no pay. The way I always say lefty LPMs, no. I can be big to become 100%. I don't think I'll be my best breakfast presenter in the whole of Ghana.
1: Thank you very much.
8: I have enjoyed the way you were lifting the APM and it was so relaxed.
1: Wow. Thank you. Thank you very much. Benny, I would need your free.
9: Mosquito new, midway do I come over
1: here? Right, mosquito into your way.
9: What do you? And you pass it, you can't send. Now, I'll free where you use wrong. Santa Maria, Papa. Yes, we feel the same. Bibio, who do pain? Now say, what can I call retire? A best guy, Papa, a Santa Maria, Casanca, Sanca, Sanca. Now you say, you are the pie, your man abasu. The corner, I see your number, so I hope I made my boss body in Yanina and say, Yakupon, you are no buyer, who do be drain, your fuma, or one, who interrupts you now.
1: It's
9: a norma, a fast and mine, a hard gun of mine, and I will come my age.
6: A jet theatre. You can't see the theatre now. Fed the enemy, Osronim. A cook what nasty.

0: Alright, Inshra 104.5. Abusia, we are live on Facebook, we are live on YouTube, all the social media handles, TikTok, yeah, you're live. Ube to me a join here na fi Ghana e hon komo. 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Badane. It was some many women were higher pa in this country. Sebia, oh dear, uhuni say. Near air cost of friend who bone one seminal, media, and family home. After all, Omoa, Eso Mudi Hujuma, Eso Mudi Hujuma. 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that senior manager ye retu mberima na kopeni abe di akire e be ka kire se obodi aka sa eyi no a e be ha dwene san se company ni begu seriously yen ye serious abrafo nti say yeah they will make sure 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Na when we say this is serious from 2025 to 2026 and I'm na wo ka timeline see. It was estimated to a value of $350 million. In this guy true, IMF o ma yiska. Omo che ni tranches no, omo ma ye 350 million. 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Two suspects are chi omunu up till now and also akwesi say I'm just asking February 2026 and I'm rechire wo no gari de no ayese wa package wo gari mu no Besinei. No link, no name. We don't even know the manufacturing company. But you see, my main friend, 18th June 2026, Australian authorities, okay, 18th junior, chairman, yeah, Australia. And also, much in Nubonia, ne ya concilia, ne no so, a free Ghana haneko. 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On see a guy who animals over France. So I'm entering any or mine no. Oh, baby, it's na a new born no. Say yes, see a baby katasumu muaso. Because you feel say there are people who are too big to be named as suspects in it. And detail will be a because when you saw no crown ya chinwa. Hey, ye money din crown will be ant. And you are making Ghanaians believe you say omo di omo ye superhuman super citizens because adenti ne timi kochi obi yeso o ye suspects court mu anefo but we name them in the releases suspects so and so has been arrested but this one is being covered up and all they tell us ne say eh omo hu say network no enkrofo a omo hu bubu omu no eye high people be influence people omo ye big you see enun tin 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aware of the court and where the processes are going. But about cocaine, any dia kika wonwa, it seems like yeah cover noma. What is happening? A big good gun anymore, so my country say very soon yan she ya Ghana will be named cocaine country. Na mu politicians noa from the president to mu amukre diplomatic passport noa mu kwa yan sechimono, they will begin to search you. Because some things mu country no cocaine in ubone and they will jump sechimu. 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
1: shipment of a piece of cocaine went through a port check. Is it possible that for
2: check
1: and now it's an issue? Maybe it was just going through without anybody detecting. Because the single announcement of a piece of cocaine went through a port check. Is it possible that for all these years, so today it got checked and now it's an issue? Maybe it was just going through without anybody detecting. Because I'm scandalized.
3: That's unassailable logic.
1: It's possible. No, Bernard, it's possible. The single announcement of a piece of cocaine went through a port check. Is it possible that for all these years, so today it got checked and now it's an issue? Maybe it was just going through without anybody detecting. Because I'm scandalized.
3: That's unassailable logic.
1: It's possible.
3: Bernard,
1: it's possible.
3: No.
0: Yera, eye akwatia MP. Na I was very sad. Honorable eye Bediako Beidu. Say on say Samson kra react say no. We nye say adwene ni nsusu ya wode ba ye jitumu ye ye. Tuo hu. Ade na ekosu se say mprempre no ese ye fa ho adwene ni yetimi etu ho anamo no. E dia ya manyosem. Say ai wuko wachi ya na kisa ban dada no e ma kwan ma ne famu anti ni anti say. Ya chibi bisa na ban we ba ye no a wa yire ne ho e chi ye no ntini ye hu. Go back and check on the record, say yen chi na cortex ni sa no ma ibi e wo portwa for the past 8 years no na ye chi but the eye can say adoson is a kononim and is giving a bad name to the country. Na the all kind of says say yeah adwuma ye as Ghana enti na ama ye chie no eho na me bisa me say enti honorable Bediako Beidu wo Ghana ha de like are you with us in Ghana? Because the air burning in ano na nse egu ye nim ase just 3 days or 4 days ago de no ye kwachi in South Africa ye anche ne Ghana e pass it through your port. France de no kra de very serious 3.9 tons of cocaine. Ya can cement bag na ye di sida cement no e mako 78 almost 80 and will be etimedia fa port e de ko. And you are telling us say afei na port no e ho aye di nti wo mochi honorable ni na mu di hunu komo no kra ya anche ne Ghana ha. We should be ashamed of ourselves. 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So we must be ashamed of ourselves. And how proactive is that security? Ah, who can was a man? Would they who was a canin any? Na ye yanchi. Sank ye and tenny hakran combat in other country. No. They said the almighty way of France. No. It is telling you how it is, how serious the thing is becoming. Yen ya is a bibiani at the man yourself. No. You are a very fantastic man. But this is below belt. And I like how Samson reacted to you. Adeni ma ye dimboni e wo kromu a and very soon ye beti ase ye ye kanu a ase omun se ye de ya manyose very soon wo akra wo diplomatic passport na wo di tukwa en kan re they will search you thoroughly. Am wo hu se wo anu kra no yesu fri king country ye me animre what is going on se enkrofo bi shase a wo ye very powerful people mpanifo bi ye shase a ko king wo adwa de wo mu di no. We must begin to name and shame. We must begin to let them face prosecution. 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stop the jokes.
4: Abusian, Iba.
5: Oh yeah! Come on!
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7: Agogwa. 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Se BBC na e man advantage anasa we interest o mu a. Na sebi why no ho se wa Jimmy onim nyansa. 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Se e di bi o ha o de tuja company bi begu. Now recently, a dia modi tuja, you name them as suspects, but modi won dia tuja. Oh, I didn't know about modi. Now obi dia dem uti fundi in tuja because most campaign be begu. I am surprised, but I think that politician no interest will be more. No, I no who say usabi unim nyan sample unim di oye. Yes, panim biya peso di ponya. 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Udru Airport ye be search shoes on pabom crebe ebero on pabom crebe rival socks mu because of cocaine ya na man for edi twam enti na be ye bibi at say aya de down man ni komu na wo bi sa ho say ye free na Udru has a race Saturday ya na me ne Eugene edi komo ewo print to me so
4: yeah
7: na wo he reporter funny saying routers ni BBC for for Nigeria wo ma ko hu baabi a omo manufacture cocaine
4: yeah
7: akwa e se nwura bi mu baabi kura tua I just say drone pass
4: na ko ho
7: ashe da pass mo ko hwe nyasa mo hu da you never see it they are manufacturing
4: Seriously?
7: Cocaine in Nigeria haba ye manufacture cocaine ho and to me Ghana dey na nyam wo I suspect cocaine is being manufactured in here in Ghana. That is my suspicion.
4: Because they were a chief family there.
7: It is serious. Recently, your sign deals with some countries. At the chief of Kakra. Maybe these countries. Country B is Colombia. Country B is Mexico. You see, your sign port deals with them. Harbor deals. Say, no more. Ebenya, Ekitaho, Ewe, Harbors, near Port, and Hons and Sam. Hey! Serious. 2025, 2026.
4: Yeah.
7: Mexico, Colombia. Ha! Now Nigeria, dear no, Colombia, Colombian company, and a Colombia, Colombian descent, and a more manufacturers are drugs no more. And in your moment, Ghana, so you sign a Okudjeta Blackwa, foreign affairs minister, sign deal with them on our port. Na and your moment says, Missy, I believe, maybe catch them say, okay, Ghana has this on manufacture you are.
4: Serious.
7: Bibi Katem say manufacture bi o ha say. Because here Nigeria dey bebi omukuhu say omo wono ahun. Say nye pass obi a catch her say something is going on here. Into yesha dan for drone and for kwaka. You will never see it. Secluded area bi wura bi tumbim. And omo shem fifi no ma bomb say say no manufacture in one yakwachi omo. And so if it's going on in Ghana.
4: Baby aba Facebook ah.
7: Yes.
4: Some of them no na yesho ha no.
7: Nigeria
4: na wo hwe Nigeria de no a.
7: Yeah.
4: That's no a. Some of these things.
7: How ka we be da wo? Obi an kan chere wa, say nya Intel, and obi te ho achere wa. How would you see this?
4: Francis Redu, ebe dey na nkosro. Francis. Now what you want your guys say woman, hey, this guy is coming from a cocaine country. Okay, how would you feel?
7: How
4: would you even feel?
7: My suspicion is that
4: Francis.
7: My suspicion is that cocaine omo ye bi o Ghana has.
4: Very serious.
7: Because recent deals I have signed with some countries, Colombia and Mexico, and media, and the chance of. Akukwa. Don't say
4: me that say sure. Nana kwabram pretim na atin kan. Me din de berima Kofi Dawson utimi frem ya akukwa. Obetumi de messages aba. 059682 1571. Now the WhatsApp message aba. Ye be kenkan e di ama 0596821571. 0596821571. Bring your WhatsApp messages. Ne ye be kan Facebook nso. Ye be kenkan e di ama Arthur Theophilus so si hmm, oh my Ghana. Ono nso de ne de aba. And now fee Piaga was watching a live from Achim Asafo. Keep your messages coming now. The former Ashanti regional minister Ewufia Ibedinkomo Makacho on Susa KJTA phase 2 non so a won komodi ewo ninina yebedi. Honorable Simon Osei Mensa Ewufia na yeneno ebedinkomo kakra. Afa unso omuno wa betna so paint they have the experience, they know how things are being run. Na omuso omuhu omu di omuye ni ye nfumso kakra ba ye nyina omu kekabu omu tiechira omutumi ehuni ye experience is the best teacher. Ebedin komo kakra o my god na mpum 20. Honorable, good morning.
6: Good morning,
4: officer.
6: What is it?
4: I don't
6: know.
4: Good.
6: And how was it? I told you, I'm going to go to 1 month. I've been on and off, on and off.
4: Sure. Yeah, I'm going to say, I'm going to say, I'm going to say, you've been out of office, men can say. Now, what you wanna share? I mean, your region, any governance? Ne said you know is it corner? I mean, at the same time, first of all, my men share life outside the office. 19 months on.
6: Medium life, ne dey normal.
4: Yeah,
6: I don't see any significant change. A woman say.
4: Mm-hmm.
6: First, no, best story on the pandemic. Be our first meeting, be 7 o'clock.
4: Okay.
6: First meeting, be 8 o'clock, 9. Be our meeting, be program, be 9 o'clock. Another one, scheduled for 10 o'clock.
4: The
6: panel was a old rashi. That is, I was so sorry, be a 3 a.m. So that means we are bit my sorry 5. And that we 3 a.m. now be any money
4: activity be any one.
6: Which my sorry be 7. No baby. And no need significant change. But we only thing say me personal life be. Me hmm. Be beautiful be.
4: This India say what me relax say. Eh yeah, we normal bra open.
6: Yes.
4: But as a minister no.
6: Yes. I know the over schedule. I was say. Me beautiful say yes.
4: Do that press or sorry.
6: Exactly.
4: The human enough for me. Then I am manfu any jim with a mammy quadina. They say, oh, the tutu, no one. Say, which be like I said, ask a one to one.
6: Oh, yes, definitely. Sir, and your pet.
4: Okay.
6: And your pet. Thank you, Juman is out there. Based on a Juman, my dad.
4: Okay.
6: And can no one said that any problem. And yet, danger.
4: Okay.
6: But we know. The woman in chat to swanning and throne I the two, so now you are doing the year. That is where the
4: world as a minister, no?
6: Exactly. But could you man and Cassadia mean because you man my year? I'm Bepim saying, even before semi call ADB, now the consultants been consulting for innovations in human settlement.
4: Okay,
6: now your coordinator and me call different regions acquire programs.
4: Right.
6: At a point you cry now me yeah World Bank Ban 3 project 11 district assemblies are made across the country call your financial analysis of the assemblies near then. And you know to coin what you mean because we are at any and our boss now was man. World Bank for a timeline also meet you.
4: Okay.
6: And who delay your boss now your boss and so yes, and me ba agricultural development bank. Those days na computers ni ho balancing. To be on be balance here, we are be few office na 10 p.m. near the day.
4: Wow.
6: Yes, and so na me be a member of parliament. And also anya ejuma survey. We can talk.
4: I didn't say ECOWAS.
6: ECOWAS parliament. That time, we perform dual role as member of parliament of Ghana.
4: Okay.
6: And I'm saying Ecowas Parliament, parliamentarian. At a point, I was even the deputy speaker of the Ecowas Parliament. Who for her now? See, you man and Kasadi.
4: Press and the
6: word yes. Okay, no problem. Baby, your problem. Baby, the one you are near the toes. So now we you are no. We become some toes. Was we be you are no.
4: Okay, some toes.
6: Ah, was we be you are no. That's different. There's different between criticisms and lies.
4: Oh, okay.
6: Mami ma critical example ma me fan say
4: the how pa.
6: Ah, emre bu boy am si jai. Na me ye hu adwuma.
4: They say cry we hands me to me more here na.
6: Unfortunately,
4: they say them e boy okay.
6: Oh, I'm not okay. Until say they me hwe ne nyansi.
4: Agency. Yachi ni say yachi ni pa
6: no. No yachi no.
4: The oka asemfa eye isrimfo.
6: Isrimfo ho no.
4: Eh na eye ni no se woni.
6: Mhm.
4: Enna your boy ni say eye wura Simon o say. Na wo isrimfo che say o pese o chere say omu nyi ni pa kura.
6: Exactly.
4: O ka ni say.
6: Na me catch lo say. Me titie wo me fie no. Sa tie no en mint mint kan bi.
4: Mhm.
6: E ma me say catch lo say. People don't even know, sir. Michelle, my brother, and say Kakra war Navrongo.
4: Oh, okay. Otra Navrongo, Kakra.
6: Yes.
4: Oh, I see.
6: Says, me, you're a ficus and a bear. Carlin Torna, no, don't boy, Nana, no, go Fugadi, and Makai, 1, 2, 3, and Yamkai. Amavi, Bangila, Mavi, Zafofias. All those ones meet me,
4: and I'm not sure ever perform.
6: Who I'm going to renew it, or I won't.
4: Okay.
6: These basic things, and I'm sure we quit time, walk, and Kugaradu. I know they were. People don't me am ti anrem ni fufu.
4: Uni fufu. 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
6: Oh, media banku mutu Semolina am ba ya pima pisi. 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
4: Dia na udi.
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4: Ah, okay.
6: Ena I say me hobby.
4: Okay.
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6: me pese me kwa ko me example bi
4: ah o de mame
6: me ma
4: ai
6: your first president Nyakopon fa ni crazy
4: okay
6: Ghana ha wa nya bibi ko fa bi Egypt
4: ah
6: so
4: okay
6: I know there obi a wo ba bi Nyakopon ba mna hia ni dof
4: okay
6: but let me do it mame nye say my year na wo kan me ni problem
4: okay
6: but dia me nim ho hwe ni atwa so radio station BC me ya galamsi nya galamsi da me do am court number patcho
4: e bi kra so mu hu ka e wo ayi mankranso area ho ne ade a
6: me nya galamsi da
4: e wo life nyina am
6: the whole
4: uni hu skada
6: da
4: ah yes mu do royalties
6: me ba me galamsi for say me galamsi ni ba ko pe one
4: ene ba wo
6: ah one I was who am mami galamsi skada
4: Only be that. Sebia, Minister Yedasin.
6: I didn't know or more cough from 2 million, we wouldn't need where to be.
4: I know.
6: Never says a Miss Cano. Wouldn't you miss Adi and Lumina Angel?
4: Oh, okay.
6: But you won't get me.
4: But almost you won't search in a day.
6: Men searching your day. Some of me was going to be an half me day mount. Now, man, see, I meant time mount. Look at your mamma's question. If we are singing. na be na ati se di party bi ako prison da
4: party there be me ntie da
7: exactly
4: ye di nipa wum na eko
7: exactly
4: anti na mpese
6: bi bi anti ya ma wo mra wo so de ye adwuma
4: right
6: e na opose me yi mra ne tonje na me koye de me pa da achi e bi timi de makotu na say me my life
4: I
6: say me busu for life. I say me now for life. Do you understand it?
4: But now man for pressure was a minister we party in Yeska. You are in Yeska was here on here. Now you nya saw pressure.
6: No, who Yeska was here on me bottom dia wo ho amenya ma wam de ma. Me bottom dia ni ho aban dia nya me dia.
4: The government appointment here the man was a year free party dem a. Party for ni na ere o. Enya saw na tie because as a politician.
6: Natural, even we MP, we MP.
4: Yeah.
6: So we join executive.
4: Mm-hmm.
6: Man, who constituency for they are looking at you?
4: Mm.
6: And you want more here when you see Korea?
4: I see.
6: Anna.
4: But what do you want to say? Omo ya corrupt. You want more politicians? You didn't remove. It will rescue now. I say was so so kakra. And then the man basa. How were you able to do it? I will call this ni biwa. You be born a public accounts committee. Why now? If you want more PM, you diska. What was your
6: matter? The reason you say me tina public accounts committee for 12 years.
4: Right.
6: Ne drew say me questioner. You saw. I mean my question grow say me mean cut town no be me question me. Is that does?
4: I see.
6: Me for 12 good years.
4: Mhm.
6: My dream grow for on several irregularities. Na me ma betena be bi a kina e betima dream. What me come in dream?
4: I see.
6: Na be na e na wodia. Si kan regional coordinating council.
4: Mhm.
6: O pada ko mon ko pena mon ye exhaustive for you. Wo scared bro no kra no. E mainly for goods and services.
4: Right.
6: Capital expenditure kra. Ketekete.
4: There's a regional ministers mon share dey skaza.
6: Ah, ti even say project wo be mo wodo project ah. Na free sector ministry.
4: Eneba.
6: Ena dey ye within wo limit no.
4: Mhm.
6: And warm the abrow. And find much my home. And if you are not lucky, you are not contracted here.

0: what you mean nina definitely what you mean nina
1: right
0: obema obi na so di aba nti say urban rules and na no urban rules for no aba say ma kokan we ho asem follow up makoye we highways mundi achiri feeder rules mun follow up on this say what ma say
1: say za kwai say wa kolobi no
0: that is why na me call ho no man fa one word be serious man analyzing it
1: I know your day
0: that is why it's called regional coordinating
1: okay
0: council you coordinate me me bobo number 6 or 8 ready to about 6
1: oh what about football pa
0: ah me too me can ball
1: wow
0: me ball level even report cram bomb
1: do you know how to coordinate
0: even 80 oh about 6 sir says and yes on afa ball ko show
1: o passe passe
0: yes
1: o che ball no
0: exactly o jifri defenders no now o dey come attackers no and now colleagues are on one bomb midfield on with the midfield on work no no and if there's something on health you are supposed to coordinate so you have to go to the health minister
1: but then it's difficult say when to me has to come on television for the party now osu esrese swami interchange mampeni na nado danko ekufuado muye mobo beyemaye na yesi na oba because you were in the good books you were amakwa time and the others area sense musu mini so were around so you were close I didn't na na say ya ding
0: influence sense the oba mu
1: later yeah sure
0: swami interchange
1: yeah
0: o kan wo mo ye ho adwuma kase pa region ma one honorable say achievements of unsu
1: swami
0: yantini
1: diza o
0: said then had
1: I know where then
0: wo lobby had ya say your cabinet meeting awuni ana
1: yeah sure
0: exactly former chief of staff
1: okay
0: frima
1: pare
0: yes
1: okay
0: honorable march opoku prempe
1: napo
0: yes
1: okay
0: Asenso because a bantama
1: and
0: son obey road minister. But even time now when you're road minister.
1: Yeah.
0: Miankasa. There wasn't we were lucky, sir, Mampanida Dan and Nado Danko Kufuad. Or my regional ministers opportunity.
1: Right.
0: Every quarter near cabinet meeting, the regional and your cabinet member. But near co. And I say it should be ba. I'm called discuss with cabinet. Libyan fans say Ashanti region. Obe invite you Ashanti regional minister.
1: Right.
0: Say for Eastern region. Obe invite you Eastern regional minister. Because on that. And it's not for nothing. I say president and now vice president. Eba region. Regional minister. And then the Chenekan.
1: Right.
0: Eti president is here. The juma obeye no or so timi brief no be bi oko ni nyina and you are head of security don't forget
1: yeah
0: who brief no no we are answer na wo other issues be a who fi say e was what no two one am was catch them
1: right
0: eh president any Dr. Baumia so I mean change always they were commenting on them at cabinet meeting problem ma yenya aye no eye wo kan am se covid be na de hu se external factors e wo influence on the national economy
1: add the covid na ma covid e so am interchange ne entime anya
0: be pa
1: bia o de koi
0: covid no ma aye no one your relationship with other companies discussions and echo ni nyina came to standstill no was suspended because kura who to me to cry airport no mu kura ya close and you know be a discussion in those things now suspended me fa the call form na we resume discussions
1: right
0: when you say first in your financier and na do be cut his sword in October 2022 first one interchange.
1: I'll catch you say and check within few months no. Now you be who say omo aye.
0: Now one component. Mm-hmm. 24 months. Mm-hmm. Then another the main interchange was 31st

0: 6 months.
1: Mm-hmm.
0: There were two components.
1: Yeah.
0: Flyovers near the no, any local routes near the na near you know,
1: yeah,
0: only one component and an interchange is 40 years. I just so about 3 years,
1: yeah,
0: and also another one.
1: Ninety nine key reserve from 2022 in about 2024. Nanky,
0: yes, unfortunately for us, Temua Ghana STT multilateral negotiations
1: with the info
0: with the creditors.
1: Mm-hmm.
0: Domestic debt, unse niyo domestic debt exchange.
1: Mm-hmm.
0: And you work the other one with bilateral. It be a bilateral, be a multilateral. Then the company says, ah, more than Crawford. She say, most of you be negotiate. She said, you be a can, you be trim, and I say, you be in BB, a mamu. Now, time on between cram between. Now, then, you have a trim mission.
1: Zanakoye.
0: Yes. It is the first company now 2022 come by, you know, they pull out. So we have to look for another company. Any man rango for no bem. I saw copper another year parliament sign approval, you know. So that delayed the whole project.
1: But who needs any more academia or promising? Because if you look at what they are doing, the big push and the express road. They are actually finance minister. I can say they prepared well. They've put the budget there, and I wish rules are almost yenu funding. No, I say a prompt. Yeah, yeah. Next year, co-contractors will move
0: soon. I don't.
1: And na yenimse 2022. Ede ban ye be ye idea. Why?
0: Let me give you some inconsistencies.
1: Okay.
0: Finance minister at a point can say almost $1.7 billion. Edao. As I say, you can room here, no, you know, be ready by the end of this year.
1: Mm-hmm. Was it 2 billion?
0: President, and so a bar, tell me, I'm a you can a tomb we fancy a kind of woman,
1: right of win,
0: right of win.
1: Yeah, clear.
0: Or also say 2 billion, even on the same platform. When the finance minister was saying the money will be ready by the end of this year, the president was saying 2 billion was already ready. At Bank of Ghana, I don't want to go there.
1: Sir, Uti, finance minister, or say he'll make that available by the end of the year, by December.
0: Yeah,
1: it's the president, you'll be to me. I can say, Omunko Mudisia. So, when
0: finance minister at the Bank of Ghana, who was saying that cliff from a book,
1: but you know, sir,
0: no,
1: you know how the finance, so the wire finance, Juma.
0: Yes,
1: The fact that you won't see Kano, you won't see Ka,
0: at the bank.
1: Edie,
0: yes,
1: and you know, sir, the finance minister has to do certain things.
0: There's
1: different between
0: we are going to mobilize. There's different between we are going to mobilize and we've mobilized.
2: In she right,
0: yeah, Pessy Canada. Finance minister, the answer is, yeah, Pessy Canon, I think we, you know, near Saka or my peninsula, the Canada, Bank of Ghana.
1: I get the my tea, you know, my tea, my penny. But who your finance expert? Into me, everyone say, the two of you know, yeah, cry at you know, say, yeah, you can't go in. So, my no,
0: okay,
1: you see, Kenya, maybe, see, can crab your bad time.
0: You see, me offer, say, my name is a question. When me offer, say, I'm pretty,
1: yeah.
0: What was he?
1: Mm-hmm.
0: Move a talk on so for,
1: yeah.
0: Na konsu na mobeto no.
1: Mhm.
0: Ehun sika no.
1: Mhm.
0: Afin kwa wiye na monsaka.
1: Mhm.
0: Ampretu nso se konsu na moto na ehun sika da bank.
1: And
0: let's say Barclays Bank.
1: Mhm.
0: Da ho.
1: Mm-hmm.
0: They are not the same. Se wo hwe ni wona ba bet ma ba se ni won kwa na nyai. They are two different. One is categorical, said Edaho.
1: Oh, canon in normal sense, said the Ekendia, said, but we have finances, Nick, how to run the country. The Bank of Ghana and the Yisika Krabi about time. It meets me, I will scour my accounts. All right. Now, my person, I'm preaching, baby, I'm a mammy, because I'm a sicker, but I'm preaching no to me or the Bequaku, you know. I just said. I just said a brand new drew as if your crown will be check. I just said, Macho. It will scatter hold ye.
0: Oh, me offers.
1: And no, your question.
0: Me offers.
1: Right.
0: At the Bank of Ghana, any afinko we are near Saka and so soon you.
1: Okay. That
0: unless I would be differently. But me as a banker,
1: okay.
0: banka de yen fan se mama loan my draw cash flow enti ebia by the end of December e was say we wo such an amount at them ebia 1 million Ghana cedis enti na no 1 million Ghana cedis in any account so I cannot go somewhere and say your customer way sika no 1 million in the account no.
1: But sir,
0: we have access to it.
1: You know, in the country, we do budgets without having
0: budget projection. Yes, it doesn't mean the money is there. Do you know why? So, in said budget, be our revenue sources,
1: right?
0: And we have ever finance it through loan. It doesn't mean say loan, yaji. Have you in your copy loan?
1: Yeah,
0: yay, internal generated revenue. GRE for the BGG, it doesn't mean CRGG.
1: Right.
0: You understand?
1: That's
0: the finance minister at the end of the year, BGG. And a president say, GG. They are not the same. We have budget, it's a projection. An engineer has a budget, you know. We are, the metron. There could be variations at the end of it. Wait me a CD. Wait a beyond so who
1: knew.
0: Yeah. A beyond pepe. A projection, why? And you are now going to look for the money. Sometimes ABS can be a hormone at the hall from previous year. But most of them, no, have been a call his can. The parliament, have been a way, be a country way, and our company way, international organization way, and also a mere loan. Now, why you want to do man, and your parliament?
1: Right.
0: Even contrast, maybe Korea, a foreign international year. By a constitution, you know, and across the parliament. And teacher, it doesn't mean that why you're to work. Taxes, you know, why your budget in November, you know. From January now, budget day. And he said, this assembly common fund. No interest, give your mama. You see, by taxes now, by general, no percentage, and echo. Now, when you hear percentage in the echo, they are two different.
1: But when you listen to him clearly, what me and my timelines are obe make available scano
0: and your finance minister
1: and then the president says o man no sika kura bia ba tan no a yesika da ho no
0: banka said da ho no
1: there be me I'm explaining the Bank of Ghana's function. Bank of Ghana dwumadi ni say o man ni sika nyina gege to age den dia ebenya bia no ye wo consolidated fund o man ni sika ye de kogum. It is a man penny no o man reports about yesika sem ni baby ejina ni nyina beka se ye wo sika da ho na finance minister anzo ohwe for to some s wo no anka se ye nya sika ana sika bi akra ni obado se obe make sika available in December. I think it makes certain financial way sense to
0: see the same platform say different platform for beka se president until the finance minister
1: retire. Right.
0: Finance minister kasa and sana president bekasa.
1: Right.
0: Tis a finance minister and say afin kwa we any and sakeskana. It means as at the time okasa ni sanka skana. You know. If you can be in sanka skana.
1: Say is the Bank of Ghana.
0: President see and saka. As at the time we jina hono. The same platform, so any different platform. Tis up not here. No matter can we now produce so I can not.
1: But who are buying mukakra? But we miss away ni and kweenim. Bank of Ghana, say finance minister here, sika. How do they get the money from the Bank of Ghana?
0: Only say scan be bureaucracy, be you have to go through the controller.
1: I know.
0: Yes.
1: Through the bank.
0: Then you
1: but finance minister sika no. Say in him say the Bank of Ghana has to make down provisions for them.
0: Yes. What is happening, they say? Even my home crater, you know, but what's who release this scan? It will have to go through controller. And controller,
1: there's
0: even a process.
1: Nobody
0: is saying, say,
1: right,
0: the central bank is not the government's bank,
1: right?
0: You understand? But Sikana at that bank, you know, that time, your cohort as at the time, and our president, Kasana, now we take it the portfolio and work but central banker. Next kind of president can account.
1: But yenya
0: account is all what you say.
1: Yenya happy say. The government will say afi we dey ebia yen kobo besia. na sika na ye de beye kwan e te se kwan kakraka no ye woda ho finance minister so me assurance bi by December no na we provide this scan am ye nye happy say this big project ke ko jbc
0: abi na ba up to now kuku board ntim mi kuku
1: oh za
0: oh yes na sam de abeka
1: kan am
0: se twem se se nka we se kuku season ye bi ai nye mi ye
1: almost one more.
0: Says Gandalf. Says Gandalf. I didn't hear me.
1: I come.
0: Madam, I didn't hear me. Ghana and Kwana institution beat me declare profit. Now, according to for growth media.
1: Wow.
0: Only Ghana. And was made declare profit. Mm hmm. Only in one got growth media. The cocoa farmers and the LBCs are saying the government had over 4 billion.
1: Mm-hmm.
0: And so cocoa bought a declared profit. It's only in Ghana.
1: Right. Why ahead of security pain in the region?
0: Yes.
1: Nancy, meaning what to the echo? Cocaine issues, FM, drug seed, your traffic, a whole lot of. A hinia from DNSCA, because looking at it, as a corner anymore, but I'm a dihon kobo. As of mine, you've been in government. Why a member of parliament? You've even gone to ECOWAS. Ah, only a man who do on kita who do what to be, what committees, what to be brave. What are we not doing? Then
0: besides, my regional minister, head of security of Ghana.
1: Mm-hmm.
0: At a point,
1: okay,
0: I was also the chairman for political affairs and security committee of the ECOWAS parliament.
1: Wow.
0: The Liberian top.
1: But Mike in the Mami Kakra.
0: Liberian top near even Mali uprising the shots here.
1: Mm-hmm.
0: You call land the very day in Anna. Tokan crash us here.
1: Mm.
0: Yes.
1: Now who will be?
0: Yeah, we saw warning signals.
1: Wow.
0: So they had to find a way of to get it out of the country. Auntie Minya.
1: Mm-hmm.
0: So security architecture.
1: Mm-hmm.
0: What country we are doing? And you might be seeing also what you were mine borders.
1: What you were borders? No? Mm-hmm.
0: Say, yeah, Juma.
1: Mm-hmm.
0: Say, a firm court.
1: Right.
0: Not different country. In a chia. Mm-hmm. It means our system is weak.
1: Right.
0: And we have to look at it as a country. Mm-hmm. Or see, you know, you have politics in 2020.
1: Right.
0: Because I thought I've been now politicizing too much. We knew that because at the end of the corner, you're too.
1: Mm-hmm.
0: We knew the car Ghana.
1: Mm-hmm. Mm-hmm.
0: Now the back again and Ham Nenum. And yet, you're calling Annabelle.
1: Right.
0: And maybe I'm Penny Vubio Manager.
1: Mm-hmm.
0: Now, me, me, and Pesa Dachi. Me, Baba Quakonum will be meaning some baby
2: and she riot.
0: And a son of me, Pesa will be banned so by your side.
1: Right.
0: Enti adie bia e koso a emi entimi nyen en scanness no na nya yensesa no bedru ba bia I find it difficult to see say scanness
1: na eden
0: human
1: ni pa na won
0: human factor e bia ni pa no ni annual salary even gross kra e be 100,000 na ko akwa bia be fresh 500,000 won any
1: customs boss crash will be attempting to bribe no 2 billion
0: yes.
1: 2 million
0: and to unya wo bia
1: dollars
0: wo se wo hoso na entity dia tete wo no kire wo se any se sike do so a
1: mhm
0: when rabe
1: to at this point no
0: what and now we should start naming and shaming
1: right
0: or say men sand you who say cooking where you're buffet
2: more. Yeah.
0: Yeah, no sermons are coming.
1: That was my point this morning.
0: Okay. Or sermons are coming.
1: Mm-hmm.
0: Your sermons are coming here.
1: Mm-hmm.
0: Your more sermons are coming.
1: Your money ding.
0: So, what's your point?
1: Sure.
0: Anna, say, and you're compulsory.
1: Mm-hmm.
0: Say, what's she cooking in an hour? Now that the kingpin is here to draw a net.
1: Mm-hmm.
0: And as one announces your chicken in it.
1: Mm-hmm.
0: So you hold the kingpin.
1: Mm-hmm.
0: Those you can rally, you rally them before you announce.
1: Mm-hmm.
0: And to me, I say, man, I'm an incrophobia. What's he mean? Or sa kwan bia fa so abe hu nkrofo am no wie. To no me ya wo chi wo mu wie ya na dia betu dwa ya chi cooking this day that day. We na ye behind them.
1: E be detail nkrofo we bring. I get your point.
0: But my yabon no na ma fa me hu adi na me ne nam de a.
1: Ni bia nsi.
0: Ana no kra no tira nye ya. Say ya kwachi cooking $261 million. Na dey or time $60 million. No the work room ha. Foolish case.
1: And she
0: says saying.
1: Yeah, chi woman we know so we beat me a foolish case.
0: Na yeah, chi woman kruma.
1: Okay. Ewo no.
0: See ya chiwobi was South Africa. Mm. Yachin wa.
1: Mm.
0: Yachin was Australia. Yachin wa ha.
1: There's a hamley free quo and umbe katakata so.
0: No be katakata so ha di anyway.
1: I see.
0: You two one amo. So present Fred. Security
1: yeah,
0: couple of money the third day and a South Africa for you.
1: Yeah. I see.
0: Say ya and start and mu and she mu
1: ngosi baby. But Nancy Utiwaya na Uti social media or koso de. Sa oko social media.
0: Man you're too much.
1: But what's the discussion say koso about atimidi politics of insults are a koso kruma? I don't know. Dot one one so I bring you almost say. Two wrongs no cannot make it right. And I would ya a deem you know on both say a Kelvin Taylor and Ghana Jollof. Now I buy any deal dear Bemuno any more team did you know to be a now born radio sukura and ye come be a mwechi. People are expecting say political parties no ever condemn us adiwe. Politics of insult, watch your politics mo. From a very long time, Eddie B.C. Sabri. We say, ye inform we need elections. But I didn't think I encourage Sadi we ewa your system ni mo. And what must we do? MPP particular. I'm for college, I didn't know Montia Ghana Jollof.
0: Only say one approach.
1: But so only Kevin Taylor there.
0: Apart from someone who was social media. Menino say one wonder.
1: Kevin Taylor.
0: Menino.
1: And you won't
0: do my attempt to be. I may say apart from some men who was social media. There's a difference between the menu say. Now be beside me and meet my describe or kakra.
1: Would do what them?
0: Me what my top we are maybe at all. Even me free office, Nancy Cray Chiak where cra what the sir is room for you in some by. Opa we are me at all.
1: Nancy Amochi a branch and also
0: was saying Edibai.
1: Osa boy.
0: Eddie D. Simfua, a woman one PPA, Gratem. Opa, you really am yet open so I may insist and a fatu, you're not born a man footy.
1: And you're sending a nebutin. No. Till that you
0: will be a huma, not for the amami. Again, sir, your chinny pan see a cock court. It was all my evidence.
1: Right.
0: Just am pa, a dear way, a see, maybe. Do you understand it? And I know it means if you say by this time a chem. So I had to pull that one.
1: A deba.
0: So even me free office Nancy and Crown. Yadiaba.
1: Now, almost yes, I know I am more as politicians. No. Yamode, how does it affect you?
0: Oh, I am worrying. I dear news on you, no be, it's worrying. But who is a human or a con? A whom a human be. Bear ya.
1: To do a temper.
0: Yeah, and yeah, thing. But are you questioning beside in problem solving? There were different type of approaches to problem
1: right.
0: Solving because problems in Anjabe. But a year BCBR, the first thing you ask yourself is, what were the remote causes?
1: DNA they buy
0: because you have remote causes and you have immediate causes. So one time you are meeting together, you can't solve the problem.
1: If you
0: say in France, yes, you honorable seven, sir. We'll share a new fancy dossier. Yes, what bonus? You don't conclude.
1: There's a DNA buy.
0: A DNA see maybe a term more bonus. So I just
1: say,
0: here, move fear. Bonsa, a colabia, what to power. Your back on swap, we have to head to.
1: Right.
0: Obeti ma tata baakuna eswaju no. 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
0: 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Issue we objectively we all have to sit down. The ban runa enya mi a bedru baby a yedru. Because I cannot sit in Ashanti region. 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
0: Na obia make any pronouncement. 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
1: Wan na ese o kan wan kan.
0: Ah. 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
1: One now can answer me.
0: Mami Chirobi.
1: One na ye hwe han yi.
0: Ah, no man peni ni o. 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O man peni na o zo ka. Two. Mami Chirobi bi.
1: E kan de hin de Ghana Jollof de na na se.
0: De sha se no.
1: De hin Kevin Taylor de.
0: Yes. Any other ones? On campaign platforms, Momayan Kano Kreno. Me, dear, Ghana Jollof, Vienna, Oyen, mean Chetia in Bibri, but I don't support, especially the SO or DD or Cancel BTR First Lady, mean Tibida, mean TTP Nubida, and I'm not interested.
1: Metim and Penny, Odu be a watchers or no crown, Kelvin Crown Casada.
0: Kevin, so see, and this man, Juma, Omrami moving children, and our year we know about power. Omi no one can agree.
1: I see.
0: Ah, Omi no one can agree. Kevin Taylor, and I knew Yaman Minam Kayo. Was he and this man, Juma? Why, yeah, we are more about power. And Omi no one can agree.
1: T. Mampanini beats me at him.
0: Re me chira wa debi. E tri e ka bibi e tri a.
1: Right.
0: Me ma simple knowledge di na man 40 as e ka se obi e bibi ti a. 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
1: Right.
0: Ye fi be ma no ne abusua ni ti. 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
1: Na wa ye.
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2: Right.
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0: 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That's the first one. Two sa tire na mu no ana waso wo e die se wo yetire a nye tire keke wo wo na wo tie nsem e ko so nyina na wa ma direction. What am I doing in my direction? Ye can say, we a tira. 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
1: Ten nice.
0: Now, why do you know I'm a direction? 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
1: Okay.
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1: Nese
0: enu. 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
1: Enu. 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Enu. Enu. Enu. Enu. Enu. Enu. Enu. Enu. Enu. Enu.
0: Enu. 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
1: Enu. 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
0: Enu. 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
1: just a Kelvin
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1: ensem be na ba
0: se e ba se ba ko ye se won nipa kure wo se yam pass wo wa me ye na ye 2020
1: o mo se AI
0: o me se enji na me se me na am se ntru twa to me so ni always I give a caveat
1: okay
0: se e ye no kure
1: right
0: Say what in point?
1: I see.
0: Say no crayonso say. Lady no crayon ko ni peja on postu postu. Gana jollof niema.
1: Right.
0: You see, and niema na ebano. Yandelv meno. I'm very careful. I know say. Gana security agencies. So I'm so mu ye juma. Ombe. Me mama ye biya mami.
1: Omo ye nene ma.
0: Ah. Sir, Moka Hukrahan and by Oka, them cry, woe by me, no mean,
1: I bant it
0: out of my bundia. My money do my nomino. Now, who's a one year who juma?
1: And just what you juma?
0: Conditions numb the two on ye. Miss one pamicho, and yet publicly.
1: Nayachin in us one paucho.
0: Ah, why ye old you now, the pamicho, that's all I'm looking for.
1: Opera so bow,
0: because menim over.
1: Ah,
0: now that we patch all
1: me,
0: I'm your old you near the coin, you know, on the bamanim. On yanko baby on the coin.
1: Because some more can fire.
0: On yanko.
1: On
0: social media, not go on.
1: On Fanko.
0: Now, what the coin? Media, me,
1: yes, I'll be Jamanaka.
0: Says the court. I'll please see your court. You see, no meaning there one or so. Any woman can't hunt before you can't hunt.
1: Abandon now, so a year, name fires you for Mutia on the nomina, what domain on that's one.
0: So 1 year, Mojuma. May say, oh, may you know where you are, number 1, you want to be in where you. Okay, make my castle be in where because all your old you come out will be no forward the brem. And to be who you are, I'm your credit, no mamba. Me Vietnamese, what would you know of a chill? Tim, did you a be dee me count?
1: Or do you know be pouch or nana?
0: What a patcho? Send me my bonny dear. May catch an in them in Mondia, my nominal. There's difference between no me and the diabo.
1: Bible see me and no me.
0: Bible, no canny.
1: What's he in Shira?
0: I dare over can't be a hammer and my Mitchell, sir. You call no man Lucifer Adam and Eve or no me homo. What are you talking about? Crawway and no me on mobile Bible with my guy.
1: It was wood domain.
0: And on a maye and a condition, and I say, Onyin Huadi, Onyin Huadi publicly. The woman say, Ya China by police station or what their moon or ya avoid it 48 hours, a man bill yade. One, Onyin a di in Huadi were public.
1: Na wunye sofu yudu miye beye yuduma de.
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1: Lo, yes, ako. Omo mene manye we. Ni manye we.
0: Mipacho uwa ye den ya Adam. Lucifer born here, yes, well.
1: Say no, dear.
0: I can born here.
1: I'm here to see me the moon here, dear. But none of my
0: own go for me. I know me or my account of no money.
1: To be part of be
0: your old generation, I know me. Miss one pamet, too. One unworthy. One unworthy or public. Then you're cochino. Two. On pamet, too. While Fred, why you do be able to meet up, I don't know. In public.
1: To me, Jina Bonti.
0: Now, when you're in.
1: It's
0: a press conference, Grand Obey Omeye. On Pama Bushi and Fortune, upon Bushi and Vijo. On Pagana, Fuji and Acho, upon Mujo.
1: Tinus over Bon
0: Petit, Miname Catrillo.
1: Hey,
0: you don't know. Opa from a China Cobisa, me now for Nimunyam. Make a busy.
1: Now, Unye Christ.
0: Woman can't.
1: Unye Christ, when he said, Bible say for Bonite. Forgive.
0: Okay.
1: Ask the Lord.
0: What is Trinity? Nazi?
1: Trinity. Eje obane won konkon.
0: So munya e baako. 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
1: era samon
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0: menom bia mintwantro
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0: me call roman
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0: yes
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1: era Simon o say mensa
0: asem wiwu a me catch us eh
1: mami
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1: I say this what ata o
0: masa asem we na make na nyan kula asem o
1: eh
0: adia wonim ho hwenye and I make up my example. 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
1: ayo yo
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1: era
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3: akokwa
1: me jo su ominia
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4: 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But them as I was under my father, I knew who all our people put in a sense of watching no, Napoleon, don't get it. The catch up onto my say, and people, yeah, you would not say it happens to go look at government university. I come at night. No, but you go quite as well. Get if I university, who talk to them before our term school. A Santa reading here. Honorable Salunti, FPN, your monumental project, never the Ianyali. If you're going forward in your Sunday, 2028, FPN, Nayanke, not to me, I have done your Mamaya Santa here.
1: Okay, thank you. Next caller, hello.
5: I'm in class as in Yanka.
1: Enka Osuminia.
5: We are the king of Sassy Davis, AKA.
1: Right.
5: AKA. Agoko. She?
1: Goko. Into him.
5: We're the Mamina, former regional minister. Mamina Nasipa, or the Ababu on their mind. Uti in Sema Wakana, Uti Musemano, or your principal. Wong. Na Asamba could be a walk as they say, Obi, Obe Diakuna. Nasam Kopo be a ya, dear. No, Susa Adin and ya. Baby, I was a woody Adin, or what did you all look like starting to look like after? So, what you say? And you papa could be a woman with your wall, a group of a could be there. What did you want to call for? What you want to call? Let the group be the end here. Oh, we are new at our one. And may you want to know who you say? And what kind of group would you want to know? I play as a wood and you move and hold your party for one. I bet I would teach you one. Yet it's two or party for one. Or be party for one. I bet you have two or one. This is the best lady say. So by the place, or be a year, no, maybe a year. That's of a two or two and a one.
1: Okay, thank you. 30 seconds. Oba, now I can intem. Koja Pharma, the Koja Pro Code, Nabati Pine Pepuni, in a bit to us, a charcoal toothpaste, no mouse in your fita. 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And also Abua Palma was no Kakani, whom feminine in age. I Koja Pharma, Kashi Draglen across Central Market 0244-559597. Hello.
6: Hello?
1: Mini Audi in your favor.
6: Good morning. I'm going to get a
1: right.
6: I'm going to
1: get a conversation.
6: Mama, I'm going to get a conversation. And yes, I'm going to get a conversation. Say, Adiano, who can send person, Mama, won't you? In a time, the answer, if we go for a brief, who for the Michi Chi Chi Chi Chi Chi Chi Chi Chi Chi Chi Chi Chi Chi Chi Chi Chi Chi Chi Chi Chi Chi Chi Chi Chi Chi Chi Chi Sana temele na kosuana. 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
1: Menzume da Zipi, Alaska Star Enterprise. Bobodina the creation, who no menina, copy, marble sheet, blankets, and aroma diffuses, ring lights, best island, sofa covers, and in IBO, artificial grasses, no share, Doom Prudential Plaza and Shrenimo, first floor, Mrs. Anoche Plaza, and crying to do empty to the office in Shrenimo. 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Hello.
7: Good morning, boss.
1: Good morning.
7: Yeah, Nigiane Abdul Dramani, because if we have already been chimney, so.
1: Right, Abdul.
7: Yeah, I'm here in the minutes, National Fire Chairman, Honorable Sampai. Oh, for some kaka, I can say Ghana, no, the be here. Yes, that's it. Oh, if you know, now it's a problem. If you say NPP NDC, no, this is a associate be ever cost for every year. Say NDC, Yenyama, and ya, not particular power, no, and they are starting to feel. And the bassa, I bet one man, and a year.
1: Right.
7: 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Obi Mrebi.
1: Made us say, Kaiser Shell Station, a one abeto fuel, no. 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Showrooms in the door, so Kumasi, a doom post office, Kumasi Tano, so Kumasi Tafo, Kumasi City Mall, High Sense refrigerators, chest freezers, air conditions, no, ring lights, no laser. TV's near Dingina, Ubinya Biato, and we're on my catch 0302550000. Hello,
3: Ofa.
1: Minia.
3: Minia, I'm about to call.
1: A good day. You enjoy.
3: Ofa. No question. I'm going to call you. No question. Ofa.
1: Online any break here, good day.
3: Ofa.
1: Aha. So who used to be there?
3: Me that you.
1: Aha. Fidia. Yeah.
3: I can be there. Ofa.
1: Mhm.
3: AFP. NDG.
1: Baby, as a line on Munya.
8: Awa,
1: Minia.
8: Ah, Patrick, in here. I'm sorry, I'm open, my dear. So, thank you.
1: Thank you too, Patrick.
8: Mammy, more MPP media, Patrick, my mom ran to Nabas. Now, JFK, is what you so what in Ghana?
1: Ah, JFK, Minia, Major Nazi.
8: You need passe, you need passe. I'm in
1: charge. Right.
8: Yeah. Mammy, more. 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
8: 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Wavi yeno.
1: Right. Thank you, Patrick. My main fan last caller. Hello.
9: Akoko.
1: Minia.
9: Only at the Idrisini.
1: Right. Idrisi NGOM.
9: The incoming deputy communication officer. What was beginning the day?
1: Yeah.
9: Former regional minister.
1: Oh, Jesus.
9: Now, David, come and say, I'm the deal with you. And then,
1: Okay. Thank you very much. I'm fancy a week. Purified drinking water. No ma week. Na face. Can you be kokolebu na bua ma mum for wa kumaya the National Cardiothoracic Center. Yede abua mo drink water. Drink a week. Available nationwide. Kaise ene SG Ghana. 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But more than from Musisiya. Society General Ghana. The future is you. 0302-214-314 Na wano mo enyo super ye. 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
0: yeah
1: Uti edi amam for kain.
0: Yeah.
1: Na uti mu se ayabotre. 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Mami ma o final words na di asem na beka asante mighty you I mean o party foot you mini me national elections so baso o final words na yenko
0: you
1: be mic nika krama
0: really can you know I'm so big as eh meni school feeding for me
1: yeah
0: be no na the judge
1: so we know the nas run
0: na kan eh entro no by 2018
1: na nyawo na jina hono
0: aha entro a wo twa as eh Meditation for them. That was 2008.
1: Okay,
0: and this was 2024.
1: Yeah.
0: And the difference, you know, at no moment, no, I'm the judge. We
1: okay.
0: After set tape, no barbon team. Me action be ano. No more you sue and meditation for them as they are sick. So they were not even analyzing them objectively.
1: All right.
0: So the decision for them, you obey.
1: Okay. And yeah, they are to home.
0: Exactly. Nafadia no makase minu mi hunda.
1: Say a man wa oye omusa.
0: Kwe, uwa problem.
1: Ejadi foma ano.
0: Yes. Wan si mi hoda. E school feeding ye jadi foma.
1: School feeding.
0: Wan si mi wame reporto wa mameda. Mi wana mene, wamu kwa regional coordinator, actual several letters. Ufiti ya anuwa buku ujain, abi uraho. 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
1: Jene ma obufu yenu.
0: And I did that minu mi hon ne, minu mi hon china.
1: Hey.
0: No, that day minu mi hon.
1: Okay.
0: And then minu mi hon, wachina minu mi hon. You see, we have to be frank.
1: Right.
0: Now, me back rabbit, me will run me fee. I won't cast on till I'm not the coach and run me fee. Me know by cast our catcher, Mr. Castle, fast over and also. Never so new though about bedding. Dear, me can't cram for your party for Mr. Romo. Abana your cotton.
1: Yeah.
0: Yes, Romo. We position dear wood in a beer, Tefra. We are
1: mutual dire.
0: Oh, mutual dire. We are the nipper back and a bed win.
1: We.
0: First visor, maybe at the first three, no, and the bequa,
1: right?
0: Ah, maybe I'll be peso the first three, do be a beer, and even a no crown, no me 13. And it's a first three, no crown, three more, 10 more,
1: and yeah,
0: it's yes, rum,
1: right?
0: If we are the bomb pine, say a unit, kabumu, and yes,
1: okay,
0: and a bit mama parting as I'm about them,
1: okay,
0: and uncle, why I'm on fresh frame, sir, yes, in my near here, some of my no moony and baba,
1: yeah.
0: Emra health you know by na me dey be tuja see the omo MMDC is na waso
1: yeah
0: the make anya no kure no omo fa betuja
1: okay
0: and am san catch room say me mfa 16 years against 16 over 16 against 16 there
1: see 8 against
0: yes in January 2025 na me the 8 against T almost 17 and a half as at that time yes
1: you be episode 2
0: yes
1: of this
0: now you never
1: on the bridges
0: security
1: right
0: so a bia no metrom se a juma nana ye yetem am your regional minister a ye unprecedented.
1: Yeah, but we do that. But that's the honorable Simon Osemens, and thank you very much for coming.
0: Thank you.
1: Insha 104.5. Midin the Berima Kofi Dawson. Utinana Kwabran Prechumka Udiska Kwabran Te Jeff Abwaji Tim Nigina Krado Okukuse Kwasanka the Boyos Man Jimmy Agla the Godfather and Yetran and Aswe did you made yina Eddie Bro na nyame aduma yebesan so ehia ochra hwo husuye na ho amasem bia Safia and the Joshua ne omo ka ho ni nyina. Thank you very much for being at the back there. Kafa on a dey call TikTok nyame aduma yebesan ehia midin the Berima Kofi Dawson to me from Yakokwa yebesan ehia.
10: The main criteria to this journey F to adjust and adapt to reality of our competition. What is the reality? We put the team together Monday after long trips. We play Wednesday or Thursday. So there is no room for training, for development. So the main criteria, I said it and I repeat again, and you're right, the main criteria that I have to respect it is to bring players match fit. But very unfortunately, there is one thing that keep me in the job for 47 years, and it is not after 47 years that I will change my style, which is winning.

0: find one way to score.
1: We don't have the ball. You think in the World Cup when we don't have the ball, it is because it is my wish?
2: I mean, obviously playing for the national team is always something that's going to be a weight on us. I mean, you love the country, you love to play football, you want to represent your country, but at the same time, it comes with some sort of pressure. And then the pressure is not just because you want to win games for Ghana, but also the pressure that you want to make every Ghanaian happy. So, I mean, we went to the World Cup, we couldn't go to the previous African Cup, and now we have the chance again to put ourselves there in the spot again. So, I mean, there's some sort of pressure. At the same time, there's some good feeling about it that we have a chance again to prove ourselves.
3: Yeah, we know the opponent in front of us, so men.
4: Ja cap a la dreta per Xavi, assistència de Xavi, més cap a la dreta per Messi, immens Messi, encara Messi,
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0: 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Enya ntiatiamu, enya teni, enya dedeyo, ena enya kotoko one has one. Nemum authentic analysis. Aye nam so esua de na ye kire adwene. 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
1: 942 insurance of 4.5 at for your tenancy. Yada good demon some Abraham Copem Sadum Yenu Ababo. Na yaba sorry I call Fadum Cassiano di Abraham and so full house. Mobile to be Bianca with Jumedianus Abra. Garbage Ram Gabby the foreigner, Odi Cash Jumediana say. F Yaman and Yama and Sana, yet ye fit some Abba no no. Every Jumediano at the Ama Maker say. Ya live our YouTube in Shaw TV. Oko YouTuber, no abo in Shaw TV. First off, sir, unsubscribe your channel now. Subscribe, mommy. Oh, yeah. John message, you know, ho. Na garbage from the coming in the bar. Messages, I'm the abandoned nano. Never can kind. And so, etimi me, Eddie, I'm say, club football, yeah, they are to walk a car. International break. Na national teams, and so, no, and as a national team football. And so, etimi me, I take it over. Na said, the end, the Black Stars of Ghana, Yami Adama. AFCON 2027 akontuo no yebesha se nyame yadma on Thursday and na yesa yakontuo no and so asiri ye bonu wi a that is Eco Rivoire game na near away ye bossa game wi a na afia befi ade akran so asirim abebo aye the Gambia anti sound bo bo na aye yeni nyina no of course ye demu some adebe to the and the focus will be on Black Stars and after the GFA. Na meka se GFA no aya appointment kakra. Coaches ni bi wonuma. Ebi manya promotion, ebi nzu wonuma. Ye di mo tu omo aha. Obi ti se there's one affair. Oko Black Stars ananka, oha assistant coaches na. Nanka there's one affair ewo ho. Izi ya kasei empedi for se that's one. Enfi Black Stars enko aya under 23 which is at the Black Meteors. Ye de hunsam edeba. Na ono ko dia hwan na eba. Gordon Atram, onen as say the onusu rem our blacks asam wajan. Se say yes onusu no yadene kabakrum staff no ho. Now as serve as clubs and player relations manager. Of course, anunsu ahun samoha. Any appointment I would do in the

0: As is our free players are gay and or hustle are the friendly players are fey. Kudus Mohammed updating so no or the MI now. And then Saint Johnny be copies as a penny as our father be also a defensive coach with the BR car to atom where defenders are born in your fe. And as a massa, Mammy can't show. Defense, you know, my age more 47 years and I just say, media survival, be pimne. 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
1: for the thousands in attendance

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I have foreign tidbit and qua. 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

0: and near man on a fe. Nebuo, and I said, the entry in Amkania, it's in a grove when it's Jehosan. Say home appliances and Kuana opedia. To Hisense, now fear but Dawase. 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
20: 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Mbappe on the Ballon d'Or. So I won't submit in our high a day ever war. I will answer shower dos as an anequadia manu me qua. Women in a church in a pa, I would have won seven or Yama on Saka, Tembian Bisa, Wapomiti Sam, Apomedina, Koyana, Kobasa, and Koya, and Upewe Jaman Sukunu, Ghana Limited, Omo, and Nomadi Hun 2 cups or 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mat PVC floor carpet artificial girls ni P forms in Yanom I do your Alaska Star Enterprise and your Kumasia at two Mrs. Anote Plaza first floor woman the Prudential Plaza and the Denim Chancanum and you to do woman MTDD office and as a Eco Bank and a Jenny Chanano Peno and woman took us at woman so more woman on my subject to me no medin come hour so I is 0256330 I is 75 finances 0200281 0809 when you lost car Star Enterprise now woman poor high sense in here was this yes here with them on a bunny TV refrigerators now woman the beer about many chest freezers air conditioners or more at the washing machine beer about gas cookers now a fair when your smartphones are Samsung system, water dispensers in England, a banner blender and a kettle, and air fryers, air sense, and on my quacko 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High sense in your man. Once I can, the Kumasi and said, a doom post office in Chaho, Tafo, Azara Johnson, Tano, so, and no more Kumasi City Ball. Not when your high sense, and your man, and you come on, I was 03-0245-0000. Not once when your high sense, or when your mapa, na and your man, so, Akwe Jabana, Momo, a fan tech, and MTN, woman, the Momo fan tech, no, a fan tech lab, no, a tampa. Once that new public brewer ideas, if you inquire, be I have a fast so I am near my educational system. Who idea be our bit me generate up be a bit me abuama gana educational system no etimarani ebia to say insure from say wet my money to insure who bet me develop ebia software be not what your main share send a be my business no sweat me a dane nasani a man empty and say what die as soon as someone can say with him no one more a man abba into reality anti one with the MTN a fan tech ediaba nasa MTN Momo Fan Tech Lab no ano na wo de koko register wo download my Momo app na afi wo gram wi a na hetop wo wo be unse Momo eye Fan Tech eda ho miaso na register wo miaso na register but ye won krofo 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and Kafanaman Kato, sir, the new Dari Wano Abba, na new Dari Wano, and on your daily act, vitality, at us, Ababa Paul, now we will be our panom, dear, a engagement to be now here, and to be now, event to be, and I know he had. Drinks are. Aye, come on. Your packaging different. At as we be quite to be say. Hey, now man, I'm not paying well. Do no. I know. Aye, the new aye that we want. We must package. We must have. Now your types be brave. At as there's natural ingredients. And your diet quality one pa. At as a more that greatness of aye sip no. But when your snacks time. Now when your snacks. Now baby be able to. The new that we want. And I'm come for the amount. But your the new that we want. Soya milk. Drink in the alcohol and you were the new dairy one choco soya milk and also alcohol and you were the new dairy chocolate I am milk drinking also alcohol and now you were dairy one wheat I am milk drinking them and you were dairy one corn milk drinking also alcohol niambe di biana ya kama and tarope maun san kaudia ya Freedom Industries and omu di aba me adese toko na meni jo pa ya dese ula di nyame omu no mesinye 0322190877 na was wet to me after me when you had to do it to me at Totona and also at to me. I come up. Woman Taro Manano pay, Womo Esiasena, and Retty, my main Kafanaman Kanto, sir, KNUST. School of Business, no. Wamu 2 months after, wamu say master's programs, no. And your 1 year or 2 year or yen tempa. Nabra beto dena, and your kama famo. And your ukra, aye 1 year pe. Yama, aye MSc. Aye program na, wetimi aye kaba. Anna, a ban MBA program na, 2 years. Anna, wati ya, yawa regular. 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different cry, Kama, Kama, who package, to me say yes, Adiani, and ye Belmont, non alcoholic drinking, and on a Macam for the amount, and so I will air Ghana, ha, and to be at minimum base answer, way a UBNM, a soft one, Atas will be at minimum be air Kama, and Tarope, Mawansa, and County, Emma, the Atene, Uko supermarket, Nakoto, Uko provision store, Nakoto, Tama, Way and Jano, we be to make a video, Kaka, and your selfie time. Now at man, what they call with TikTok, and we Instagram, I am one target, Bell Beverages Diet, not yet sweat to me, Adjoso, and Ape, you know, messing here, 0544335900, and as a 0544335800, not yet sweat to me, and we're doing commanding a man in every pair. Do me as a man can't toss her, Woma Catina, and your man in a boy for, do me and you, Woma so many more media bedding in a bona or for me a part, and your 16 ridges in Nano, Mepato, your delivery, and so echo, your office is a baby, oh, Ebia make us what are dear, Amatas, Ebia problem, Kakraba home, and say to me, every friend who seek Edemawa. I saw 15 days a pep now in San Etumeco Sika and T. Aban electronic electrical appliances up. Woman didn't you know be mau? Home appliances in Ignano, Wobatona Boa Four Council, will you be a wedding air beauty training? Hua and yet Woman didn't you mean in Diaba, a fair, more money dim fast and fast and Tadian Tadian Pabuan Pabuano and yet Dalo do Jumia up this is here and Conco Seo Sika, our Yanumi Dian Conco Boca, Jumia and the Abuani of Fuya Panatessa and also to my bomb and chairman to know Etimaque Tama Woman Town. 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William Sam Matis Audono, Etan, your best at international break, you know, and Yabubo Matis Audona, Etmaya Kamabata, Maminko FIFA, Minko Din Kobaka Kro FIFA, na Jenny Infantino Kabra, yes, Wabuka Kwe 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review Niama, and Sana Babu and Tiamu met media Dijumano. As so much nothing. Now, Omidu Kumay enough for Omu Kaya. One of us are imposed a FIFA. A person enter into a project, or person enter into a new idea, sir. A bit to my Bonafe and Conquers and Amo de or the Babatu Jacoba, some Debiano, Sanya Menina and Concobebium, and Ian Kobaka Council, free FIFA Catem, and the Elba, Ewo Jumendio Swenna, and a pair make up for, and so Adamana, Ningin Etino, Mamin Colle with Jala Fuente, Warona, a head coach, Adama de Spanish, and Nasatimina, Operating in Kobaka. Their tutor. Was he? Womity work up in the upper pep, and any player by Coban, who baby sons are, or pay his no work up, no, Yanya Viena Cup, and also, or Catan, sir, when him say England, woman your move game, and we are on the 26th of September, and woman England, Babo El Wembley, was this our game in the year, pa, and to a more England game, one of any men, and yet, and almost as a more general as a Spanish, Nasatimina, womity work up in the year that day, na, and or catch any player. And I said, I wish your force is here. The other I England the game. This answer England a funnel or more squad. And to say, you're spring for now. Our woman team near come on. Womu quota no so air come on. And to say, woman England air baby bomb. And so we prepare. And after the World Cup now, I know South Sasso prepare, sir. Whatever England the game, I know. I opinion the daddy Davis the Fuente and Quebec a crown. So what deep up. I will to media swan there. I know pay me catch the match of your tables. And so then Quebec a crowd at Twitter. Wokala Ligana Tama. 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where the mom about the trouble was what you tell me now but Mbappe neka say what's the idea go ball was what you Africa for you na mom walk when you're some better about the motor hey I'm a hit into more and you're a crab when you're to na how could you ballo dodo crab now so I do know I in Africa so much not just all dedicated at your mouth because I know I'm come back so killing Mbappe Lotin at the two I will demand you said and pay me catch them a Luther I am Matthias was a one day the German national team no see a castle on the first 11 padia and the Ancobania against Netherlands no and your goalkeeper no Wabema Brant anything at the McCann it is certain and the best at a Wababa Jacquasi Jonathan Tab no about Swartabek now first Wabba Brant at the dinner the Natty Brown no about 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We bet myself where cup goes to Sanani, at we a panel and come back. What did you do not say? You say, Marino, dear Tembia, none in Pablo Bacus or Nimorino Bay Duma. As I said, Cabana, only Marino, yeah, Duma now to Miss Apa, she said, there were to be a whole way a person, sir. Jose and Teletra Wise, no, where you good pa, very intelligent, where you coach, coach are more than ever. What's so, yeah, Duma, your panel and come back across, sir. Tama and the tutor, no, what you made you so. Anna, Fran Torres, and Susie and Camobia, and there's a Ballon d'Or, Spain, Nigeria, come up, some answers are for Nessia. Yes, the Benjamin just goes to say, Warren Draw, and that's how some my tenure is over. Mother just say, you be a nomadiety. Now, paying back, na I see what was Saudi. Well, no, I am not doing, sir, when your Manchester United or better, opinion, the Dinadi Hussein, Sadwani, Kabana, yes, Oko Emre to a Manchester Sicadia. 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In your phone in Nisca, but all was a moon Famana on your Jubana Kaba, and Famano so and Kobakakra, Eba with Jumedo Sabucha, Ebrenia Fa and T, Yam Fensiana, Jack Diacano, Yam Fa Heffi, Jim Diaca, 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Ebano says Samsung, iPhone, Nokia. 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Adi abaya bade CCTV cameras. And then Acadia, Wamako Fenny in Biaba, washing machine, no, test features, and air conditioners in TV, Ning in Epi, Wamodiaba, and your winning cobble, that was 0245316969, and says 0501538605. Now, and so, one sir, etime, a commune, and ope. Na woman so etima po enu eti Mavros Building Construction Works. 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architectural drawing soon so I ever have I dreaming in a German and also my boy or photo gallery or went to bar now the designs are open once up at me I can't your workers are very expert at us on your top notch job at the amount materials and so at the bay or Jumano and the come up party at him a papa your bones were for me a pa yeah the here your fans a pep and now so will be a barber to a whoop day if a pop in one is in the mall no way didn't kick a month for Sanwa and yeah dean and so at the way no messing on a 0594572643 and answer 0208685884 na wonso wonsa etimi akaye pa na yetimi 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Will be our one to be now, will be our Kuma War Pede Pede, who means this year, FA, Winipediana, Yobo, and Pato, where this winning net in where Drew Bapano, a year Bioglobin Swap, and then the Capsule, Trans of 400, and also a year, Susu Notahe, and the family Duema, who person would Duemia a Trans of 400, and the Bear Kamadiama, near Magna, and to every pair. 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featuring digital marketing tool and a phenomenon aspiring data and a yadima package in a course with the LHO and best support to business. No, I'm a business net to me. Every me a power and you tell us our SME month. What was the main contours apart from that? No, and a jar team and also a connect to growth and unlock a more and T and yet the idea about your more dedicated a to helping with business. 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Skill up now, no so etima boy pa expert and yadema master class and afe a banner practical trainer. Nina, ye baby, the more opportunities are a best sapling skills, no nothing. So, you discover new tools are yadema na and also etima boy more business, no etima kuye pa and ye SME manta and ye tell it so and so edema woman taruma and then you may cook a pin and an opener woman so as you are good. Emu seven, no yaman saka when she shout us to come yamfa and see Adam say.
15: Asi, we be fine.
20: I went there, I don't know.
15: Yes, now.
20: Continental break into those. Ah,
15: now the continental break, Ganadi.
20: Or say a continental break, BBS, sir.
15: Okay,
20: my phone.
15: Matty, Gabby, so I'm Gabby the foreigner, and at your format in Canisha 104.5. Yen George Medina, so MFA, and Mamma said, Gabby, Eddie Kain, I can say, club football there. Yebeka se ya suspend ne kakra aha is attention in na no eko eye international football our national teams no so take over na fei amon bo for ni games babo amon so mo other competitions amon bo qualifies so no especially ba africa see yeah in AFCON 2027 yes that qualifies no into the Black Stars of Ghana Jami Adma amon so ejina kuno a appointment at the GFA no aye and afi Black Stars nine 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Boys, they said they see physical bow games, you know. etie for se unfa hunyi mu amesrew mene wo kase yawe all network so hu ena unhia call credit and sound wait me abo game we because a short code di there unhia eye call credit bia ena wan se wo for phone na all network now dale eye *956# now if you also know wait me I start game na wait me abo bi na tie for me se boy se di se di esi fesika our 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good to go next I want to write to me at the extra and your bet na bibia no aye kama and so there my name only 18 years ah me person so good away unto me any be terms and condition apply na aya no as say about games and of a 8 infinity bet no power bad Veterans Administration Ghana aye to mutia from aye VAC omo Adama and now I'm also the Bar World Games and after 8 Infinity Bet, you know, and the bar is just so. Me say, Mort Ebushiani Lina. The air there. Na air corner. Na ne packaging keke. And the mo beer. Omo se a crachi and a baba way. When ni at, you know, a ye bear mort. A ye bear beverages, oh, madama. And I'm the bar is just so. Unma the contest is obiano. And very simple. Air there. And I'm okay to the masoa. Which is a when your friend mort so niama boom amama niama na kum and to man to say yes can name mort to know any animal and one as he said yeah yeah the aya bear mort and non-alcoholic alcohol be any to be a to be no which me mark and abinum wapen in so between a numbi program be all ye dia myself a bear mort a fine affair I want everybody now for me serve one more myself oh kufia a man on Muntobi from Coffee, a man on so high we can be no hour to be so. Na Odiama, sweetheart named Cardano, Nezu Bianzono, Etian, et de papa. Na 30-second video, no sono, and so they about to a Bermot in Evieno do a video. Na one Casa post we are target a year our Berber Bridges, our Instagram, and our TikTok at Berber Bridges AGH. Nessa Onsono, a Chedia Cassia Pa, and a Beco. And so et me dem on upe bi etu ana upe say upe si order me ba to friend number 0544 335 0544 335 900 and your number bet me and omo adi eyen komo upe say usia computer na waka ka weni ase Unshede nya computer school bia ewo commerce ya ebeti mi abuawo. 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E ye Uniad Practical Institute ena me come from e di amamu ye promitia e from UPI. 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I'm more commercial, yes, a son, so bar stop, no seat, no from a number no 0555 383848. Namu any commo, me patrol your driver. Car no the year juma and I wow private car uchi Hyundai Toyota Mercedes Benz in fact can be a uchi biano so when your problem on home baby I say engine no car no I see baby I say and our body pass no 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
0: 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Community Bank PLC and I may come from at the amount. Interest rate in the kit to Abby, I kit to Abby. And then, so what a cop and almost cotton, I say, now a more and more Bessia and 12 women head office in the war or Kumasi, a Roman hair, a sim, a hojonom, so fine as Santasi, was up to me. I can Amansea Community Bank PLC. Our hall 0247200013. And I pay our money after four pika home and now a more aswaya sinner. Yeah, day the Tuesday edition of Insula Digital Passports, you know, at the Ebremo. Is that the club football? Yeah, kind of says, yeah, they are hot to the caca, but then a better return it. He said, yeah, national team football, and now, and also, no, at 12 soon after, yeah, discussions, you know, at the Amam Coffee. Good morning.
21: You know, I hear you into it, it means I will not talk about club football.
0: Oh, yeah, but why not? sir, you are suspending the Kakai, but I don't know what you're saying.
21: That's a hot national team football. You have been doing.
0: As I said, then I'll take over.
21: Yeah, you know, but what you said at the end was national team football. You have been doing.
0: Okay. Oh, but sir, at the end, you're be fear.
21: Yeah.
0: And common, no, every black house and common.
21: I said, I don't know.
0: New appointment, oh, sounds so, and I gave the ever bonnie at the end, no, I'm saying, well. Into the yeni club football hong komo kakra. No we say ya horse in a kakra debat. So then you see a bit ready hong komo. Coffee!
21: But good morning.
0: Good morning, how to say?
21: Nyamiadum.
0: Nyamiase. Kalala!
22: Rich.
0: Now how to say?
22: Nyamiadum bibiabuko.
0: Nyamiase. Utimida ye.
22: Oh yeah, mutimida ye. Okay.
0: 6 points who?
22: Oh, bibi anyi hu.
0: Ati.
22: Sey ko ba, ye ba ko aba ntino.
0: Ati.
22: Ye ba. Right. Some so mu die ne hu.
0: Ye de ma mu suma ye. Why?
22: Ye suma ye hu.
0: Ye shishi tim no dem.
22: Okay.
0: Kofi. Ana me come tim asim bia na wo se, ade.
21: Na but first, I think the first nga me say ke start fi Barca to Madrid.
0: Mhm.
21: But what pick us 6 point asem no. Na Kalala ye Madrid ni.
0: Mhm.
21: I just want to give a preamble. Ebia, o ye Madrid ni awadwen ma so.
0: Mhm.
21: Rich, do you know that in the history of Madrid and Barcelona rivalry, you know, omo mi nu ye say omo ko back to back for the Spanish La Liga, we j no we are j and all of that. You know. There has only been one time, Barcelona take a 6 point lead ahead of Madrid, and Madrid are turning around.
0: Wow.
21: Yes.
0: Just once.
21: Once. And that even happened before the new Madrid. Meka Madrid, Abra Jose Mourinho, the co-founder and buyer to come and compete with Barcelona. I would say, maybe Barcelona were on top with Josep Guardiola.
0: Mm-hmm.
21: And they were essentially the best in the world. And it was during the time of Fabio Capello, I think it was in 05-06. That was the only time Barcelona for it take a 6 point gap lead that Madrid were able to come and overturn it and then win the league. And And I think that is a good place to start a conversation, especially because Kalara is Madrid. Yeah. And I don't know, does he think, and maybe we have done proper preparation on that subject, my thoughts are going to be improved because you brought it up. I would have probably brought the squad of 06, 05, 06 and compared to now. But I want to know, Madrid, a bit me turning around now. This Madrid.
22: Okay, so maybe they genuinely, with what Barca is doing, and in Neymar Madrid they show, no, it will be very difficult. Mind us, who's a one thing has a flaky idea by the turning over last season, they show clear. Say Madrid had up a point now on page and free one. And you can do that with consistency, must win mentality, and how you control and adapt in games. We saw a Barca team last season. I'm not for real, most of their games, fee, not second half, number we knew.
21: Mm.
22: But it's better now about second half, number we knew. But for Real Madrid, we struggle in our second games. We can't even hold play and control to the end. Madrid, best one, by 80th minutes, not Celta Vigo, about better. So with the current problems at Madrid, war. So you come say, yeah, with Hansi Flick now in him. And let's not forget, the tactical variation is giving squad depth. Obetim, they are competing from the first to the 90th minute. They can press, they can hold, they can control. They have big game mentality currently than this Real Madrid, this current Real Madrid. In your Nobatico, Benya resource in the Clasico, somehow they are favorite. Tell me, Ubisamia, with this Barca and this Madrid, they say points in El Wa. Maybe
15: it is a good Vinyanya Kayo.
22: Oh, but tell me, they have to beat Messi Mourinho.
15: There's a Real Madrid fan,
21: but Rich, and I don't know if ever sometimes. Because Kalari Real Madrid needs, he wants to try as much as possible to not sound like or Kebiama Madrid. But there's a real possibility that Madrid can turn it around.
22: Oh, yeah.
21: Me, I have my problems with Football Club Real Madrid. Going for Jose Mourinho in 2026, for me, is the first problem I have with Madrid. And Kalala speaks about Madrid's inability to control games and kill off matches. Say, Okobo, 16 games are. Not consistent, it is dependent on the front three and their qualities are. Then you have a little bit of an issue. One of the things that you want to be able to do is to make sure, say, at the end of the day, you have the quality to stay in the games and then get the job done. Very, very important. Patrick, Neymar Miensa being the Neymar team, it's in the edge league. Number one is consistency. Number two, the fitness to your key or most important players. Number three is for me being peaking at the right time of the season. Me baby, I'm Barcelona peaking this season. Oh yeah, Madrid near it is too early. And I want to better me check out like
15: time better in the season.
21: Yeah,
15: and I think peak here. Yeah.
21: Oh, the business end of the season.
15: Okay,
21: March, April, May. I want to hear your season. So peaky this point.
15: Mm-hmm.
21: Now a bedroom March, April, May, 6 points. Now Rafinha, Prat.

0: this Mourinho Madrid are ready to play after the international break. Because science now about say show no. Eye clear said they are ready to play. Fika consistency. From last season till now, Basi Nyaba Madrid, Yenibi. That's the reality. And with the injury issue, what if Madrid is be hit here? Because currently, Sabasi team will say injury hit your first team Nekrana. Ni Hansi has shown. Yes! Second team will come and play. They have the fitness. And I mean who starts if you wouldn't say Real Madrid, La Liga no, yeah, recoveries and draws ever from pa. Team like Real Madrid. And Barca, what they are doing is different. So if only injuries, I mean, fam want to sue because it can hit Madrid, it can hit Barca. But no say the hopes can be there. But with this current performance of our team, and for me, so only me Adrian, me at this point, me Mourinho won the problem. But my breast is a baby coach because time I'm missing psychology. Adia many G umpire the attribute theory. Say ma me no ordinary by jam kwalabi bra de be about caretaker one and pamnik taker two no. It means the problem might not be external, it will be internal. So four coaches coming, different attributes, different systems, but and things are not picking.
1: Kala, do you know why? Mm-hmm. Do you know why you can't look beyond Mourinho entirely?
0: Mm-hmm.
1: And I always go back to, and I saw that metric too.
0: Okay.
1: And like Kalala said, urge Oko Spanish Saliga Nima. Team are on run. The last time Bekacha was saying, in football, you play it on the ball. But you win the game without the ball. Yes. And Oko Premier League Nima. Team are on run kra Manchester United. Oko Spanish Saliga Nima. Team are on Yejuma without the ball, Paye, Football Club Real Madrid. Those are standards that are set by coaches. Play on the old genre. If you leave Vinicius Junior, then why did they bring Mourinho in? They brought Mourinho because Mourinho is a big name. He will now get Vinny and Mbappe to work as hard as they have to without the ball. The thing is that if you look at the per 90, and for me that is a better metric to have the discussion with. So I go for the player per 90, sprint per 90. Rich, Mbappe will press more than Lamine Yamal will do. But I will get collective minimum average of the team. That is where Madrid will suffer. I don't like to blame when somebody just blames Mbappe alone, blames Vini alone. But when you look at the data per 90, Vini and then Mbappe press. But Hansi Flick as a coach, Anya won it. Say, sign the 4-3-3 in the SEO, a 4-3-3, and the man the results. No, two players will press aggressively into Onya Iva Ademo, what's his name, Karim Adeyemi or Anthony Gordiner. Both of them plus Rafinha will lead the press. Then Lamine can now relax a little bit, come back and be in a zone now. But two team, you have two major superstars. If you're not getting somebody to fight for the other, you have to look at the coach.
2: But Saturday, I'm going to say, I'll be by, you know. Ejayi. At the point we had, you're kind of saying, Kylian Mbappe.
0: Mm-hmm.
2: And Vinicius Junior, always they will press.
0: Yeah.
2: I mean, they had a press trigger.
0: And
2: for Real Madrid, everyone is saying other Mourinho, their DNA.
0: We see, and that's the problem of Real Madrid because me will believe we say in modern day football, talent is not enough.
1: Yeah.
0: Players should be athletes.
1: Yeah.
0: Mm-hmm. The physique, I will say, you two make up bell park and so. We should not be talented players. Say me Mbappe, me Jibo, me Sego, me Lamine Yamal, me Chino. We are athletes. Yeah, so, bell park.
2: So I know another thing we can say. Then some come on, it comes back to who coach, you know. Because Kylian Mbappe, who knows, he's a superstar.
0: Yes.
2: Vinicius Junior, who knows, he's a superstar.
1: A majority of the team in Hansi Flick has found a way. It doesn't have to be Mbappe. Anytime I can say, oh, me, when Rich Inke Jürgen Klopp, I can tell you could have been a different story at Football Club Real Madrid. I don't have any problem if Madrid in India disagrees with me. Obiti say Zando, Oye, Jose Mourinho, Fano, Oye, De, Hono, Jira. But for me, Jose Mourinho has a big axe in this. And maybe
2: I just not. It seems as only say Mourinho are losing the touch.
0: Oh, now it is true. Asa, me say because
2: Asa
0: Mourinho
2: need
0: a clear statement. This
2: special one.
0: I'm starting to believe say only control cover lineup because the systems and the players on the ball are clear. But he's dancing around the system.
1: It's a shiego.
0: Also, Oko both teams are money tough kakra. You attack them. You have wingers or money.

0: very direct. Master went to me for Mumbo. Mourinho now, because the old Mourinho, he will need the players to make him. But young Mourinho don't need these guys to make him. But Ronaldo be here and Mourinho be here to make him.
1: Hey, Yakra. And then, Kalala here analysis of Barcelona. Or see the second side of Barcelona can come and do deliver.
2: Yes.
1: Rich, before say Karim Adeyemi, Ebeche Barcelona just, you know. Before Santoni got Ebeche Barcelona just, yeah, they are good players. But were they players that you say that even if Mbappe, Kurepra, and there's Vinicius, there's Jude Bellingham, there's Adegule, you will say that they could compete Madrid. Mm-hmm. This is Anthony Gordon and Karim Adeyemi, no disrespect to them. But they are not on Vini on Mbappe's level. But Hansi Flick can build a system. Last season, time and any year, come say, Mourinho, Jurgen Klopp, Emre Mee, who do a better job at Madrid? Make I say, Mitchell. Say, Ene, if you pick superstar quality between Barcelona and Madrid, they are either on the same level or very close to each other. Mbappe ni Lamine, Edi Ballon d'Or Hong Kong. Rafinha and Vinicius Jr., Edi top players Hong Kong. When you talk about squad depth, Brahim Diaz, Adegule, Mbebe, Babeba, all of those things are there. But for me, the difference is the German on the touchline for the Blaugrana. So German now, Ojina Onuma, he can tweak the system last season. Yes, yo, line here too high. I say, okay, Shemi 4, Meshaw 5, Shemi 6, Meshaw 7. Getting the things out of it. Rich, plus, she quality of players who hold the team who in defense. He has turned Gerard Martin into a world beater. Gerard Ebo. Okofa Javier Spart by. Look at what Javier Spart is doing. Go back and look at the game Marco Correa played against Atletico Madrid. It was shambolic. Mourinho is setting decision making. The over-reliance on reactive style of play and the dependence of physicality alone will not give Mourinho success in the Spanish Liga. Okoba, let's go to Madrid. Yes, there is a lot of physicality in that game. But if you are a big part of controlling the game, Sebastian Okoba, let's go to Madrid. Omo, you couldn't go for another attacker. And I said, attacking-minded fullback. When you have Trent Alexander-Arnold, anywhere the red card with the height center, it means that you lack passes in the game. Bring in a passer. But if your focus is to bring another player that defends brutes, then for me, those are the issues.
2: That is Mourinho.
0: And me near fee kind of brings my mind. Sometimes I pity you and me to say, up to now, you're mad with phony BC, you're a coach or your tactics. You see, baby, a football need, you know. Yes, man management is very important. I've always said that football sometimes say individual difference, cultures, and all will be here. But no crepani, you say, tactics in this one here. And this is in your starting La Liga. Barca had new players. But how are you integrating your money to the team? Okay, will be class said these guys are about 2 years. They will believe it. It's early this year, though. But say, you cannot cry. Married new players on by. They are disappointing, Mourinho.
1: But can I say, to us, be a very fine.
0: Sir, well, don't feel the same kind of enemy. Say, my trend, Trabenja, meaning your stability at the back. Now, against that, you continue control Bokra.
2: Now, why is it done with the bubble?
0: Inconsistency. Until you can't even trust the guys to do rotation.
1: That
2: decision is from the Mourinho, but I was
1: there.
2: It's wrong.
1: Me, my stance have been clear from day one. I've told you that if Jurgen Klopp was available, go for Jurgen.
2: Every time I'm call Jurgen Klopp, but no, no, so you're ready.
1: And I hope that me percept Madrid for them, Barcelona run for their money. Barca for Tigers have been poor master, but I want Madrid to give them a run for their money because 3 seasons in a row, so Madrid and Jit Trophy in a Spanish side could beat Barcelona. Wow, Barca will get more money and beef up in Europe. One shame here, the whole Europe will be dominated by Barcelona in the next 5 years because if they win the Spanish Liga again. Spotify campaign goes to full capacity. Champions League, almost like a semi-final, final. Now, Tia Nyeri Nomo Jia. That is top quality. They will go ahead of everybody. Maybe only Paris Saint-Germain. In a bit, you know, my competing. And for me, that is the thing with them. Now, I know, pay me that story, I'm saying, me go through me phone. Athletic for any article. Yeah, see, ready. Yeah, bro. Threshold breakfast, what you boo me about Kriya? Jabi, and your 7 points, though. Athletic Phone said there are 6 things. I said, Jabi, S. Fix it. And yes, I'm a bon international window, bar. any of them say Chelsea can let Xabi go. You know what I'm saying? Then I need to share with you.
2: Yeah.
1: Then we share our thoughts of on course. Whether it is true or not. For me, I agree with number one.
2: I'm just saying number one.
1: Alonso entitling the back line on Uni goes to the door.
2: And then crack.
1: It's very true.
2: Team are above 400, right?
1: Yeah.
2: Not concede.
1: I think over 13 or so.
2: Yeah. That is so bad.
1: Yeah.
2: So bad.
1: You can't concede this match and survive in the Premier League. With the one shooting here, you'll be tempted to do the Barcelona argument here and say that Obasa so conceded. But it is different in the Premier League when sometimes one shooting here, you can play your football but not to be creating pretty chance.
2: Barca no all conceded about chef.
1: Exactly.
2: Or just 3 points in knock.
1: Who's it? Just the first two matches. The argument was that or conceded against Fulham and then
2: Barca.
1: But you've gotten to the point where, in fact, what correct the data of XG Kana, Premier League player when you get the ball at the most dangerous part of the pitch this season, Edge or Pedro. But the issue is that in games like Brentford, you may not be able to get your front three to click like that. And for me, that's a big question. My second one,
0: see, before I saw the question, Ken, I'm making argument to it. I'm going to say, maybe Xabi been here time with the system, with the treble, because. Say chekepa a Leverkusen treback in work here but since of Leverkusen onti me fanya adwuma bi mo because at Real Madrid eh ya treback and fullback ya man kwa man am treback ni bebre. So from Leverkusen Germany until now, apart from so few onya consistent team bia with that system, so me hu ni say maybe obe pressure say on Turkey and on change
2: no, onya timer e bin so like you said eh ya Bundesliga na now dey by Leverkusen ebo Bundesliga, La Liga, and the Premier League may different.
0: So if say Obabon Kwadi am money time, because Oba La Liga and Kano, Oba Treback are still Nemfa. Most of the games we don't
2: have
0: Oba fullback.
2: Mean sometimes so the problem with coaches they be no. A bit is Amorim.
0: Yes.
2: Amorim will be Manchester United. Three back now bono. Players no you don't even have the personnel.
0: Yes.
2: Because
0: when we check in common.
1: Marriage, one of the things we have to understand is that anything may be a tactical board. Xabi at Chelsea, you know, he has not just played a three back.
2: Yes.
1: And I think what Xabi is trying to do is that he's trying to form a very dynamic side. And then, with Men in Blazers interview here, he was clear. So all your analysts, that you can call it a wing back or a full back or a winger. But Onona Jimenez is not here. In the game against Brentford for one, he switched into a back four. It was catastrophic. It's a Ubo in a back three system. What you have in your mind, Sidu? And he said, who the back three with wing backs? So the five players are occupying the five zonal openings of the pitch. The wide zone left, wide zone right, central half spaces left and right, and then the central zone of the pitch. It will enough defensive cover. But in the Premier League, you don't just defend in structure or zones. Adeba Kwesi Otieno, you ought to press high and very aggressive. And for me, defensively, that is where Chelsea have to look. That is what I've said that for me, defensively, and Chelsea's problem is more about personnel than even the structure. Because Xabi Nangsa can say, who's a games what we bought? No, about four back, about three back. Games what we bought, about four back. Games what we bought, three back. In game, no assistant. What he is trying to say is that the focus should be on the principles. You press it, I am pressing. I am one, I am long. I am a pass. If those things are done right, that is why I have a problem. Which majority of Chelsea's goals, about 60%, have come for the right hand side. Pedro Neto Kukema, he has the attacking attribute to take players on 1v1 and create chances and score. But the defensive attribute of having that cognitive strength to know the zones to pick, when to go and press, when to shadow mark, no, Pedro Neto. That is why for me, I think a proper judgment of Chelsea's defense will be hard, in my opinion. I mean, you'll be any problem if you want to make a judgment today, like Athletic are doing. And I agree with them. You need to tighten it up. But I think that when Palestra comes, Caicedo comes. Now Kobo with James at the right side of center back. Now who bought Levi Cole and then Lacroix? You will get a semblance of a certain team to defend. That is why for me, number one there, my train after international break.
2: Okay.
1: Wait, quickly, you're
2: right. Quickly.
1: Number two, I'm saying get key personnel back to full fitness. And that's what we just said. I said Palestra. I said Caicedo. That is why Rich, I'm about to say Chelsea for national Mama Kupama and Co. Okay. Mama Pedro and Co. anything that may say Barcelona for now, Rafinha called Brazil, many of my adjunct, but and I don't have time. Number three, almost prevent over reliance on the forward line. Very true. You can't just rely on the forward line alone. And that uncle, you are going to be in a lot of trouble, all sorts of it, like against Brentford. Then number four. Fee,
0: don't you think, sir, redundant because they've started very well?
1: No, they will not be redundant. See, the word is over-reliance.
0: Okay, over. Okay.
1: Yeah, don't. The team should not just be about the front line. Okay, like, how for set piece coach about? Okay. Can we get goals from set pieces? Oh, can the midfielders begin to give the team goals?
0: Okay,
1: that will be about quite away from, like, Sunderland. Any Arsenal. Arsenal, for no shut up shop, aggressive defending. No, Bruno Gamers, I share one. You are not depending alone on the front three. Very important. And quickly, on the number four, it also protects the lack of options in midfield. Very, very important there. Number five. Make that's better really use true of substitutions. Especially Esteban Willian. You don't allow Pedro Neto to play to the 80th minute.
0: Yes.
1: Next about the bench.
0: It will even create competition. Yes. A very healthy one, and I think.
1: Esteban Willian and Mario Bobby, and then finally, reverse set piece struggles. Which now, can you imagine, Zé? You have a statistic, you know, you have a Musi has a say, a goalkeeper, and then Austin McPhee, a banner. Barrett, Nukreni, most of the goals ended in the 40.
2: Of course, because
1: Nukreni,
2: the defense and the midfield need to be sharp.
1: Exactly, you need to be able to defend.
2: And goalkeeper, there, no matter how good you are.
0: Yes.
2: So when you're good shoulder,
1: who's there? Who's there before the international break? No, man, this is my last thing I'll see for. Before the international break, no, make a Chelsea set piece on my boy against Brentford. She ni amo hun sema Morgan Rogers ekokoye. Yamau a simple job to defend the far post. In the zone there, your ball corner, you are looking at the flight of the ball before ball, but you allow Brentford to be first to it. Those things, and those are the things that Austin McPhee has to firm up. Luckily for them, 9 players been in free Chelsea Eco international break. So what it means that Chelsea will have time with the players in there. I hope things around for them. I don't know, colorless last season.
0: I think that's it. Thing I'm expecting, say Alonso beat me as well, because last season goals at Chelsea conceded, you're breaking it down. Now, baby, now from set pieces, so for nothing at all, or making sure they will not concede that much from set pieces. Against Arsenal, he did a very good job, and I think that's one thing I'm expecting from him. Apart from that, Estevao need chance because FC Barca keep knocking.
2: So, how brand did me name do I coaches? As a combiar, as well as a Ballon d'Or. Benjamin said, there is no evidence to say that Barcelona has peaked yet. Barcelona has only started well. Who knows if their peak point is yet to come yet? Okay. Benjamin, on this message, at the Abrayan. I think I agree with Fifi. Barcelona can form in the last few years. It's the handiwork of Hansi Dieter Flick. Sylvester Mensah, on this message, and so at the Abraham said, Jude, and so at Nase. Jude, Ousu Bafo, good morning.
3: Good morning, Rich.
2: How to say?
3: Nyami Adum, on also.
2: Oh, Nyami Adum.
3: Nyami Adum.
2: And pay, Ousu Wata, then a show on Efe. Very simple but nice.
3: Yeah, no cray.
2: Efe pa, clap tin Efe.
3: What can say me that say? And I'm in call the Netherlands, men call Holland.
2: Okay.
3: Now men call Chiadi or Demi Bear we are saying. I appreciate you so much. Oba Pastor Zikofi.
2: Okay.
3: Yeah, I name Mini Akitwa Youngichu. Only Dime Chitu. So what you know ya Obuase. Obuase Chu baby. ono ni din yon gicho no eye MP or he son ne ko Prempe College na ni junior e de ma no ya
2: e si
3: ti omo ada omo omo asoa ne ma na ba bi go tinem zina nso hu asa ba course ni da bi afofro
2: o ze musa
3: and the musa enti o se mi se ni na zati se usa no ya de ne ma bre wa da bi afofro se fu ko za di me sa ko pim se me se ni nyina esi
2: e de wo ye ton komo no so e de free the Ghana Football Association and at the Black Stars of Ghana said that they can say club football you're holding kakra our national teams no football no so take you over now said the enemy the Black Stars awo akono your two games and yami adma 2027 AFCON qualifiers in the air ball your first game is against Cote d'Ivoire and a second game at the Accra Sports Stadium no and also the Gambia and now you know more ever ball. Now ahead of Sahag Gabe now you babono Kansas players are cast out but before no GF na ya appointment kakampesi ye di appointment on komo wibia na ya be di Black Stars and komo no now with appointment na GF no ayeno omo se ye rat des one affair se di ene enim no Black Stars oko assistant nana oka humbi se omo kaya kwa before yebo ko walk up no ye friendly game ye bo against M Mexico one day team no ko bo Mexico no as he said, there's one affair from under 20 out of the bar Black Stars, you know. And Penufo say, uncle back to under 23, which is at the Black Meteors. Now, I'm finding concentration need, and it's here now winning the Nana and Fanko Bomb because of the Olympic Games and Yami Adma. And also at that Ghana, and he says, yeah, I can say, there's one affair every Black Stars backroom Honoma, on also called under 23. Why in Ebeshe Mediamano? Gordon Atram. Gordon Atram. Atram Divisa. Area on as he say there on also a bear assistant or no and I be share a this one affair and so a 9 hour home now Joseph Pinter on also make a na or technical bench you know and so on also make us a and penny force on also free Black Stars sorry John Pinter now on also and call under 20 under 20 which is air Black Star light oh and as he say John Pinter and so call na ono so akok ye assistant awho on Asamoah former captain adema the Black Stars of Ghana no ono so empenfo se sey omo de no aba be kan ye the backroom staff no ho na ne dwuma dia omo dia ma no pa no omo se e back clubs players 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Sono, Etimia Concanti, Asamoah Jan, on us in New Rora, Yediamano, Abo, a Yagan Hano, and so I don't know. I mean, Shadow, now on us a team manager, Adaman the Black Stars of Ghana, is there on us a unity of Fuho, as he said, yeah, almost the New Roma Diamano, or your head of strategic diaspora program, head of strategic diaspora program. Now, almost so on us in Nejume Dieno. I don't say your players in the Buhon Ma. I'm a problem trade. I will aya breaches on. Walk right here. I won't say the name Ghana, ne, Sanya Mano. Aside Mano, as they say, I mean, Shadow Baba, yeah, on a co parents in the hall. Now, no moody didn't come. Oh, I won't chief Ghana, but bomb my own. Nas, I don't know so no many panel. A da or so in Yadam Magana, no. I don't say to me, Yanti. Anytime young quiet to say, Akwadana, Nancy, no, no, I want a bra. All of a sudden, Nagani, a co, Nako catches se bomb my. Say adwuma no aminu shadow de beye no ne ni sa place na didi din koma follow omo na omo so timi enya collab into our national teams na obesi akan enso e de ama aye aye national teams na se say ano ye the new appointment the Ghana Football Association and the Black Stars enso etimi akọ and I'm first off dude yen chance with the appointment no ye wi ana ye medical stress and no in central for share with new addition aye and it's a bit of the two Janafi, you need come on and far and come appointment, you know. If you see a few hours away there, I had a job for the boys. As in, you have a beam for me, you know. yen kreti ya ibi nye mfo mo mfa nsho omo se ah na ayi aminu sadozu de head of strategic diaspora program no se de ba dia
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2: say waye ye course bebre
3: of course oh two kind ni ade ko ba ye hu wa upgrade ne hu entino say ye hu the essence the need minu nyansu nim say ye black stars na da ho no ye nim say yes ye ko level bi ba ye ndum pempen so a ye pese ye ko and rich ye nim say you were a lot of talent out there as our talent ye betimi a rope om in but sometimes say only players ni bi edi nkomo a ene omo abusu edi nkomo a sa ahotoso no based on ene ma ye omo tete ebi could misconception do but based on ene ma na omo tete no ana e dey say omo be gyi say omo ma mebo emfama oman no until you need somebody oh create certain clout ah onim said ye convince nipa so baby aminu sado a free ever when you have some level of experience nti umma no say dwuma die na me nyi sure say ni di bad day that match dia ma no cause say dwuma die ni obi akeke nso na beti me dia ma no ma obi ono nso a certain level and nim die or ti players ase onim saa ne ma no and one I study a fair lot of personality so me feel say aminu sado because say rich ati anu ma so aminu sado die per where is coming from any baby you are building who adru no me yes you see be in a free in team no me boa but em penim for na ya assessment mind you efe no omo come o benyina no omo assess individual bia apart from the severe odeba on board no omo assess individual bia omo nim di obia edeba on board nti sa aminu sado enya sa role no and the role no is to ensure say sa talent out there no what me are convincing omo what me are convincing na busua ama sa talent out there no ye nya omo a if you say
2: that was very important though
3: and very very important
2: and open me who in many ajepa and me reason ye who say de bia me casting we say to say there na we can you a lot of talent on outside
3: yes
2: I'm best on Bobo my, but that perception that, out
3: yes,
2: there.
3: Yes, yes.
2: And no point, you know. All funny people are, and I just, oh man, ban him, Bobo my. We need someone. Our Boko, and no, my casa said, look, San Yamana Mutin. It's not true.
3: And you know, cray.
2: And oh, our funny people on my own, we didn't come out. Mekina and Zenam, one of the players, not the parents in the complaint, is a Kwadani, you know. It seems as a Ghana near Fano. Onwa titi ni more remark from academy any ade akwadanu edu love wa fede yen contribute to share one life with your person bobo man national team which is wrong enti enyo obi say ya from academy system na obedi akwadana chi oni ni parents di nkomo na akwadana fili ghanians
3: very not rich make high my mama want to pick an example Ghana Brian sign enya Mohamed Salisu
2: kai
3: Salisu
2: aso
3: omo
2: Inaki so on Philip Ghanaian.
3: He said it.
2: Oboa.
3: He said it.
2: Because Ono Sebi Usuan had no call Spain.
3: Perwe is coming from.
2: Obone Ben now Spain.
3: Yes. Because Rich, your certain players are so umbe naturalize Eddie Ama Ghana. And umbe body Ama Ghana. It be a reason or they be born say, or say country no wasuna. On him say, oh, nyabi mo ewo ho. And Ghana no treaty as an afterthought. Obin so on him say, eh, beer. Country no woman. So I'm born and far my national team now. Not upon a club football or crana, umber mafiano. Nancy says, oh, TM, I said, this is you, Dinka. Or say, time na no France no. No ntimi nka so omo ma France national team because I just had club level o dem say obe lose the position. And your variant reasons say my players ni bi o honu ma. Omo jitum e the Boma national teams bi. Baby ana na kuma mu pa no. Rich and combo ma sa national teams no. E na nation no no person obo a e Ghana no. E bi aye no. Ye nye ni e bi ma player ni feel say so decided say opt for us ha. You are ready to accept him. And sometimes at least you have a player or two so Rich almost suit me ba. Almost be we are a be almost bo one or two games we are. Yen two among cabium, said ye near bimpo dili. Okay, queen, so also abe ye. So okay, that gentleman. Yeah, what actually transpired? At a point, a brand table be here and after mudie. They are not Osina kind Germany. On the ACN World Cup we met for day. Oh, Kokoe this handsome guy and na se ma akwasi apia dam Kevin Prince Boateng. Kevin Prince Boateng. Yes. See a kind of issue. Eme group baby cry can say as you name how a players or mu free amanoni or matina manoni any no. I say in dealing with them no, you nya problem. What say cultural differences? Adie bi a honum no. Your certain words are otimi you see. Eye normal. By yeah hano. Oba now you see those words are. And no, a offensive, and I said, when a problem, and you know, your name be brave on one. I mean, this is a Juma Kessi and a hole.
2: Oh, yeah,
3: a Juma Kessi and a hole. So, a Juma Wayne and I, dear man. In fact, me only cross it, we've granted the biggest job or challenge at the man.
2: Yeah,
3: which means only me, I extremely difficult, and we need to understand where he's coming from. Sabi, and that's why a jobless, and I said, oh, yeah, Juma. But we are building a home, we are upgrading a home. The course or cocoa in an ABA become no. That's our course. No, it's you to sign him away.
2: Okay,
3: Rich, ain't it many problem? Rich on him, sir. Oba issue of coaching. Many a fifi, me who na in the post be minimum, sir. Oba handle who to me and come much in trade about Desmond of Fay, dear no. But at least one good thing is that Desmond from under 20, you who in a modern board, Danny. And make sure said the type of football I appear here, but that agro football. That's my team, so I jerry a free year team. And you who saw most showcases, I be no dear me. Ain't he, sir, open year pa, now per se, unya sa type of football near Pesiabo. And he said, that's my name, so, and ya, nim dear beer drew level beer. That's my no me, nim free team, no me entirely. And I'm happy, at least from under 20 or under 23. It's where you can any demotional from under 20 to under 23 there. Progression now, so smooth progression now, yeah, pen. In a way, I know because your national team, no, see, I can see a pay here. One, your best share every time, maybe one, your local Black Stars. You really say you're the professionals, no, near the local Black Stars, no, it's in chair. Obviously, I'm under 23 and sign you under 20. It's who my best one, every under 20, under 23 now. Still, all building the capacity, the knowledge capacity, no? And obeying is with the technical team handlers. In the case of Kwakwakoye Ejuma in isolation, still, there are course where Black Stars can be no? In a way, obey part of it. Right, part what I say?
2: Yeah.
3: So, at the appropriate time, no? So, I'm going to say, I'm going to say, yeah, elevate, no? Now, I'm going to say, Black Stars Ejuma. I'm going to say, Ehono, I'm going to say,
2: yeah.
3: And because this one for now, open and crown jewel, this one.
2: And a good so Benya coach or offer the ranks and far no.
3: Of course.
2: A bad youth football or far.
3: Yes.
2: A bad and temu a far. What then a bad a throw?
3: Maybe rich, maybe. Then a boy my Spanish national team major World Cup.
2: Mm-hmm. Luis de la Fuente.
3: Perfect. Morocco performance or quarter in a DL World Cup. No. Ni coach, no. Ne coach, I part of the under 20, maybe a ring few. I'm also after Ghana, no. Na African team bianje under 20 World Cup. And you Morocco coach and a day ni team ne koko e side no. And when you some level of knowledge bi, a upe umpe oji side any free in some one. Enye ye. And ye mpi o mon kakran kakrasa. Yeah.
2: Okay, appointment you
4: know. DSU of Black Stars in Rich, it is because of one meeting. And I'll tell you, we'll be only here on Insha. You shouldn't say, the last meeting of Carlos Queiroz, say Obejinio Matu, Obekaya, I think about 2 weeks ago, Rich, Henry Ebe interview. In that interview, okay, so many Queiroz rebut Obekaya, and GFA brought a statement announcing Queiroz, but there were issues with the backroom staff.
2: In fact, I think there were certain times in the interviewer, the conversation were around, they were not specific. So they gave an idea, said there are certain things, Rich. Ah, omunti minyin we are the sort out. Rich, saadie na na Kiros epeno e control. Carlos Kiros, he asked for control. Now, one of the major things that the people that are close to Kiros are saying is that after the World Cup, he saw the way people read meanings into a single Facebook post to have here. And he felt that he wants to really have a hold on the Ghana Black Stars team and say we're total control. One, yes, no good relationship with John Pintz. Only John Pintz will need problem. But John is going because he wanted to bring in a new person who has not worked with the Black Stars team before. So the reason why the FA felt that if you are bringing a new person and we want John to go and help Desmond Ofe at the juvenile ranks there, then let's bring in Atram. Number two, so watch the listener. There were contentions about Carlos Kiros keeping a dietitian, a video analyst, and Kofunia. He has money to keep all of them. So Carlos is going to be with his dietitian, or with team in him. And the dietetics part is very important for Carlos. Almost players nearby. What they will eat in camp is the most important thing that he looks at even before tactics. Because he feels that a good mind resides in a strong body. Number two, let us not forget that he has kept his number one assistant and the goalkeeper's trainer, Roger Dasai, stay. So that for him is the most important thing. Atram is new to the terrain. After no more, Atram orientation into the terrain there. With time, they feel like they can even get Atram on board in terms of their ideologies and how they want to play. They want everybody to be in sync. Said Desmond Ofe feels like football should be played in a particular way. It may contradict with the way Carlos Kiros person won the ball. So then, one senior instructions may not go down well. So he has his male lieutenant, his dietitian, his analyst, and then of course, when you take away your friend is saying Desmond Ofe, he can now go and do the juvenile job. But Rich, said Desmond Ofe said then what Carlos Kiros wanted, a trafufu manu tunkwemu for Desmond Ofe any the FE. The last time I told you. Say when a Jumani bedo ever told from what the time they feel were compelled. In fact, in their minds, na only did he say Desmond Ofe can be the next Black Stars coach. The only issue is that the CV could have been argued, and also based on the facts, okay, who can Otuado won and you're coach. So when we are sacking Otuado, how do you stay on as the substantive or the main coach? In the Ghanaian terms, you bet me the SRD and be half a throw. So then, where did Desmond come from? He was successful in under 23. The Olympics is on the horizon. The thought of the FA in the long term is that if Desmond does well in the juvenile side, we go to Olympics and we've not qualified for a long time. You manage to qualify and then we do well. That gives him a good CV. Yeah. To come back and say that, see, your brother's Mofe D. Whether it is this FA, whether it is another FA or whatever. But it puts him in a good stead in terms of molding young coaches to come and take over the job. It's Rich. It is more or less Carlos Kiros looking for control. Or per control. It doesn't mean so will be war. And what's Russia? I emphasize was Arians bear three times. It doesn't mean so will be a problem. But Rich, I told ABA, ABA mini Judith, any problem. But maybe I feel like I'll be able to work with Kalala more than him. So then, because of that, I said, okay, fine. Maybe I'm in your temperament, your pet. So I said, no. If I move with Kalala, I'll be able to work with him in that stead. Then I get the control that I want as the leader. So those are the little nitty gritties. And Sarasa, it has culminated into obviously Amini Shadow is going out here. Amini Shadow rule, no, which, like you see, it is not a bad rule.
5: Mm. Very, very sensitive.
2: It's a pretty important role. Yeah. But again, Carlos Kiros wanted to move Aminu from another side, yeah, from his back room and have somebody that said he can have more control. Which, baby, position back home, I'm both and also, and I'm not too happy about. Not because positioning yet, but because the FA themselves have been changing positions about for Asamoah for several times now. I'm here the cruise football ambassador.
5: Mm-hmm.
2: Then the Black Stars will travel, then he is part of the entourage. Yeah. Then the Mar football comes, then he is part
5: no,
2: of the
5: No, you see, the Ghana football, yeah, is the ambassador.
1: no problem.
2: Eba ma,
1: no, Rich, you see, as a Mojan cannot be the ambassador for every other thing. Yeah? That's why I'm happy with the show. The role specificity is very important. Senior Beya, we don't dilute the brand of Asamoah. Today, Asamoah is the greatest goal scorer in the history of the World Cup. Me, I wasn't happy. I understand Asamoah has his lighter side as a man. And Opasania Diade. But if you want him to be the liaison between your Black Stars and Enzo Maresca, the liaison between your Black Stars and Roberto Di Zerbi, the liaison between which other big club as a Ghanaian player there, all of these top dog managers are, then you should be able to protect the integrity of the man. Let him do that job. Kudus, no, our medical team is saying from Prince Pambo, say, obey me about a couple of minutes for us. This is a crucial game. We need you to release Kudus. Those are the things that I'm looking out for. Now, Mr. Kiros, now he has gotten control. Yes, sir.
2: Yeah, I am. Question dia as a journey be Kubusan. Say, coach, I say, why are they? Walk up now, dear Quaid, and I mean, Lugini. Why are they? But it seems a crown of us were born. We are too defensive, Dodo.
1: You know, Karim, the business, our question.
2: We are too defensive.
1: Karim, for credit to my Karim.
2: Born, said, and you're forgotten, and you're a pagro born. Oh, where the Maui, now where the Maui. Ya bobo ni bi atune na efe. Pasa wo de bia gugu a chiri sa.
1: Ko Carlos response no wa.
2: Oh, no response no wa.
1: Inti.
2: Ate fu mi inti Carlos Grace response o de man na
1: kan bu efu.
2: Ni bu fu nyese ni kan bu ya. Cuz my friend
1: inti Carlos.
2: Ate fu mi inti Carlos Grace answer. O de man ranted. O se mi my age me 47 years wati.
6: There is one thing that keep me in the job for 47 years, and it is not after 47 years that I will change my style, which is winning. So every single game I play for win. How I have to do that is something that in the game with the players we have to decide. We have the ball, we have to attack. We have the ball, we have to find one way to score. We don't have the ball. You think in the World Cup when we don't have the ball it is because it is my wish? Give me a break. During the World Cup I don't have the ball. What I can it is to prepare my players to fight until we have the ball again. And you call it defense. I don't call it defense. I call it fight and attack to have the ball in order to have the chance to score. But you have your interpretation, I have mine. I cannot go inside the pitch and say, hey, wait a minute, referee, just I have my ball here, I want to give to my boys. So what I can do it is to prepare the team for these two momentos in the game. We have the ball, we attack, and we try to score, we try to win. When you don't have the ball, hey, my friends, I don't care, you have to defend and do it together. At the end, I can tell you one thing, after 47 years, my style of winning it is what keeps
2: me. Okay.
1: Rich, you say, I say my Carlos Kiros, a Kennedy and Buefui. Maybe I didn't hear him, pal.
2: I say, and St. Joe for born, I say, I'm going to say, I'm going to say, two faces. Ukuta ball and without the ball.
1: But is he not right?
2: Of course, he's right.
1: Rich, but you see, style of play, seven. Man, I got to say, the best style of play is having the ball and playing free flow flamboyant football. But that is not the best way of playing football is the way that gives you wins. It's me, Karima. And can I catch any reference to Colombia match? And I'll remind Carlos Kiros that be a one attacking quality way anymore. Maybe I make careful. I don't know if you get what I'm trying to say. One, when you describe Carlos, when you describe style of play, it should be in relation to quality and as a material as a Okita. Two, then the kind of game that you go and play. When you play against the Colombians and you feel that attacking quality and you can open up and play, then you make reference to why don't you play attacking football. But when you go and say that, okay, oh, but defensive, but defensive in reference to Englander, you can't go and miss the English and go and open up. You will be killed.
2: So it depends on game now.
1: Exactly. And that's what Carlos Kiros told Karim. Say, it depends. My boy, Edgman, 47 years. Give him a kubono. Now, you need born now. And see, yeah, Edgman, you're born now. You keep a born there. You have to do what you have to do. But it comes down to winning. Mr. Emobi and Fanshan, it is a chinchin chine, Ghana Koboboa, as a born or a fe. It is not about the nice football, though. It's about
2: your orientation.
1: Your orientation is nice football. There is the reason why Brazil Coco Fa Carlo Ancelotti. Because if it's about just nice football, the culture and the DNA of Brazil is the samba style of play to be expressive. But you need to be scientific, you need to be tactful, and you need to have a plan. So how do you coin a plan and build it together to get a success in there? Me, Okache me say, what kind of manager will I take? I'll take a manager that will get the best out of your team. No? And that is not Carlos Queiroz. That's why I told you that in the short term, I'm okay with Queiroz. But who be a long-term coach, you want somebody that will play expressive football because you have the materials to do that. But in the short term, if Queiroz is able to get results against Ivory Coast, playing a 5-3-2 compact, near show one, nearby, be share, what's the name? The other teams will be a qualifier called AFCON. Near Okoji AFCON, that doesn't matter. Queiroz, the problem we're facing now is in the game against the Croats and also the Colombians, we were not up to sorts. And it don't affect him. So for me, it's not necessarily about style of play. She.
2: Why new additions? But Jude Bremans, who we are? Nah, yeah, new additions now, why you know? Then Okasa de Fa, reason tia. Could you say as a way there? Yes, excuse you know. I see in fact all my brand no collab no. Only could you say and kasa. On my collab ni we then could you score him. And I chain reason tia of freeze a game with Bobia and ye. But person we with the and style of play now or kasse. Munyambo tema no. Why are you doing 47 years? And no. Or dia yeah, Jumana be pimina, much moon now the abefani.
3: Rich.
2: Mm-hmm.
3: A dick I own him. Carlos Queiroz, one appointment now, I say, you know, and the reappointment, one more.
2: I didn't.
3: And our payment candidate, our humping for power. It's true, the India. Says, oh, we are Ghana and Ibia now, we are ready to have a share baller. Now, we'll be here, and we'll be here, Drew Festival.
2: No, maybe a BP.
3: Oh, oppress a becoster. One more. Rich Mitchell. Sure. On him say in a way or making nonsense of FA president, sir. Okay, book nearby, sir. Ghana, a person, a book, a great type of football concept. You know, I say from your youth level,
2: I'm the DNA.
3: Your DNA.
2: Yeah.
3: Say FA president, you know, mm-hmm. I can't answer. Yeah. So, our DNA, waka. And you see a body of Baba be resting your side. Now, Rich, say, Ocean Yembo Krana, I'll say a start to free throw, maybe.
2: Yeah.
3: And can the senior national team airborne also who sad traits, who sad type of football near person airborne? Now can track her down about Matthias, now about under 20, now a Saneco. But BBA the Adansia say, pay their papa air king. The all ya and all ya. The urban or say, dear, what did you agree with in fear at your 9 soon? Any dia mo kan ho asemi pressure
2: any do ontimi sesa
3: ontimi sesa
2: that's in the philosophy
3: for me ontimi sesa nso ntina me ka tia mo say Carlos Queiroz is not the right man for us see e ko afkona world cup yes me timi ne afi ase na e short term ade at that point na e obi obetimi ame results kekena na o say yes she am at least youngest ye stay afloat uti ye stay afloat ya ko world cup ewe so I was expecting say I had no known an anchor and penning for your assessment. Also, I'm analyzing Sanya Menara say, Carlos Queiroz, no, see, I can see a sanfana. One, Papa, no, ne vision, ne say, ne philosophy, ne say, ne policy, ne say, and then or believe in. Okay, I find Carlos Queiroz in person and I on the technical team, what they believe in. Yenso, yen effi, then I believe in. Based on the names of Ghanaians, patriotic, and your interest too. Ghanaians, na yes, some omino, and your day normal so epe. Italian, I say contradicting. Patriotic, the main chance, because also your son, your money, not right, and sana, what sounds so, I point to you, because truth of the matter is, Carlos Queiroz and Mama Major Trophies and Farmer Woo. Oh, mouse had you forget it. Oh, yes, I had you farmer. And they had you in the other step and say, you'll be our fancy CV. And also, on a national team level, you'll be a bit more trophies there. and you make say okay fine and yeah there be a Ghana for air panel yeah nya sadie no but the bottom line is that you be wie no you be nya trophies minim so nya me points na but on one one oh mama me ma trophies secondly ade anka wa nya trophies kra na who bet me the agiti when you be compensate for it Ghanaian bia be say oh based on the yehu no ye kwe ya niwe ni msa daache ebe fano eno nsu unya
2: 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mbo boy
3: rich unim mini a fee
2: e dia bobo boy fani wie ni age wie ni nya
3: dia pe president no one that in f na no e wa ono na dia Ghana ye pesi ehu no eye ono ne ho ne pe free
2: of course
3: wa prepare your minds o a prepare your minds na nya no more than 2 years and wa prepare your minds ati ase se Ghana minim dia ye pe minim dia mo pe me anso enu bi na me nsu mpo me pe
2: ase ye dia ne ne ye bo no agrobo
3: which sounds na ti ampa me nken che me say yentimi mo sa type of football no mfa anya results no my brother a mistake ye betimi abodi anya the expected results inti na make say say ofa colors crest based on the world cup mean me ti ase timing no we needed an experienced coach on a sa level no obetimi abb suddenly e dey conjure magic on I made the expected results. And all yes, I did not add them out. But beyond that, no, besides long term, when the coaches were, you're formal for short term project. You're famous for long term project. Oh, beyond when so. Papa way by all, but no man be good football, yeah. But then, prim pray the old woman, oh, you'll be all by them results. I'm out there, I'm out no fun. But after, no, no, an ample time, you're about World Cup, you're this thing. You're about World Cup, no, every July. I guess September. Rich, so are you telling me, sir, within that period, none can you into me any coach be a your name, dear, a day, and so even who he has a period, no, yeah, but what cap now, yeah, born an alcohol color screza, unim the sevia, unim sa the enemy one, unim say, man, way after what cap names me, you see, no, and see some man, and I have a what cap name now, no, as I say. Ah, such a for no, a coach who bet me.
2: Sir, sir, what team commander? You call World Cup name Benin for the Didi Dia. Name too obvious. Sir, the accounts go better.
3: Ah, the too obvious. Then they say,
2: who team sports minister?
3: The discipline about team.
2: Sports minister. Ah, Papa, he buy discipline with team. Nimi, Ghana, Nibia, Niagara, and Bono, and Bono. And today, today, they change it up.
3: Ah, but rich me, but in 2 years, you call World Cup. No, not be 100%.
2: No,
3: see, do be a.
2: But almost
3: if you manage situations, be a near maybe a while, Emma out. No, and I don't know when it's another second limit right here. And you're quoting credit me the discipline, but you move. Sorry, away. Said discipline, no best start here, a best start here from at all.
2: Sure.
3: Said the abbey, Niamma, and a chair. Said player or home. Now, my impression said, coach, no, forget about the coach, the obey be able. And we've had several instances. Men can't say FNS or debut. SCSCSC. Your name may be a one. I'm going to be a one. I'm going to come on. I'm going to be about the coach. And if you're mobile, only himself before player at the band. More than I'm going to be a one. So about the coach. Jack, coach, we're going to be a rough for the home. We're going to be careful. The moment I'm going to play any team, or bound himself to any name. But the moment I'm going to be a coach, no line. And that's a Carlos Cross Square. Or the near maybe about camp that at the hall, or the near maybe about blasters at the hall. Sound your man and once you've implemented, and I'm minimum swap when I'm a pointer. You are the by me implement finito. Then we move on. Maybe I never say, sir, Carlos Cruz, any who says here, in terms of discipline, you have been a problem. When himself, I'm saying, blasters management committee, you know, next is almost cry, I expose you. So I away. Because, sir, Carlos Cruz, you have been a problem with and discipline there. Then it means that your management committee in the crime, expose you.
2: New additions are coach, I had the other kind of squad because the players in the room, I excuse
3: sure,
2: you.
3: Sure.
2: It is a players are banned. Jonah Jete, walk up your name, your name, Nicholas Aye. Jonas Adichie, sorry, Jete, Aye back. I live in Sedu, Abu Papo,
3: the goat,
2: on the Swaba Kent in the home. Ebenez Annan. Bukayesi, Rapid Bukayesi, Abrante, yeah, Romania, Onusuno, Ayadia Defenders, Ono Ababa, can you commit for the Hona, Roxy Abua, Osasuna, Abrante, Onusu Ababa, Ketim, no, Edna, aye Raheem Ibrahim. Sabrun to the mobile.
3: Only
2: me say, Misha, I'm a game against Paris Saint Germain. Now, to say Kudus. I'm telling you. Sena, and any team no Bobby and Bem say Kudus. Only Bobo Papa. Or the ball control now to say yes. Slaven Ebert is lava. I want a brand tenor. Raheem Aye Ibrahim. On so to say, on so Baba Ketim no. Na yabo against Cote d'Ivoire and then the Gambia. Okwa ni mo na. Brennan Thomas Asante. Make as a first club ne ba na man for visas. Abrante pa abo okobo no World Cup yi. Na e ba ni senti na yam fe no. E say the Nababa Katim no. Mohamed Fuseini, Benjamin Tete and Felix Afenajan. As you back into the team. Omu na na be na obesia kan e dia ma e the Black Stars of Ghana. Cows grants can be defined selection
3: okay.
2: Criteria. Yentia no kakrabi nafe yemfanya ina yentia ona yema yetie for no ensumrem. Criteria de faso a friendly okay. Players in ye.
3: Okay.
2: Adidi,
6: the main criteria.
2: Jude, are they no man anymore?
6: This journey have to adjust and adapt.
2: Jude, I'm from Anoka. I'm from Anoka so now because I say me na me be lines na at your phone ebem. The coach must watch in and say, although on the try to you just the FA players is very simple. Was on national team level only time. Time in your two. Safe na obebe odu obi. And obebe chance be onzi bobo. Time in your. So always you call players at Omovers clubs, you know, or me effective. Mm. Or buy and you hit the ground running. Or my resort into a no. So we a player. Now we see a car or club. Now on your regular OTT bench in the or any call about obey your team chain. Because at the national team level, we need time to prepare the team. Because we are mobile over 2 games or within 2 weeks. What I say, when that time ground, yes, also ground, of course, against Morocco. And you said any time, but be prepared to be now. Fin I'll be my trauma. The oh, yeah, the near phenomenal. Simple,
3: Rich. I'm there now. Your idea be all right, won't mean discussing immediately. Now, me and I'm a person, you may assemble how can I be a true fridge? I send my work and all, and they ain't mean discussing.
2: Oh, so
3: time, you find some fridge in my porch now. The enemy didn't you. Sir, issue of Kudus there. Normally, when you say a free player, someone about the ball, their national team, player be and you get in touch with him. And yes, I
2: of course,
3: discuss it with him because we'll be on maybe on our personal issues. Be and yes, on more minor. But based on the personal issues now, or no, some period no, or some way exempting. Now, me man, in some soon come, ko ye ma public, in some ko nyane what time? Into more yes, our discussions. No? Answer. Sometimes every crying reason na the baby bon tiny say no to play and me and I call up no. Ebi cry no, nan so I was set yen sa na play no ne won conco battery. Ain't issue of Kudus for now why yen star boy under the heart and soul of the team. But me no name him say injury.
2: Kudus situation in there.
3: Yes.
2: Me cry in fact me who need you collab emwakaka. We won't even at Toriam no cry. I'm so about your starting season. I'm about 70 minutes.
3: When you're 70 minutes, hey. And I look at here on him for now. No, I am not your coach is limpo. I player no na a take the decision. Because the Kudus decided so about Bobo the Ama Black Stars. The coach ain't me your own. But there will be a lot of discussions. One, Tottenham currently or at a precarious zone or battle for relegation. And Sir Usha Babia Tottenham Eda. Now Kudus and Zwababe star boy. Now Fena Kudus are recover. Menu Nasan Sunim, African football. Waiting. Where ye Afcon as a miracle? Oh boy against a side like La Cote d'Ivoire, Meboa. Oh boy against side like the Gambia. Gambia. These are side, sir, only a fiscal size. So. It's your Fena of free a premo AP. Rich. So would you agree on best side gravity?
2: Say, Intina, as I would take out Kreza, a voice in the intimate India. Or say, could his friend, no? With explanation of the man, or did to me preoccupy. So, a brand tenor, no kind of tangible reasons in one of the man.
3: And Rich, I also know any daily bread,
2: of course,
3: or many the sacrificial job,
2: of course.
3: Into Rich, Yen said, you be a semi, and you also a Drusian, the players, not quite what to claim. me ma gana ni bi anya ne ho abufo se ya frekudus no ama da bi anya sanity and Rich me feel say the timing ne club e battle with relegation ne baby order no under ye enti e ben a o se any call e na afi na all recover and he's their star boy and o e one of their key players enti enhadwene na emu munim dia na e me deni se ne ma bi say ben no so le

0: issue. 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Okay. I'm in a way a bad blessing in disguise. But okay. I don't want to say I'm a strong him. Mammy and fa player and unco. Yet no quan yet no quacotina bench. I do only munion. And only a drew baby a rich, or be a whole deserve. So, but on him bonso. Oh, yeah, me say, I next time. Oh, friend, oh, ma. In 2 years, I mean, sir, that Juman our person, you know. Not a yaqua, because player be a hon man. On one in the animal, so outside, no. And show me to lose a best talent, dear Charlie. On him ball balls, my friend.
1: Rich, Mr. Carlos Quiroz. Nasimo Kaino. It has exposed the serious gaps of communication in the Black Stars when it comes to player call-ups. You don't list the player's name before you call him.
2: Asimana
1: Okano. Carlos Quiroz no no say. Say obua mesme boa. Say one friend mokudus. Or the list ne baas na mokudus a friend I catch and say. But that is not the modus operandi in terms of call-ups of players. You reach out to the club and the player. And then crampo maybe I could scream cry. Maybe crampo like Judas. Maybe they are not in a precarious situation. Forget even about Tottenham. The interest of Ghana is about Ghana. Yeah, in fact Tottenham. Yeah, in fact Tottenham. One pomo. Yeah, relegate him. Yeah, the end is that we want Kudus to come and play. But the Kudus in his medical recuperation process, no, where Drew baby a critical, and he doesn't have to aggravate it. Then we can understand.
2: Okay.
1: If you need to call the player and share Brandon Thomas Asante, another bad communication setup. Because of this thing, you drop Baden Thomas Asante. Now you have to go back and go and bring Thomas Asante. Only another player. Yeah, the Bisu here, Jonah Ajete.
2: Yeah.
1: We didn't call him. Jonah now you've got to call Jonah. You understand? So, Mr. Carlos Quiroz, also per control, in like a control.
2: Okay.
1: You will not take some of these things again.
2: Mr. Excellence International say, Mimusau say, oh yeah, SHS, HND graduate, and now, Ukra diploma, our nurse and midwifery, bachelor. A degree or any food be a dia any acquaintance in the year due to crying across Australia, Canada, New Zealand. I will know Kusia there. No saying any work permit after Ubersia, you know, Obetia Tanano Saya Juma at the account a Axolis International and Abuano and Yasa Quenyan Nadia Kura, maybe Bosuini na Amo Kumasi, red second floor, just height building. I will Asukaho. And the Axolins International Award, Messi will be on normal deliver. I'm a human and hot take into court normal found to claim 0550199991. 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Accra of Insawum Road, Kumasi, Adakwa Dache, hey, Edna, Amo Baby, Asante Kotoko, ye training, no, Mibacho from CCA, na Odina, Usi, no, Amo Mwao, 0544-338-042, Namo, and ne, Anno Pay, na, Yemfa, Sadani, be, and so, Emfa, Emma, a Yavim energy drink, my culture's energy drink, in India. They say, baby, one energy drink, then so, papa. Me come for the amount of any vim energy drink. Mpacho, very, very smart. On the man, I super refreshing. So, I bet boy, when you me, I get you. We do my and do. I be able to point to say, on ampe. So, ah, what break too much. When you want to get me, I boy, do my come pass. 322.
3: Limited on Madama and I'm the Vim energy drink, you know, at the other guest. Maybe a line in the south 3220 8358 2 8358 3. Bana Odo Again channel at the Abamba Semenya. First caller now. Hello, sorry. Hello, okay. Hello, hey, I'm a Samuel Hellines in the man right now. Young Falcolas enough in Venture Hooky to Abimra. Hello. Hey, Debbie MZ,

0: If you lie, it's not for him, but John will check him, Mamina. Say to me, I'm in Trump home and Rasiana. Yamatrasso. Hello.
1: Hello.
0: Yes, sir.
1: Well, good morning.
0: Good morning.
1: Now, I'm going to say,
0: Hello. Yes, sir.
2: Hello.
0: Yes, sir. Good morning.
2: Aha.
0: I'll meet you. Hello.
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0: 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Sorry. 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

0: 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And now say number a word channel. 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I will be.
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8: Insurance 4.5. 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
9: 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Mm-hmm. Now on the first one, or send a yere wono, or wo miensa.
8: Okay.
9: Anna wins wa womunti won no two pe when ya five. And to cabina ready as so she send a watch as a white idea. As so obana name is Herman. Aye kama aye Tuesday on the 6th of October.
8: Okay.
9: Na ches baso. Anopa a ye non crong not as a 2 AA20. Mr. Otin Kusi. And I'm sharing as we invite you. And
8: today, sorry, Yakofa Adum Kasiano, Edia Mamiami Aduma, after Adum Kasiano, get the Obra at 1, Ebetuaso, I'm a Benuani Timino, I said, I'm Ligi Medino, Edibe Bresia, the Akramo, Adum Kasia, and Etuaso, Amam.

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2: he's going to Domas High School, that's where she's we prepared to send her, that was on Friday, but because of the incident everybody fled for their lives and for now we don't even know, they have taken all our money and all what we supposed to use to send her to school, so we don't even know what is going to happen now.
3: And you said they have taken your money. Which people?
2: The police. When they came, when I opened my room, they opened my room and picked my... Even my laptop is not there. So I only appeal to people who can help me out in this. And the government and God. Because I don't know what to do. Because he's supposed to be in school by 18. That was supposed to be Friday.
4: I didn't get to kill him.
2: Around. I work somewhere and come back and sleep here.
3: Okay.
2: So I couldn't have been part of this. For my immediate family.
3: Yeah, of failing. Now this is not yet.
2: You can see her traumatized and then in a state of confusion. Because her colleagues are in school and she is still here confused. She doesn't know whether she will get the opportunity to go or not.
3: Okay.
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5: than the people who have died because for anything the police had a reason for the chasing the guy into the bush to die and the citizens the people who also the mob that attacked the police officer maybe they also have their reason but what happened so in that two cases they are not innocent so but arresting somebody who was not at the grounds he's sitting in his house he has worked hard to build his house then you come and destroy it look at a mosque which belongs to the community you've come to destroy it respect with our actions to put the primary rule for which we are all functionaries of government. You are for Ghana. You are not for only the police. You are heading the police, but you are for Ghana. You are heading the people.
0: Abusi, I wuti dede womu anadi achaye. 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
6: 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teach a dinner for coincidence. Almost, and I almost stop the police for now, almost, and chase your movie, your mobile police in Nibaka, or also, at one an animal, I was
0: said, I was said.
6: Now, a police form will deploy about community, one moon, Nano, everyone. Say, police in Nibaka, a higher mox, and I said, sorry, the moon didn't be posted. I saw them, you know, more rahono. I could destroy, I saw them instruments, glasses, windows, na any more. I'm not saying, nah, it is a fear no chrome on the who could be a pound, so cry, open the cell better party, wouldn't ya? And I boutique for more provision. And the community of police for no, said, any point in nature. You bet me a boost on, I bet to them. And yes, a woman rat, I want to mean, I know where they're about to map at all. Boutique for master someone tagging now. And a motorbike, a more motombi. It's me, ja, a tomb, Okoche, excavated, a mouth for cars to be brave. And it's a car if you are a bar, not a way a passenger near Ubesi was in a volcano engine. And yet, this one would come a quarter on a tongue, maybe 18 kilometers, as Ubesi were on when I was here. Take car, parade, as a passenger to Ubesi, driver no engine on.
0: Ayo, Rebecca, ma mefa wusia se aprosifo onko brewo som pafen nam dia ne chese ayekese. 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
0: Yeah,
6: that's it. And she said, and I said, man, for fear, who's in this cast of crown or who's stand to me? They go car engines no more. It is a walk back 8 days from baby. I would get a Nicosia, you know, who come back to over the two car. And they just a whoop mechanic, papa, oh, your best engine, mama. And yes, I did. And Pontin cried, oh, share videos with your bills and Pontin, or more be cry, cuckoo, just a Pontin come on, come on, I know safe.
0: We then near Rambo, Apprecy for pa boom punching in a assembly of veterans. We ye drew patri into my fancy Rebecca. Rebecca and Tom, money ball, and I just saw the fridge and the ball, Abre, you know. We have video no at Demnadia or Hinekaya, Ness, if you know, no one you want them. Until Lang Cruz, I was at the Eka Crano, Cosia, we at the NB, and no more or my book, but the grass, a woman, Munina, and a fiona, so you check that to baby ash and a jibbe. Tis or Casa Prosi for Naya, where this you come, Cacra,
1: this you come, Cacra, you and I'm pointing in a one with your wood and then ye. I don't want to sponsor you from a rear from Tobacassia Bar, and I would hear no your social media, no studio, Genamusa Belaba, for messages be out to her, Naya and Siabotre and Kinkai and Famau. 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Wobany to Fuabo, see ya to Famo, near to Yanye, Nanu Yako Kayanko, what you have. 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Now, one man for two one would do a bebre. See a becker here, 2014 to Nayele Ametafe, what Barbacia, ye were to be the Caucasian, what do he throw a portal, my action war, Emma and Penny Fort running some so more to Mafua, Timbekasa by a come. 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
4: First cocaine and a heroin and a met me yachin new. 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
7: ruby
4: Acadian was a full name mudiaba. 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
7: What do you call it?
4: 260 million or 270 million. I'm talking about your mercy. And somewhere saying you can't was already politics. We are looking at instances and when it happened. Yeah, by yeah, can't Kwame Nkrumah some can say they didn't talk about it, that doesn't matter when. The most important thing is the government is not doing things right. But by man first respect complicit or complicity in the whole thing. If you say a yet then and the president a brand to an inamwa to be so bad to tree up on the Jinwoji close protection unit today. Or no D container him. Hey, come on, move. Now they are causing sheep. The effect on the nation is critical. The uncle for one say more can one can hear. I'm here in free studio. I'm going to cry as mercy. But the importance of mine, I'm going to
1: Where are some sebe na JBD Crani to me the cocaine crash marko PM Australia and the idea Ghana? Penyfuanwa na cocaine would drag dear and yet would me the cocaine equal be my soul and no no a ye medical purposes yet me the yen row near man who quite padia. Cocaine would jano and ran at yapa and to the more and no sampai what yamaye one on the air prevent him with say or bell up and yabed yet say Titrani dima and people was robot I amen your kuono Nanswa. 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
7: 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and air. Because a hope na nipa no bitch me de aba. See a refreshing, say Oman Penny after assessing the situation. You know. They also say when they say Oman Bia Nipa Omo Womono and you be an a bed dimraso, maintain a shemrano. As part of measures na port Omo and they say, say a debi ba. Or my more, I was say agency, sir. Your war, my more, I did my dear Shomon, son, or Mokona, or my inspection. He didn't know, you know, it's such that as the leader, the president thinks he must come in.
1: Everything of 1 year would see, yeah, your penny, what that policy and planning are no, our Minerals Commission, NDC Communications team member, Ralph Frank, as Sari Pedro.
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8: 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Yampuano, the by local communities in the moon. And no near idea, I was say a share. Your bodies, no. Nothing, so no, one more enforced laws, no, and I rules no airports, horn monosono. Yen share, Yen check on background, Yen share said, you know, and a sonny and as and son. One when you all but send your mimi hoon and you may pay it. But sometimes I also want to blame you on if you say. And near manity and my enforcement, no, a post challenge my or more security or a personnel. No, if you say near my blow on my Acadiana was a yinyan, yinny, and untino say obedi, and she might be sick for no soa, not come out and bear to set a tea and not come out. And as I was a Ghana phone call or drum near Acadia, I have sometimes a hugging.
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1: 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the Chenkomo, yeah, was rampaging for say any money, yeah, no. So, man, tip one is one, yeah, domestic airlines, and Jumano, a bet me at our pay, and we may, when in some no, what charity, yeah, Sako Kuokong.
9: A bank, the charge is be about 100 cities. So, a bank, you make it so, Kakra, a bebwa, number two. A bank, a shirt charges, and I charge airlines, no airport, or we use it, you know, so, charging in dollars, you know, to the airport development level. We must to Accra one way a 100 Ghana cedis. Who are buying on open prices and call for me? The idea, the obey, and sir, obey, obey the competition bebem na afen so eno ma aban betimi aye hu yie no so so aban timi de hu juma o airport charges no say be a ebe ma ayi price number form o do 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
1: Every year for Jody SSCI, Drum 106.3 FM. Yen social, and so it's true. 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Ya near passenger for one of such a chunk or more. Dear, ya one know how I would do a woman from one or money at chi ho enkomo
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2: Old man, Obina na yere na ma. 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
3: Ye na na kafra. 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Mani muhre.
2: Oh kafra.
3: Nim se woni nye.
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4: Na nsa pepe pepe.
2: And not only your friend was so for 3 days, you know.
4: Walk away,
2: no one near to
4: you. And you were pressing your hope.
2: And Shashi, you knew our hope.
4: And Father Rosum, we knew so
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4: And one is a woody dicker
2: can. And Santam
4: Shim,
2: when you swap the hook, lay
4: a number how padia.
2: A be a better net.
4: So what about the bridge of Kojo Takran?
2: And look, crowd with the choir. A be
4: a ever summoner Kenyan and won't pay me.
2: So what did you make? Yes,
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4: Manpower,
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11: Yeah, from me, Nana Mama McBrown. Many Jimmy Juma Sawa. And me for my Juma Niagrokra. Sarah Namin for me Nasu and Diagrokra. What done and tuntum? And I'm telling one kitten kitty be how I do it. A young cassa. And nunsin na me use holy multi-purpose insecticide spray. 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Ain't it quite ji holy sesia? Let done na papa. Holy mosquito quell. 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Uspray with them wa. Kaine free ho minute e dunum and sana wa raho. Afei, and some mosquito kwen si so, a bra wa demu ho.
12: And fun to baby and more France Abeka.
11: FDA aji e jedi in kratu atu.
13: Medana maga with holy insecticide spray.
14: She said, "Yeah, yeah, too bad, yeah." So she knew shop.
15: Me report no one.
14: Munia, but some men don't pursue yeah. And so she knew but um. As I'm full of business, we feel be more now. I mean, what ideas? Ideas are never cool. The Biani are dream for flower. And so I'm on two Biani. Also, be a dean say, I have some dream when you. eye sikasem bills wo ho idea me nye comment na mantia bio ze wo free emergency loan kwasi salary loan working capital ni startup loan bills se instrokra for Ghana card be apply eleya free 0596 920 833 and now 0302 200 390 bills for sikasem wo ho nyina betaye.
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26: FDRG Ejwadien Kratuyatum.
14: She said, "Yeah, to be out here." Esu she knew shop.
15: Me report no here.
14: Munia, busu me nam ponsu ye. Esu she knew butum. Asan fufu business we fi obi mu na.
15: Share.
14: 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Ideas ane be kunu. The biani adwen fufu awo. 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
1: 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My look at me a new one. No one or more friend. You got a me a new one. No one but you friend. Me man. 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

0: ne nwa wo ewom obi a wo ne bad side na nso se bro na ono fa ba the bo tv na nso wo bo no na se nyakopa amfafie na obo ne kikra na oto no wante na ni die mu a o se entwa ye se wo ke na ti ne na ntira family na ke se di na chipa no kwasha na ma mensa na nka sumbie me
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0: I am not sure.
2: I am not sure.
0: Wait, no, I'm not a papa.
1: Aye,
0: I'm a crab out and I'd have a cup and me with Sasa Oba one in the bed down on a man.
3: What a quasso man!
0: A papa,
3: quasso man! Now you run out to me. And I took a father to me, I said, Yan Salamako.
0: Justice, me busama, me busa, sir, that
2: gets a jetty came back.
4: You walk a lay papa. Just a ever who cry. Who share will be a Facebook one? No one send a picture, man. No one did a chico I saw no work on that. Hey, yeah, yeah, yeah, yeah, yeah, yeah, yeah, yeah, yeah, yeah, yeah, yeah, yeah, yeah, yeah, yeah, yeah, yeah, yeah, yeah, yeah, yeah, yeah, yeah, yeah, yeah, yeah, yeah, yeah, yeah,
2: yeah,
4: yeah, yeah, yeah, yeah, yeah, yeah, yeah, yeah, yeah, yeah, yeah, yeah, yeah, yeah, yeah, yeah, yeah, yeah, yeah, yeah, yeah, yeah,
2: yeah, yeah, yeah, yeah, yeah, yeah, yeah, yeah, yeah, the to make a mark of home. No, what you crack a cob, ain't he email? You have a super strong man of fat. No one but your trust.
4: Your friend is a crown.
2: What is it?
4: What is it?
0: Hannah Boy.
4: Hannah Boy. What Jimmy Papa? Men to Sabby. A buyer who fed. What I was saying, coming, my mate, I said, I met as a quack when you one cassa one
5: day.
4: I could have Get it, you can't buy. It is a boy in the crown is who will tear program ya. Why, oh, my dear, to some pen and then you know.
2: I know they want to be in Canada, anyway, I am a carnival. Yeah, don't let's make a mark of home. No, what you have to crowd cope, ain't he email? You have to show a man of fact. No one but your torso.
4: Your friend is a crown.
2: What is it?
4: Hannah Boy. Ah. Where Jimmy Papa? Men to Sabby. A buyer who fed. What I was saying, coming, my mate, I said, I met as a quack when you one cassa one day.
5: And
4: she ran. I could have said, what to say? 26 and my idea was 22 years to a wallet. Show a black boy. She said, would you go the other? Would you wear that? Would you? Oh, already.
2: I'm ready to answer me. I'm not

0: 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Yadam ewo, sanso ena YouTube, no, eye inshra TV. 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
1: Yankopon, me,
0: pa. Maybe I are fine. Okay. Don't give up, baby, Adruno. I finish query, finish hard. Yeah. It's a your least mistake. Wa bembe bua mo jai.
1: Oh, that's right.
0: But I friends, I come from Benfa.
1: Last days are always.
0: Are always.
1: I is sympathetic.
0: Oh, last, and then I mean say na you.
1: Oh, that be last days are always sympathetic. Not just say awie ya kra no na ye.
0: Awie na ye.
1: Yeah.
0: Yan kwai 1 minute.
1: Na ma. Mhm. Wo say ma wo kan ye nyina ni. Am say.
0: Yes.
1: Amu na ni be ka say. Mam Ponaye,
0: Mam Ponaye,
1: Yai, Sai.
0: But on any one, when you were
1: so, I want my human
0: partner. Now, had your papa,
1: slow.
0: Now, had your papa,
1: seven gentlemen in the back and one seven.
0: So, man, what I think,
1: yes, of course, only her, baby, are you okay?
0: Yanko,
1: Nima, yes, I'm going to be back as a Mam Ponayo,
0: Mam Ponayo,
1: Yai Tuba. Yai Tuba.
0: Yai dear, I'm a focus out.
1: Map when are you? Yai Tuba.
0: Okay.
1: Yai Tuba.
0: Okay.
1: Patro Casa be said, and just says,
0: I'm a patro young
1: quack. When are you? Yai Tuba.
0: Yes.
1: Eya Famijo.
0: Eya Famijo.
1: Famijo.
0: Famijo. That's a fountain.
1: That's a question. Nipa, interior nipa beck.
0: Okay.
1: Journey the awo. Ufis obey.
0: Missy never give up.
1: Can I make it?
0: Nana, which one? When I'm going to ask you,
1: Dabby.
0: Okay, and many people more about
1: a process.
0: Okay, young call
1: a patch of a process, match of minimum.
0: I cut 30 seconds.
1: A money pa.
0: And now, Humano, a be a camuha, and I'm at your chest.
1: That's right. Nahima, Nipa, I know you're a vampire.
0: Okay.
1: Nipa, broken life.
0: Okay.
1: Nipa ye destroyer.
0: Okay.
1: Nipa no ekeni pashe.
0: Okay.
1: Nipa no bunipa bam.
0: Ebebu abem.
1: Nipa no se nipa.
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0: Okay.
1: Naima, what to me, Mount Sasu will be soon dinner. On phone, Debbie, I have refra, no. Naima, Naha, so Sansu will be so out, would have been quite any more.
0: Now I
1: fear with him any more. Brown out to see him, even in church,
0: and I was your party,
1: and take the power, bra, since you are so.
0: Okay.
1: Be like a paros.
0: Like what?
1: Paros.
0: Paros.
1: Abuani efeno aye aye. Abuani na Suezi no. Aye.
0: Mampam.
1: Mampa efeno paros. Be like a paros. Never turn your leg to any. Aye. And treat wasu wakun.
0: Naima,
1: yeah. Focus with your life.
0: Now say how they want program by and then the mic I shall not so I'm on the
1: bottom. I'm not the baby who
0: David, I've been
1: on my hand. Nipa, dear, me come to tell you, sir.
0: Nipa, be what?
1: Nipa, ha! I give you a name, I don't know what you say, Siano. I'm doing my way in now. Oh, Opa, yeah, dear, yes, sir. People will start saying marvelous
0: and negative
1: about Barros Rice.
0: Yes.
1: Thank
0: you. It's okay.
1: There will be a.
0: It's okay.
1: And Yamawa, Osata, the Nefatawa. Don't listen to them.
0: It's okay. Oh, Radin and Coupon. Assembly. Huh? Abusia, feedback, Kakra, Ewaho, Na Enrada, Aye Lydia, Ene Amankus, Amankwa, Assemwa, Yetana Sufia, Ma Chese, Enya Senketua, Enya Assem Ketua Kra. 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Anaja, oh, about time with your body as a Sanja Bajay. Miss Akan, but hey, whatever Facebook. Brian Shaw 104.5 live on Facebook. Fa UTV to Adum TV, never heard me. Just say, I crow crook, what you call, but ten you not da.
1: And no, I'm a catch that will say,
0: hey,
1: from the bottom of the program,
0: hey, to
1: the end of the program, Bayana. They stood up from them
0: in
1: the
0: world.
1: No, you know, I crook the job.
0: Oh,
1: the poor fool, no, you're burning in an opera. On the Mamukuta Strategica, Ayibia, Mopasa Moyana, as a Berman in Bohu. No person threatened Berman, a Berman in Bohu.
0: Oh, Anna, or Dabram, just a boy named Conwan is
1: sooner.
0: Hey!
1: And no sooner, so Nanya, now what is so? And you found out here.
0: Egezo.
1: Chechi mbwebwebwebwe.
0: Ya to mata fama kwa
1: de. 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
0: Kase.
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0: 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One tia will ban 3-4 years. One tia in them.
1: Ah.
0: Na boy, a brother. Yeah, Prince.
1: And
0: Prince, you said an announcement here. Franco,
1: and now I said, or demo a baba companion tea. Not a baba companion as a manager.
0: Now I mean your baba cope. 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
2: Okay, I'm the book 7 years ago.
0: Hey. And I just said, we're a friend weeping ceremony.
1: Yeah.
0: Yeah, Crocro, no, I'm a tall mortal, what the kind of mama minum. 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Yeah, now I'm
1: back. 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
0: And to Nandi Aquasia, no, no. Yes, sir. Said, now watching in Tama Bayan and Mammy Beckabo, no, quite a man in chain. If he said, you're the kind on your safe, our baby, or 1 or 2. Oh no, I want to me on quant to me Shakodano. To my mana castle, what did be bank for Benjamin de Ebeshena Manqua de Acodano Abba? Na fee, Yashe, Sir Ampani and Pamamino, who bet me Ashe Acodano and na Fisabata and what was Yasin's and Adrian Yampa, Sabi or Mamio. Nano, no, so Sacodano, Mansuton to Chrome, what chili, what baby? 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Bibi aye fine. 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
3: Ni abrepa.
0: Are you sure?
3: Queens, you many abre.
0: Do you speak?
3: Many abre.
0: Do you speak English?
3: No.
0: No, cra. Okay. Any a young quay, every in Pachona.
3: Every idea, I never want it. My Pamucho, Mamma,
1: yeah,
3: I know. Every idea, I never want it. Meety don't also. And now, Kuala, yen, Nipa, and Nani, of course, you will be as in a dine. No, will be the Ebo, where a fantini, or about what the mayor, mammy, or any yin in about 20 years in me. 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
3: 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To abandon the Kunkruma say, oh, what baby a dewa? And I'm square coded drown to an abba say, Broughton, Obetria. No say, what yes can and catin catin. And I'm so Obetria. Till Ganish, I say no, Otria. What you know, and I said 10, 15, 20, no, the mammy, what the bremmy. Now may my frequent could say quite co discussable, no, I beg it.
0: But your me bow. 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
3: e bo no no say 100
0: 10,000 Ghana cedis okay ntina kwakunkru ma se wotua ne nkaka nkaka no sa bre no asem no be di wanim no na oba no wotua say
3: enu de ye minim mi busa ye no enu de ye minim na sika wa tuatua ye be di mi nche ne ye 100 million
0: okay
3: for a senior motor brand, I'm going to no, I beg or they call my pro to run, no, I beg or they call my pro to run, not quite 100. Into one of the Quacum crew, and a catcher, I may say, nay, sad gradation. Why, any 100 be obeying 150? Obey 50 as so. Now, chain fear what you need, now, none of the bashing the check at it. 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
0: Charge a man, I had the boy went to my bachelor.
3: Dear boy, I've charged you at the boy, man, is heaven. 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Now, gratis nuclear winning. So quacun crewman, the quacha a protein demand, and I may mini baby a protein.
0: Saben 5000, I can once have now, could you know?
3: And then never mammy, what they say, or Muka say, or Casame for man or man for man, and never mammy,
0: trust me.
3: And Tiawana, police for no, sa police in no, I can't say. Adentina kwa kunkunu ma mesi ya kwankofa no eno ase meme mfa kasika mfa ma na kwala ne nkofa kwa kunkunu ma mra na ma 2 million ma 2 million
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3: 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Because me, I mean, we need a mire. And I got no sooner be uncle about Bussam, say, be a mammy, be a say, and say, be a woman about 5 and be an a who could be an in who clean now. One carry in Chiremi. Mean you will be me in the infamin, quite the Mercury. Tiadia, son, and Isaac, no. See, I didn't any catcher and say, mean coffee. 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Bill Sikanigi. 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
0: Suffering was sim was say, where your name
3: and winning a mammy by.
0: Winning no,
3: minino.
0: Okay, I was if one was to say, to say that I sign up,
3: Seno,
0: rather than I'm going on away and I'm bad to do.
3: Suffer no, suffer no, say what the bimbe tum. 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
3: And to a cancer back court. No, and I may say, ah,
0: in court. No, my uncle.
3: My uncle, I'm not a mere me bar. Do you have court?
0: There be court, oh, yet, or because you're back court. Charge I a day court.
1: Sir, I didn't know when you might declare the airs of now.
0: So for no ye out, say so for ne charge dia.
3: So for ne dia samano, and so for ne dia samana and tem. 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
0: What you are sicano?
3: Sicani, say ma medi sis medi ma 60 and quakas and money 50.
0: Very fast in a mammy, one bet me at Rasim when I'm in content and tentem. 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
3: your
0: father don't phone.
3: Quacon Chroma, may Pacho be a woofon away. 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Soften is your friend or Muna Samoa, one of his sister, I can't say on the Omo or Yenet. 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
3: Ah. 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
0: Yo. 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I'm a one in a kind, man. See 10,000 Ghana cedis. Yes, says he can. I bet he wants them. A tray, we are so bad. A tray, 5,000 account visits. He can. What you are in kitchen, get your check. What you 5,000 in my bed, you know. What check, crater, crater, my BBR, my. I fed your money as I'm not a post station. I'm a post for Tatano. Your channel back home, my bed, no. I fed now on why is it papa be the softest word in a cock court. If I chose 10,000 Ghana cedis, you know. Away, not into the crowd, I don't want to assemble them to the motor say.
3: Mario, Medati, we are too free now. Yes, here is a maybe the other thing, Upper Dan, the man, yes, we are our wife, yeah, Miss Minna de Mau. Now, I made a catch and say, that guy is slipper, half frost. And to do all I'm sure we do on our sophomore, actually, yeah, down. And I said, the Rebecca said, and I'm going up on my papa chin. And I get to buy them cocoa chenas after. And I got there 1 to 3 million. And again, you two. I'm not quiet. And don't quite me there, so Michelle, I didn't ask all my dear. Maybe near to him will be out. Like I said, you grandma will be grown with my name, Jedi. Maybe I'm a human thing, baby. Cra. And then I say, I'm here to buy you, Kuma. And I'm a chasin again by the time in chair. No, which I'm saying. It's an assassin of a soul, possible. 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
1: 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Na nka ye da na nka ka say None of the bashing at the Now I try and fear what you need. 1 by 5 million, 50 million measures. No one, I can't. No, one hour, one hour, Baba Bejiska.
3: Hello.
1: Who are your baby? I know about Baba Bejiska. Say, said, I won't send me. And I feel so soften.
0: And you soften us a move.
1: Baby, I'd
0: rather
1: talk to me, baby. I'd
0: rather
1: me, baby. 1 hour, I would just come and swap it. What did mammy? No, my friend, no, I'd rather
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2: Quacky, which is canoe? Uber Jay, a car 50 and
1: what kind of crow?
2: I work out so I catch a wound and swam around when they
1: come out to the house. I wear. What are you talking
2: about? Mr. Sir, what kind of work at your name, sir?
1: That happens to you, y'all. That happens to you,
0: Mamma, Quacumeba, Gladys.
3: Ma'am.
0: Aye, maybe I don't need a question. Hello?
3: Hello, Pastor Mixia.
0: No, I don't want to make my check a credit. Mammy Gladys.
1: What's that? I'm about the chin walker.
0: Maybe I won't be me a chin walker. What's that? I will be back. I some new post station. Oh, mammy. I some new post station. And your Daniel will be on one somewhere. And see, you're better from the police. And see, I'm going to tell you, I'm going to do not want to do dream. And someone don't ask why you're here. Mwa hino ho. 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
3: tumi ka boy da beshim why no me ne boy ni ni problem o
2: ne boy we na kwa kira wo proud
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0: what is your name? Trouble, make us a mean cat be my wobia. I'm just making a disclaimer. Gladys,
4: hello.
0: Sikanwa, what they told us, I said, no, the man, why? Okay, the question number two. 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
1: Hello.
4: Niko hunu.
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4: Niko hunu kwaku no. 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When you must ask you, it's me first to come, man.
0: Eh?
4: And I'm this to come, man. You go home, come, man, dear. Me not need no problem with beer because why not? And so I say, as I saw a animal. And so, no, man, I need deal beer. Mamma, no, mom, the back of him, sir. Why not? As I saw, I'm with number to transfer. And it's me first to come, man, what I'm mass asking you.
0: Okay, Matthias here. Matthias here. Part one, da, and to woody about won't minka tonight by Tomo. Gladys,
4: Mammy,
0: sir, Uko, Quacuncroma, Quachana was as a bay.
4: Quacuncroma, Quachama, as I do,
0: or catch our son and boy, I say,
4: every kind of you are 100. That's not a man, never catch them, assassin, 100, that's a son of your 150.
0: Okay,
4: you are some assassin, and you are new.
0: Okay, meba to bo.
4: Ma kwa ni wabye, mina kwa ni ni problem ubi ya.
0: Eh, oh. Tie, ase mono.
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0: 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Se wuni mni baby ya dia, is a whole different ball game altogether. One on a D kind question I was asking into whatever transaction I cost you, mommy, and a yako couldn't tell me you are not there. You are just
4: I'm
0: finding my car on any dealing issue. I had a different issue. The only a different issue. Pacha, what you say?
4: I'm not going to problem.
0: May say, Uncle, someone who could a problem. Or say or no no ne kwakwae transactions and that is what
4: I say you want problem
0: eh enti me say and so as sam you can na hinfie enti donors wa hinfie ye pon ya ye tuka ba ho maame bra ho e kire nyakopon ya aduma no pa bra eh ye friend say kwaku won so bra say maame na fa ka na 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
4: eh e wo mo problem
0: ehe enti wo wasase na wo hwehwe baako ana wo sika na wo genya sa
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4: asase wo na kura ne ne kasa ya aye kese mi si ma ame no kura mpo
0: Mammy,
4: you
0: go
4: back.
0: Yeah, Mammy, no, oh, what I say, Mammy. Oh, Cassa, ya pao. You son of a watch and MD15, Talia 5-0, because you have a copen and account, Pacho. Empty Miss Rawada. Ah, you will be having back to have them to help. The Pems may help.
4: That's it. When you know,
0: yeah, what you know. That's what they never say, yeah, but what do you turn on wall, bro?
4: But I did, I said, when I did you a animal, and some of the blood of a sort of me who.
0: Well,
4: I will judge you, man, and mamma, you.
0: I did say,
4: you can't say that you want to study a band, dear Berno.
0: I did say, Gladys,
4: Mammy,
0: Just last 2 weeks.
4: Is, and your message started down for crying at all.
0: Then I am where you see. Eh? It is a mammy of the way what you see can of what dear. Can we say so? We have been wanting young farm around to the Adana. What cassa? Dainty potina would not mean in the assent. And I mean, I didn't want Anna Wobosa. No, no sanity. Meanwhile, or your part.
5: So
0: it's beer,
5: my
2: medicine.
0: No, wouldn't you?
2: No,
0: wouldn't you? And to a mummy and no, my son, would you answer one better? I out. He does a quack with a chiasicano, and answer my miniature sika. It's none of your business.
2: Send on to me, see, I'm quite sure. No, I want me and I about. Send a me who
0: was at here, walk us at one. A friend of Matthias said, the entire man was known person by channel because direct transactions. No, I won't order my won't order my won't order my it is some from so people won't know by me at you. It's yet you are now. Want me at you?
2: I'm me at you.
0: And almost a month. And since I see me in camp station, can I hear you? It's here. Now, my friend, a champ cocoos who never has a moment here. Na tu mi kura muwa mu di chance asi wo mfichire mfichire no yenkwe yura ho nyenko ka aja kwaku
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0: 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Say you don't answer. Yaka say you don't answer penny for one more. Don't answer him for. Mumma don't answer penny for my near say one more crow no moons. I see be who Abba Sam. Nipam you no been tem. And yes, I say him. Young cancer is
4: a little. I can see and found Cohonum. Why not know what the Cohonum can for? He needs to mention our own fear. Oh, son, that's
0: it. Messay, Mammy Gladys, Miss Yankupon Adomachina. Bra, bra kwaku.
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0: Kwaku eye eye. 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
1: 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O Jessica.
0: I had ye, ye renti, ye modia, ya bra was a tick to Mr. Mammon canoe be. Eh, ya be now with the baboa and ye was a more. Pacho, and ye ain't too such an anopa. Mammy, oh, yeah,
2: me, I don't
0: know. Who is your? Who did he? And found some of my men who did for my mamma, much you. And no, sisters, I know. Seco bassa and pani and pa. Sem fun so bi o ba bi o ba na mi kire mi se bi a me ba sika no sei na farm insase mi gba to abo me me hunu ni ken ni so but se wan ka bi bia na ye sin ko nya da ne da ni ani na ko ba se sika no e se wo to a da bi me che wan san wa twia intin ko mo bi wo wa opa twen me na kire mu kire me why
2: Mate,
0: eh, infancy here. My uncle and your copper do panny be no a guy, a bema out to say so. I to say, see, and I say, soon as I'm going soon as a book careful. As I want it to mean swimmers, I also desire that at a poo. No, I get out with you. But where a better say, not any
2: more. I'm answering. May I say, and why I shall 48 year for paying up for the sign from Rapim Sign Herbal Company Limited, you see your doctor James Samuel Chow. Maybe I will say, and I will tell you, Eddie, if you be, I will say, it as I say, and Pomodio, come up, and I hear back now, baby, the take a can, what to dear. Now, on my own, I say, TNT and Waco Herbal Shop, and a pharmacy shop, now you know, be a son, you know, Aquaco, Jenna, to me, Abuo, and was Sakwan, and Patricia, and Ray, crammy, yeah. They say, Pimsa, have a range of products, and what threat, Doctor James, someone, your men, I'm the summer, no need to be brave about our become a young mini now. I'm going to say, I had a wasa cry, Eddie, am I away, I gang.
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0: bebo
6: sa Abro Super you know
0: about it
6: Abro Super Limited you
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6: Osa tanfo.
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6: Me ba chawa sa yari ane. Eye nso kunso yari ye yari pone.
0: Yes.
6: Osa. Udi diya buwe. Wani diya buwe. Ya wo. Three type of ulcer.
0: Okay.
6: Your fallopian tube ulcer.
0: Okay.
6: And your body ulcer. And your armpit, a fundamental ulcer. And no, a top.
0: Majose.
6: Majose. Your junso ulcer. Junso ulcer.
0: Anti akano.
6: That's right.
0: For my credible, which is a good junso.
6: Anti ulcer, maybe.
0: If I give you the way, forget it, and if I go.
6: Naima, how some mixed idea are your ulcer harmful? And also, no, you are dear dove. Are you a sunsunum? Oh, ha, no, fallopian tube, also a tone sunnima, and no, a dangerous. Into your half sub mixer, na.
0: I'm going to say, how I didn't say it because of jab, I. But your half sub mixture and then capsules. Who better be with pharmacy shops and get one you can see in your mood? For 0546189405 and answer 0203-822-855. Lillian seasoning powder. What baby?
6: I was said, yeah.
0: Oh, my God.
6: And inside my book. About person, I worry,
0: yes.
6: About person who clutted it.
0: About
6: person, ask some.
0: Then
6: you okay. Yeah, were death from me. Yeah, well, I mouth taste.
0: Mouth taste. Yeah,
6: and you were down there
0: yeah.
6: Taste.
0: Yeah.
6: What you must say? But where you mouth
0: taste. Okay.
6: What you must say?
0: Okay.
6: Linear the man who my old Nahima.
0: Yeah.
6: Linear the man, yeah. I did one want to say. You were a soup. I'm quite dear.
0: Yeah.
6: And you were a stew, so dear.
0: Yes.
6: And you were indomidia.
0: Okay.
6: And you were chicken.
0: Okay.
6: Chicken, a cocodie.
0: Oh, why are you? Why are
6: you? Lillian for the Omobuagana for ma.
0: Okay, Mr. Woodru Jim Babia, Ubenya B. Nafe Wato, Fred 0244-406192-0598-910500. Now, what you would the end point of your party clinic say? Yadia be a how be an obra, a one a wope. We will be an antica crabby and what bread will sano, unano, yana yo titriti, and my own shia, a ye ye. 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Now for your wound, the Abbey and Edia Bow Gana ha branches in a door soon to me more numbers. Me, you know, now I'm a day now when a doctor at your chain come 0244-867068 and I face 0274-234321. Now on a doctor didn't come more Beautylicious by Jess. Oh my God, she's gonna make you look sexy, sexy as you say.
6: Sexy and
0: it
6: just
0: be
6: sexy and not just be an who of fair no who do sexy. Sexy. That is the fundamental word of memotology. Sexy.
0: Okay, Eddie. The world is about sexy in the end of the day.
6: Sexy. Sexy.
0: Sexy.
6: What you must say?
0: Sexy.
6: Oba, ne ho fe.
0: Nane ho jo.
6: Nane ho jo.
0: Okay.
6: Nane ho akono. Yes, sexy.
0: Okay. Bacha wa da Beautylicious. She's going to make you look sexy, romantic, marvelous, fantastic, brutal. Chese bibia. What is here? And then Mr. Frontal, I say, tare maniche. We, mi so mwa, teminam. What you say? And I'm tired of call Big Mama. The Big Mama, the end that's telling it, you know. And to Beautylicious, is say, a banana will fend to us, or bet to our swam will look good. What you say? Makeup on a danchaya, BBAB, saloon services in India. Oh, yeah. Upper Sebia, we are a fraud, Takrati, oh, yeah, what a cry, oh, yeah, what Tamale, Upper so on any team, no back, no business. Oh, my God. Oba Badrodo, or Tregumenti, Mr. Wada, it was short term and a long term. 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
0: Ye wo hifa.
6: 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Because eya enka eguni pen mase.
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2: yeah
6: wo de chocho fa otira no
2: yeah
6: mema wo de bi fa wa motuom
2: yeah
6: wo sra fa chocho fra
2: okay
6: wo fa wa motuom
2: yeah
6: e ma no nufu ase
2: down there
6: especially bema wo side no side
2: yeah
6: wa tani mie no no
2: okay
6: wo de chocho fa atan no ye ayi obalu na enho no eno so anjo
2: but e wo ho
6: e wo ho
2: okay eh ti chocho we eh eh eh na wan rea wo say okay.
6: I say
2: ho. Okay. Uh-huh. 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Every I won and I'm done at Dubai, yeah. Just how Kasaka see you and I'm in Terre. Idea, you don't hook a crack. Yo, Twasway. 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Yo, oh.
8: In she riot fan.
2: Kafra. Kafra. Oh, a day. Then I see. Mean Swansa, in Andrew, in Coopisa.
9: My wooden pardon.
2: Mhm.
9: No, it's no mean, a
2: man,
9: a man, a man, a man,
2: a
9: man, a
2: oh, a day, what na and Quarano, no, or Papa and Papa, or Muni, Papa Bacon.
9: And nine Papa Bacon,
2: okay,
9: and a Bacon, so
2: Nipa Panko,
9: or no super Panko,
2: or Papa New Vise
9: 33,
2: okay, and I do the always say Tishira, Mambi, and a bedroom, just a woman be. Kafra, Pacho, do you do always say
9: 27,
2: okay, do you do always say
9: 22.
2: Your torso? JP Pawinim. Your torso was saying?
9: I was 20.
2: 20 years. Okay, and to catch it in when you're saying?
9: Catch it in. Emma Nambame. Intimate fire. I'm a devil. I'm a devil.
2: Na so ma mo odia mama nka o jaya nka o nsa mfa biem o
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2: Okay.
9: In 10 years, your one friend say, boy, this way, your bang, my dear, and why I know, my dear. 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
2: Mm-hmm.
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0: Nantew, mama. 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
9: Many a bre.
0: Munya beer.
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9: 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I didn't know what the alcohol is so big.
0: Yeah, Munya, mind ye, dear one. Mind ye, dear.
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10: Se bo ta e be no de ba.
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9: De se miniska.
0: Ah. 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I make us say, what come back? My children, any more, my
9: uncle, and in a to two or more. 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Yes, Sika, Sika,
0: say, Sika, Sika, Sika, Sika, Sika, Sika, Sika, Sika, Sika, Sika,
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9: Ah,
0: and I'm a kuno bay and bisana will pay. Mammy, first person in here, as I know, was a man. It is your matter.
10: Oh, I'd have a sort of it to my day.
0: Say one sort of it to me. Ah, Bama Ben San and Kaupe.
9: Bam mobile to me in the matter, I show me here, mini mammy.
0: Metia, see you naturally say, Bam moon so be our dear ope. It be a manager, Bama, what Jijaka crown, Bama tuntum, Bama tia, Bama Nasura baby. Wow, Ananta will be our one style, be our spec, you know. Two petty, he be. Of evangelist, I say. Of evangelist, I say, what cast of evangelist? And now, when did you with Papa?
9: Yeah,
0: you know what you will.
9: Crack.
0: Mama, when did you know?
10: Sorry.
0: Hey, Rabaka, Jody! Mammy, Papa, no, when you know.
9: Me, pe.
0: Catherine.
9: Papa, Miss Long, hear me, wife.
0: Oh. I'm sorry,
9: I'm sorry.
0: Eh ba me kire se papa yi wo si wo no na wani gye ne ho dia na ma wani gye ne ho
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9: 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Say say one also na yiri penny on na tie adwira oba na wu.
0: Okay.
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9: 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Okay. And ti what te can you wear?
0: What say no na do do say.
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0: 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Because no dey scare one mama.
13: That's right.
0: Yeah, on your marks, and on mess na me here. So beti me a.
12: No cre.
0: Eti we style no say no e say beno.
12: Nche green.
0: Awo. 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Huh? Umi empe. 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
9: twa na 12 years o no beda me nte 3 days ti 3 days no e no chese mame no
0: o me ya mum de
9: ah
0: na 6 months ni nyina he
9: na just 12 years ni nyina me ne na nsuo report to sa
0: o ma me ni refira se bo de ba eh ah don samana
14: You can't say about me any day now. The need you sorry. No, because no banner can't hear so come no. So for any day, but I go do say.
0: Si kasa mi ba mo no.
14: One say we stingin to wa sha da twen ho kwata we say.
15: Lady God, Lady God, Lady God. Me hunu dia Lady God o pese. O address me straight. Say say. 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
0: Any form no. 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
9: Eh me wu e kom be kume.
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14: Come
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9: Until one more from the Unyas Rodier.
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9: And then you come in your soul, dear Noah.
0: That's a washer no one here. Tone Cray, your camera women at Tone Cray, so we could not share with their water, you know. Frank is way.
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0: Frank is bra. 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
15: I was so nye bibi kwasa. 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
14: Squad ne okono.
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15: sister is open
0: dada hu
14: that's right
0: dada hu mama when you we hu
14: no cre
0: ha
9: dia bia
0: ah e bia say what you mean ka say bia
15: da bia o no no yirima no na ope
0: ah da bia say wait to gram o ah o no aware o yire
15: eh quality so so o
0: aso awo ye o den ring na echre no
15: ah okay
0: eh dia o so den ring echre no say wo yire e be manasa When you know,
14: that's what.
0: When you know, sorry, no son inside. Benjamin is
14: ah,
0: the mamma cacra. There be another point. I'm going to say, I'm not just your point. Why? So the car by the car is a
14: cow.
0: What's your cow? What do the quarter?
14: Oh, be a
0: beer. Katie Venant, I say, when you're for papa. e do ba se be yuma na e do ba se be pay do
15: sika brandi e se o to mi ma dog in kwa di ope o be ma na dores
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18: 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so and fem friso. Intimate not say Anam and Saddam and say I may power church, let's say. It was so more when you call we need pedrian when any fire when I am for free moon, and to a blow when you and a bassa, and I because I mean we Saturn is so not catchy, and it's in patch over now, and so assume you. On Saturday, be a jarry, we are in Suka Crete Mikoyasum. A yanet, see, O be a beatunko for baby. Says Hadi and you see what we need, Pedria, my idea, shall all strike go, O bre, O person, swinging PM ran out, Hunton, Hometi. We are sabotage the debut was Sumka crack. What dear Nanya said, be ye continuously, there be a yawasa. There be a nay, yo, I see a home from a guasum. I say Nikanika pane, the door was me patch. So sadi ane kwaso power wini pedwe menti natina hon. 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

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Your man a draw could do fear, and the day to read this doctor, may get this society in an age. May patch on a sign in my way in an air consumer when you pay any more. It just so to one among a doctor for him to say, I read the end one may be say any more and cry. Ya will be a bay and you pay dear more. A cassacha and you pay piano by young Cassano. On say any other day, the may ye one may quaha may faha may send him any time. A baby baby and you paid really been your bread the amount. A blue been your bread the amount, so you bring one you on over 2 days. And that's another cousin who yanka. And now, sir, drop was some. In print, you know, people are doctor. My area, many and fra, I'm a man, cut them, and then this out of was some. Mammy, I don't want sign you. On Sunday, for your way, I read the sheer one. If you saw a bit now and change 24/7, then so be a cobba into win your sardian. Or background to mean sacrifice and your sardian and farmer. And into the moon is out of was some, into Miss Row. And Naya Yamia, I do my and young count to Honamon. To an amount, I'm named Muyanka and Tumpo Frimu. And in Sabaka say, eh, out of was and out of one sigh. Or by a say, I shan't yama would do, or soft water, or soft rust, or soft 3 days, or no one a borrow by a bread to Uncle Penu, Benanco Hinin in its tiny dipper. Ye buy and pass out brandy by a bebray. And it's the Anna Cassia to your was, is Simon a powder. Now the coffee, I dare to my prince Sabi, a movie brain edidi. Why wouldn't it be a baby being tea with condition being nebia winny dear? Name what Diana over dinner no pan, a poor quadi for big room, a moon is too a for big room, and quiet Diana for big room, and then you foresee a new boy and your coat slip. And it's only before Diana in a wood dinner. A drunny quayam which animal juma, I ain't seen any more juma. 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For sire, name would there be a mechanic near the tree and wish ya. Who could the mushy abbey? Who could have been who be? Oh, for how the who be name with a hino. Now, dear pine and cassani, a nim dear was the idea. Tete palin and clear sink of bibena gracoma. Ye betu yenam, yema minum, a catcher ye, histories, ye cool scook a crack was ye. Near sink of bibena gracoma was any panel over 100 years. 100 years and above, and fear were her near chili, and I better say, Sinny Panania Gracoma, I didn't see her, or quenna form when in semi put your way when I mean minimum soa. It be ya, mamma, and in Abba, when Tama me want Tommy, and ye near side, ye need be crossing the other train once and see a winner depend, and until by a shop wow. And see, I was saying, soon, Nipedium, we saw that there will be me patcho. A tenner, see when in the son of doctor saw a quack way operationer. We saw operationer come up, come away saying, for 2 years, save them. Nebra be a heba, or buy him, I will drib a year turning in every war. A tenner peer when in him, and a peer when in a sunning, and I'll buy a share. Emma would drew. A be a maker said, Doctor, they can't say, Caco can when you know. Boncumna, nanny funnel. Debbie, I make us say any at the center for. Bonkumo can't turn any fine son worker, and it's the other kind of second for comments, not now home. Blair be a haba near Shania, one near Mower Drew. Said the abbey a bay ye telling in every one of my man what to woo. Yet the second for come back corner, whom he said, Tanny Abu Bobba, a peer back on a so Miss Lobra. What's one a man up a bemo would be a ten a free woo? Why ye young fast can't come when any the atsaji, where we are today, and now what's ye be a head bank, Bray, I say ye. 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

0: guide the one now. You go to why you juma. The number in the fray, a TV in our show. Between the phone screenshot number in need, so ban our fray. Radio in a witching son, a number. The number is 0541
1: 0541 56 51 99 99
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0: And I say
2: 0531 78 78 06 06 51 51 0531 0531 78 78 06 06 51 51
0: 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What do you say? 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
3: 0323208358183
4: Nani di hona onjere bebi o na mmra na se over premise so.
1: O kain ne chire no. Ka chire no.
4: Catherine Nomiti, when you move it over the room, over Sadi, where you ask it.
3: Hello?
1: And you know, so Catherine,
5: this will be our line. And she rides.
1: Catherine. Hello?
3: Hello?
1: Bina fu di baby of Revi.
3: Yes, I'm the man in the cafe for some quarry.
1: Honey, I should have brought a phone call.
3: Oh, mommy, dear. I'm a man, you know.
1: A woman, when you're busy?
3: But I'm not 35.
1: 85, dear. But that's where I saw the Mujamroka Kafra.
3: Oh, that's my message, no, no.
1: I'm a size, no, no, say.
3: That's my message, no.
1: I'm
3: going to go to the house. I'm going to go to the house. I'm going to go to the house. I'm going to go to the house. I'm going to go to
1: the house. All right, say hello.
6: Hello.
1: Hello.
6: And I want to go in. I'm going to go to the house.
1: No, dear baby, I'm ready.
7: Maybe I'm going to marry a man. I'm very few good, Mister.
1: But what are you into?
7: Maybe I'm my man. Who is on here? No, my man. I say, said I was here. Did my man is taking away the movie. And my man is who I was behind. Is who I was who I pick. No one here. No. And if you're my wife, who do you want to be with? No, what do you want? Eh? Into the move one. No one here. The over there. Nasa pas ada orang bawa lady, orang ini tuh insan, orang dia work nenim. Menda masih nak jumpa amu ya.
1: Okay, yang saya dah sepa, yang kau hello.
3: Hello.
1: Menda fudi baby of Revi.
3: Eka sepa aku di openly.
1: Where?
3: Aku di.
5: In she rides.
3: Mama, ayuai mi mama ha. 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Ma, please tell me siapa program betul nenim. Ma, anu ane nenim mama, mama yang mincra awati. One is awful, and what bigger fool in a mamma, mamma, papa, papa, papa, papa. Now, as I know, can the other night I'm saying, quite in the bum, can't aim at general. My young woman will create whoop, and what bigger fool, yet I was
1: it. All right, yes, yet I say hello.
8: You won't pass ye.
1: Before never bun you, me, my dear, more your mammy.
8: You won't pass ye.
1: My uncle.
8: I have a job of brought me to our house as we got wife. I'm a Black Machine.
1: Hello.
9: Hello, mama.
1: Dafu di baby of refi.
9: I'm Dafu. Chapawani or Santa Tetri.
1: Okay, ain't you?
9: I'm Daspa. What's it? Emma, me, or the Asamu Bawi. Yes, I'm Nassam. The Munino, a moon can ye. At the moon send ye, Pana. Ninsemno. See, I could come on one or cassette. And young boy, you snap about it. And it is a sort of by no crippled. I know. Send us who to tell a crack or in chase cattle. Can it be a fanatic? Be a my sister, and it can buy an empty sanity. So, what they told no other commander, why, Yenessa, and to whom send ye, not a channel will be trying to crack no my. And
1: okay, Fabemi, and be some sonny uncle. Hello, Madame Woody, baby of Refi. Try last one, Miradi. Hello,
10: good afternoon, ma.
1: After the middle, the baby of Refi.
10: Patrick, I'm going to free answer questions.
1: Baja, you are.
10: Mam Patu, not a fancy, what's the name? I'm a plus. And she are on social. Patu.
1: Okay, Yate. Hello?
11: It is here.
1: Opi.
11: So you can come.
1: And counts, Opi.
11: Mr. Mammy or the KC by 70 years. But you want to be cringing me in a minute. And more upon cannot buy a room or two soon and a bonka. You have a dinner and run again. It came to the inquiry. My mammy, Mr. 70 years, and a near fee. Come on, good time see now and say a Lucridine a kind of thing. A foot to Nanka Yamusiamo. Now made a minimum say, and a crescent, mammy no. She cannot demokunkuma. It won't make a police, even a mameno. And also, it's now a body, if anything. Could you run any of the other channel? The Kokumba to move from the Sudan to Ukraine is only said by Manama with Kampa. Kaka would turn that at Chamaba. I guess I could put a bubble arm with Jeff Donazo. And some of the two was who was in a phone, winning your home. If Mr. Okutu for Donazo as other Chamaba. When you have to say yes, what was Kawaki's canoe? And I would tell you,
5: right?
11: You could say Kaka would trim. It's a Chamber of Bubo.
1: Okay, yes, so yeah, that's the last one. Now, Yonko, hello.
12: Oh, my head.
1: Oh, fine, Yonko.
12: Oh, my, my, so much of Yassi, no taco. Oh, my, my man, what is your phone in Ammonia Juma? Yen Chia, I have for near Tifuna. Oh, me, and there be a mean Trinity, and they say, Yen Yabano, this canon, and my Yamma, me, everyone. We now put your papa, papa, papa, papa. Kasa, and you know, ding, and you did that cow. And a beman also over the same is to a new movie. No, my ministry can a man on if you are by no win your hobby. It's when you have with an hour bar, when you have with 10 one chidia mubeka, when you have to walk us up the baby, no, may that's what I mean.
1: Okay, men so made that say, Mammy Quabbage of War, no, Mammy. Young one, and I'll say, oh, Mike, and you know, Mike, and it.
13: They say me by my elitist.
1: Okay,
13: my yes,
1: elitist form.
13: Till CBBIA original.
1: Okay.
13: Hey ma, we dey bush your phone in as in shit afọ. Me program me mo ba money e fe. Dey wa ma wonim ne ho.
1: And there. And anka e say honesty hobiem.
13: Dey wa ma no.
1: Onim,
13: onim.
1: O share dance.
13: O share dance e busume.
1: Say wa ma.
13: Ma.
1: Okay.
13: Lo kaso okuma se dey abaka sale ne wa ma ne ko transo e.
1: Eh.
13: Ah, ti.
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13: Dey ba dey wa ma bia me medical kontọ kwa kwa wa anim ho. Answer a member.
1: Everybody know
13: the evangelist. I'm in charge.
1: On your case.
13: On your case.
1: Every month, you're pa.
13: I would. I hear the papa dada.
1: Okay. Every month, sika.
13: Amen.
1: Omo tedi amu yade.
13: Amen.
1: Amen.
13: Open a meya de ana ona we.
1: Say ubanu mena.
13: Collins, I'm in charge.
1: Amen.
13: Omo unqua tenten.
1: Amen.
13: DJ Frankie.
1: Yangu ponsha.
13: Okuno. Atu kwame na wama. Kwame na tu wama.
1: Wano say wo. Wo say wo.
13: Eini fly. Oima. Yamin Shra Nun Piawaka.
1: Amen.
13: Your money is fair. Oh, my bemo was it? Oh, him,
1: Amen.
13: No question. No crown, mummy, and can't. Oh, him, I will look for your mother. I'll tell you, my man, who could not work. And she, oh, penna, your board bra. Mena me ya na yi bra ahima wani kunu nyaza ahima omuni tinyi ni susa na
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1: one analysis we say
13: 35
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13: wo ya de pa is still
1: oba
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1: Ultimate. And
13: 2 months of 40 years, I will rather my favor do do.
1: How?
13: Jawu wadi chile me, encha na la la. That time no one said.
1: Wala jebe tata.
13: Fami ko wewe. That time no one said die we si struggle so.
1: Yeah.
13: Yeah. And
1: him
13: na se vi ni ane ba kazi apai.
1: Oh.
13: Wana pe. This is Yesu ane ane ba pe. Enchi ye rade wada. You made that 50.
1: 6 months. Who say easy?
13: Who kaze? Emma that damn a bra.
1: Sha.
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13: kaza sepa o
1: 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I remember you were.
15: That's article.
1: adana ye WhatsApp no ho asem akwesi sey
15: ohima brother say kaka me ka ye mami ye mami ya issue na me kaka ya me me susu sey nka ye ne ne man nka o ma de a aka ye
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15: Mammy, I says, semi.
1: Okay.
15: So, mouth, because on some penny for no mood stage beer. Now, I be be oh, a bassa, a musica, some cry, a money, sa brisica, ya mamma, and mood, oh, nina, nina, can't a yinin, and you might be etimidin, chincha, or mosaic, and see, yes, okay. 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
15: 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Here was 050-133-461 and as sober from 050-133-433-6. Now was so only or more and quatri and come on now be and to me and call you and from mount. Process and plant automation may come from our way and let us let go. Metana may come for comfort, Sadia. Nami Gusua may come for and not in a make come for the amount. So, but more thing, then Ben PPA electric house, a diner was sino and once and some no a yard or soon electric house and I yawa drink jenny. I'm out to any woman baby. I'm a sick come one tentama or more do milk or wire and as you opposite you be a bang. No, I'll make you a kind of enema dear children into Bomodin, let you be warm now. So called Pebby and your man, what if your man on the ten or the abba be. Did not come and your man then will catch on some pa. What you say, August and will catch also what it is so woo and bra. Where may me say, Lady Gold into my side, Jimmy says, bra, was at it is one my bra, who pay when I paid ye. Now, a young man was out on 5 years warranty, Brony Cassas and which was a and your man won't ya jina, baby, to my two be bahompe. 5 years at you to miss Adeco, nay a mouth from pay when I paid ye. Was all total donor so now was such a generator, the kicker, and no cradle, just a what's here, and I just say, a yasam pa. wo to nyoma busu busu busu no na wasa a chew generator dunso dunso ya mahama 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Now, what's Serena, dear Bedua Kajanamo, a Kel Chaco Toothface, baby, Namo, Emma, see a Fitano, Ne Yinkon Conene, Ne Boma, Senamoya thing, Nanumania, et to me, Akoyama, and to Bomadine Pebby, Natosuku. Here be papa, here be dada, here be mama, here be nana, here be obia, and Tianina, Yonko Pebby, Naya Saint Antominia Kama Samara Company Limited, one Daroma, and a Makofaba, a German such as a Newobia, a Gusua, Wotobia, from Sisia, Najim Chemufu Frobia, a 0246 8486 4798, and I sober from 0501454 6. 54462. Now, also, what to me, Ajo, dear Miss Opera, your nest. And how you cry, and my own children cry. Now we are young, come on, minute day, but my thing, so bet to me any numbers here, maybe Bobo Sui, who from one, so person, your nest, so baby, na yo, someone may say, and come, quench, and then be now, and wow, Premier Nursing Training College, and I may come for the amount. Premier Nursing Training College, one, come on, a copy, now person, yeah, and General Nelson, and I said midwifery, and I said nursing assistant, clinicals, and in another, one, we be a whole, or must say all the. Say, Bibia, a comma, serene environment, classroom, Bibia, say, fully nyanya, just a nyoma, a cosu come on, our rum lab, odia, just a nyoma, a sona, sona, a nyoma, a disfia, dear money, a quietim, 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sober from 0243519083. Now, what's what to me, Kunini and Kasa easy baby. Said the Bia Mikacha me say new way me and my mamma. What do you say sanse? Said the woman me feeling me and huse be bia aye come out of my kitchen when I may be see me man on be easy rice. What you say? Omu your monwa spaghetti kakrania found one now when ya salad be kakra alongside and I say baby a woman has I didn't and ra ya di be by chana junen ye as some kits walk ra and until and waste time easy brands and I may come for the mouse I know me see be piara omu. 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Easy baby and now easy brands now and I'm account for Eddie Amount. Amanano Community Bank PLC and I'm a comfort for them. I'm a sister, some beer at your wedding, and they're in a betofian. What's your sir? As soon as you're here, mammy and papa, boy, Eddie had the work was from now, quote, a son or buy over the fufu, but Nina, a yesica, some, and not in a money sooner, or be out in a cow area more. Mr. Wada, one must come home, or more as a for hey, a VVI pretermina ho, one must show any Ebby Waho, M. Roma Moho, a senso, a buaqua, tafo, any baby, any, or baby be cacra. Now, so Timmy five a down, look at what I say, Sansa Nipper, just a whoop, and I will watch, you know, it just a man now, what Bushani and now, and now last respect in your demand. And not to us, brand any medium come up first, and your money now, salary loan, be a Greek loan, just and your money, dear Dosson. I don't know from Mussisia, now when Ginger Moon, now Fay, when you want more and took us and a Bibia and to me and call you and for more. A 0208007254, and I saw before 0243270734. For na one or more entry and commerce here. What say? A man on a community bank or sip service beyond expectation. Because I make come for letters from the amounts and say, oh, here on tea and on, or go swa, warbon with the runo, or because, eh, now lady, wakanka, yes, mamika, who dis a wote, and on tea me ye, Nako Pebinato, Miss Wachina Yano, and ye be a woman yet debia, but I just say, a cabrane, the robber, and two wachisa, and pana dana no. 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I'm saying, you're a crown cobby at it. Whoa, I'm a wobre. Who would you want here? Who would I want? I would not have. Doctor, see, come on, no, to never. You're a woman, and I'm by it to me, Casa. A radius, sir, and I know what's in honor, what's in, sir, and you're my way, you know, and what thing, and it's a count, who need to bend one more, and what castle, a millennium inside, why that is last stop, or a ho, and a master, you were a Kumasa Quada, so a genasse, a drum netty hope. And now we'll be home. Doma in cross or Ebenezer preschool, and answer adjacent a pier could be coastal. She shall much acquaintance here. Now we stroke near the auto from Nosempra, prostrate and wounds and some bra, liver, kidney, and a yard will be at us. 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

Okay, 15 minutes after 3 on 104.5 FM. Today is Tuesday. And it clashes with the productivity of the week. And so on your telephone, be on cover train, come on, then you ring. And the kind of home. And the radio, baby, after one of the longest holidays in this year. It is Shaba Kosi Justin Yamech FM Kingsley or Tami Yamuako. Asanka the boss man, me dream. Mamma, you know, I quay, Jumej Mo. I want you, sweet, I and I'm in faster than baby Bianca, man. And I'm 22nd of September 2026. I catch us a new rubber band, we ain't Chebiane, I finish on every year. And I'm in traffic, I break up in the same car, Doom 106.3 FM. Many in the Ophir Quans, they are 24 my for a whole other phone in a coffee. And you are 3,000 free drive. Yeah. Hello, hello. I'm a summer, I'm a catcher. Hello, hello. Yes, you are a preppy and fan to a ship. And Fanny Jane should be a. I'm in fast and I'm producer. Shandy Fan is your man for you. Gideon and Nako, but I have boy. And come on, Frank is coming. I've seen him meeting Nina. Uncasa, hello. Any entra and Chebby, any better, yeah. Come and come on, University of Science and Technology, the business unit, and I school of business by chain. Come on, I say education has no end. I can't tell my real school, not tell my miss out here. That's my car manager. Education has no end. Come be a so. And the any school of business phone by chain. Come on, Bible swing in the album with the ratchet. You see, I'm gonna catch us. Master program, a year for 2 years, I end 1 year. MBA and the penalty, you know, we can. And can't James or Benji one go school. I ain't sure who about to be a bit in the baba. And if I can come on, I then quarantine. If you send me up as a man, maybe some more. I start to lectures October, yeah. I can't say.

Just check for me. Oh, the old chairman was from Azukana. Another talk from State Theater. I was saying, trust me, if you are saying, come best number for CTS QVC. No, I didn't hear when you are crossing. Okay, your program, baby. I work in US in the school of business. I didn't pay for by checking. Mama, you cry, you then I never done it in I'm perfect natural mineral water anymore on the man's side. As I say, you name said. I go back right now, man, I come back. You soon out of my hands, so be a soon you know, cotton sauce, a cotton vortex, baby. Ink I am one veteran. Don't say what I say, vortex. I be Bianco so talking. 100% natural mineral water, same I'm making. I'm on my day, I feel. And so be a sent in him. A moment, you may go to the chance, and the Bomadia. Don't say what I say, Vortex. Size Ben up. You want to do this, you can't see anything. I'll dispense a moon in a dear hole. Then last thing, you may want to be a bomb when you're holding. So, what time is life? I knew so be on air life. Announce I got a moon soon. So, I am a pediana crying in a brain's comedy. What do you know? You're not sharing in a. Any kind of fresh ones, Anna. Mamma, I have Bermos. Original is back. We are same knapper pepper. A smoother and creamer to refresh you anytime. Yeah. I wanted the echo. What do you call Instagram, TikTok? I call at Baby Veggie GH. And our friend, I'm 0544-335-900 0544-335-900 and 0544-335-800 Now your greatest, need more experience. Also, my dear, so be trippy. Baby, I know cashing be a

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1: Yeah, yeah.
0: Yeah, yeah. And himself what a professor no banner ever by chin kaka. Mrs. Brownim Kakra. Aha, Debbie, that's all over for it. Yani a KNUST, Mr. Kwame Nkrumah University of Science and Tobacco. Yeah, kind of tech here. Yeah, actually, yeah. Schools in business schools in the one baby, any business school never to train come on. At meeting kind if you are here, ever means any fun. Nam penifoy abo mudia chreye. Your life. Awe Facebook page nina nibsen chamde. Omaniza wani anam gaso bufo. E wow.
1: Yeah.
0: Na ere numbers in the tija. Mwa muti mwa mu share. Baby awo biano. I think komeba buapa. Obani udini jumedia udi de bua school of business.
1: Okay. Patrick Fremi, Dr. Benjamin Apiao say.
0: Okay.
1: Na mensumi a senior lecturer ewo Department of Hospitality and Tourism Studies. Okay. I work School of Business.
0: Okay. Dr. Pia.
1: Patron. Apia say.
0: Apia say. Guys, ladies first when you make change.
2: I'm a professor, Hannah Vivian, Department of Human Resource and Organizational Development. And I'm a senior coordinator for the research programs office, which is in charge of the PhD and MPhil programs.
0: Okay. And welcome to Bench FM. I wonder. Sorry, I'm in a while. Mimi Nimbo, didn't you know where?
3: Okay, FM, Dr. Kwame Reku.
0: Okay.
3: Who is the Department of Accounting and Finance?
0: Okay.
3: I'm your chair for our program promotions.
0: Okay. And who's the Mabu School of Business in him? By whom program be bridge? Because they all research. The war hospitality and I was so meet my mom going to come and you be didn't come up a brain but so my main phone numbers in mom a be uncommon on a more we know if you catchment area and now baby I will be and I'll be being too busy for my now so we be how and you answer the bunk a admission was him and you batch your tier numbers I'm the money number near 0545 1854 62 me born said the bear opaque umbre in Montreal, me and San Juan, I say, Biru and so 0545 1854 62 and 0545 1854 63 0545 1854 63 and 0545 1854 93 0545 1854 93 and I want numbers that your body actually one in 0209 0209 0207 0209 0207 21 0209 0207 23 0209 0207 23 then the number for numbers ningina amount and penny phone ningina doctors ne professors no ha said about free we no we be yano we be yano but we fit the name and common and bell yan share mami bisa Ken USD school points of Munka be in fat school of business no engineering a crack. Because business in the abroad pa. But yo, Munka be in train. Prof.
2: Okay. Yeah, that's
0: and almost a bit more chance for.
1: No.
2: Yeah, that's a bit brave. You better say your chair or tearful, you know. Senior kind, if you come and come on University of Science and Technology, if you're school of business, now you buy it. Na ye pese ye chia ye visi nso so baby wo bia ye chia no bebre Kwame Nkrumah University of Science and Technology e ye leading school of business ne ye leading business school e wo Ghana e wo Kwame Nkrumah sene ye kan ye no ye established in 2005.
0: Wow.
2: Na e wo college a ye fe no College of Humanities and Social Sciences ti ufasa college a three faculties ne Yakabu Maneye College ne KNUST School of Business, and then the law faculty, and then faculty of social sciences. Na KNUST School of Business, programs bebree, undergraduate and then postgraduate programs. And this obama me hukwan anka mekeka mebobo so ba ko mienu mi
0: se mama hukwan but answer na mama hukwan no e bajo mama bajo myself for money mama answer na mama hukwan no KNUST school point so info porte no bi person who's business school or but me am a location kakra if we have programs e mama hukwan mo abobo
2: yo se uba Kwame Nkrumah school pon mo your baby a friend who KNUST Dubai e ho na KNUST wo school of business na wo ufi school of business na nti ufi graduate school na oko school of business na fe oko faculty of social science omu new building no nti se ofa ye entrance na e fa high school na uremu a first one on your left e ye social science, the next one no e ye school of business.
0: I don't want to say Dubai.
2: I want to say Dubai.
0: I postgraduate and I had a course. No, we will be trying enough to train common.
2: Okay, but so me move us on. I say, my colleagues, person would be come on. MSc programs, there were various MSc programs across all the specializations. Program bi a person ye bia ye wo ho MSc wo ho a eye 1 year. 1 year no mostly ye ye no weekends se be ya okwa adwuma se nso so wo e ma ofia weekdays no ntimi ma ubetimi aba eye mostly weekends
0: Saturdays and Sundays
2: and no kra no so kra ye sa ye no hybrid nti e bi wo ho aba face to face e bi wo nso so obetina fi virtual not through Zoom or any other virtual means. Na ya chere wade. Yes, MBA no eye 2 years. MBA 2 years no ye wo omo peso mo ba daytime oho. Yes, awo enumerate oho after 6. And ye wo weekend. Iti bia ope bia no so oho. And ye wo MPhil. MPhil no ye wo 2 routes. Ye wo MPhil 1 year and then MPhil 2 years. Depending on the odi room. And you say why your master's that now person ye MPhil ye be more about ye 1 year and no research courses in kwana be no aye will research project work. Na say a 2 years and ye na ye hwese udi first degree in a room and the first degree in a room there a 2 years. And after ye wo PhD in business and management across all the various specializations. I think it's a major ma Dr. Mekunu Ache, some of the MSc programs are across your 5 departments.
0: Okay, Doc. I'm that. My boss, Doc Meku.
3: That's a fire. Let you tell first.
0: See what that's
3: your programs are accounting and finance. Mm-hmm. Your MSc for finance and quant.
0: Okay.
4: And I'm MSc,
3: management and resource. So I do a hub. And your MSc MIS. I'm the management for system. So I'm MSc for hub. There were MSc in logistics and supply chain. There were MSc in procurement and supply chain. There were MSc in strategic marketing.
0: Mm-hmm.
3: In fact, I hold the BBA department, no? 5 departments. So MSc of Hospitality and Tourism Management. So all the 5 departments, no? Accounting and finance, human resource, marketing, logistics, hospitality. MSc, almost all the departments now. Over so bar with me, Abekai and Honan. I tried the camera.
0: Ning in Asia and the weekend.
3: Weekend.
0: Wow.
3: One
0: nice.
3: Program penna a year weekday, health entrepreneurship. And say there were sponsorship, scholarship among students.
0: Oh wow.
3: And the more one only doing the weekday because of the scholarship bit na a cada program no more.
0: Okay.
3: So mostly if among more in a health professional, nurses, doctors no. We need you more which may apply.
0: Only on the health sector.
3: And
0: the
3: health, yeah.
0: Oh,
3: yeah.
0: With the scholarships.
3: Oh. Scholarship. Oh.
0: Wow.
3: Fully funded.
0: Okay. Doc, my member also. Yenimsenka, mo calendar ndi enka January ended the new academic year.
1: Mm-hmm.
0: Why October?
1: Me da say October no year. See say year reverte akọ back to the original long vac na ne war August mono. And I think now that wasine others no assessano. Now was a young Timmy assessano na ABC sosa. It is already this year, yeah. It could be because he call long back, then came by January. It said they die, you know. But this time, the engineer said, because he reverted it, he went back school October. na enti with that said no so no e wo se hu say admissions no so course se CA
0: okay
1: enti obo ho a woni se wo to e dey akotwen
0: January
1: aha uh-huh. But na e wo so hu ni say October ya na e best school and unti na ma na akwakoye sa enti September ending and a year your friend is say admissions applications you know the deadline into bo obeka say bia e say mo obeka
0: say obeka na watch
1: then aha and no need to say e bia na wo change January now this time they also say o ma o kentene wo ho na okoto forms no na akabe then 10 to 8 days 8 days
0: and mama mpia kakra saka 8 days dia kwan bens no be faso enya forms ni bi and a requirement need to say and any pandey room say what can there what
1: forms no e wo oh yeah, well, two ways I'll be to the top. Barco www.knust.edu.gh/admissions.
0: But just this video.
1: www.knust.edu.gh/admissions.
0: Okay.
1: Okay. Okay. Okay. Okay. Okay. Okay. Okay. Okay. Okay. Okay. Okay. Okay. Okay. Okay. Okay. Okay. Okay. Okay. Okay. Okay. Okay. Okay. Okay. Okay. Okay. Okay. Okay. Okay. Okay. Okay. Okay. Okay. Okay. Okay. Star 55 hash star 415 star 55 hash
0: and they have a copy
1: on
0: me pian more
1: star 415 star 55 hash
0: okay
1: yes it's you don't know ukra we are on I think MTN and all the telecell networks okay. Telecell MTN in you know ukra
0: star four,
1: yes star 415 star hash na on sabi timi aka na wato ena ibi yomu so kona se o apply a uchusu postgraduate Ghana na nwe chusu regular iti ubiya
0: uze regular
1: eye sa platform ne muna undergraduate fonso yom admissions okay. Wom ubiya in admissions wom iti for masters ne di ene ye postgraduate iti uju wano wa chusu postgraduate Ghanaian iti okay. Uselecti postgraduate Ghanaian na yeah, programs no is under the regular stream. Although say we can yet, it's a regular stream. Ho, to call regular streamer now what apply?
0: Me phone ini.
1: Bajo.
0: My boss star.
1: Sure.
0: Bajo, me phone. I remember. Where Bajo? It's for you. You but try your mouth.
1: I know.
0: Go where necessary. Pa,
1: exactly.
0: Because the embassy will be your challenge. Be
1: no credit. No
0: apart from say we call a portal. No so no. We be wa no ni laptop. We so we no phone. So iti for our phone. Me no ingina the star. 415 star 55 hash anambwa.
1: But try.
0: Maybe say minya de nezo bi abi.
1: No.
0: Okay. I say welcome to KNUST Payment Service.
1: Oh, you are.
0: Please select an option.
1: Or them.
0: Pay fees. Verify payment application forms. Voucher. No, I call number four.
1: Application forms.
0: Okay. Me try. I'm going to take a car for him. Okay. And see, number 40, follow procedure.
1: Sanity.
3: So, yeah, regular and I understand learning. Get any regular.
0: Regular, I'm choose regular.
1: I'm going choose one. Yeah.
0: I'm I'm going to say,
1: yeah,
0: postgraduate Ghanaian, no exactly. Regular, no
1: exactly.
0: Now, of course, now I found out which is TV and here send BB.
1: No, send it.
0: Okay, I'm fine. I send it. Made them who said, my accept me. You might be an American.
1: And the portal, you know, yeah, Ubenya updates of senior application process na could do TBA. So, application process na I complete, beba say complete whilst you process your application. And he said, the baby, I no Ghana, honey, you know. Oh, better say admissions are back. So I say we have found two baby. So there be a man for this admissions are out. Aha, do you not say I know a court to go out of channel now? They will apply, you know. Yeah, the mere dom, the foul and say, any hurry, no, I could tell us
0: good
1: things.
0: But
3: I don't know. So email address and I apply. Now email address, maybe be piano.
0: The bomb
1: email.
3: See, more admission, I mean, email, say more admission. To almost everything I need to know, no email, no matter what we say.
0: I'm not sure. I'm not sure. I'm not sure. I'm not sure. I'm not sure. I'm not sure. I'm not sure. I'm not sure. I'm not sure. I'm not sure. I'm not sure. I'm not sure. I'm not sure. I'm not sure. I'm not sure. I'm not sure. I'm not sure. I'm not sure. I'm not sure. I'm not sure. I'm not sure. I'm not sure. I'm not sure. I'm not sure. I'm not sure. I'm not sure. I'm not sure. I'm not sure. I'm not sure. I'm not sure. I'm not sure. I'm not sure. I'm not sure. I'm not sure. I'm not sure. I'm not sure. I'm not sure. I'm not sure. I'm not sure. I'm not sure. I'm not sure. I'm not sure. I'm not sure. I'm not sure. I'm not sure. I'm not sure. I'm not sure. I'm not sure. I'm not sure. I'm not sure. I'm not sure. I'm not sure. I'm not sure. I'm not sure. I Let's say we know about it.
1: Yeah.
0: It's been the number no so mobile. 0545-185462. And it was 0545-185493. Meanwhile, 0209-150721. 0209-150729. Info MP 0209-150723. Any KNUST School of Business for Nurturing Common admission year September, year October. Near start school. Doc actually must almost change the system to suit the wasi. So the bear also masters. No, 1 year pet in soon me who be you. More but I'm for asking me questions. Debu, I'm assuming Bissau, I'm for questions, sir. I'm assuming Vim Bissau. Yeah, you share. You say, I'm a courses in a way, and other institution be brave. Not then, Tina, as you'll be choosing Mumodiano. And question box, you come asking more branches be brave, ever Ghana. Into a tech and Kua, tech campus, and other branches in the account. Prof.
2: Okay, Pastor Mida say, I didn't know also be choose to KNUST School of Business. And you might be bringing your baby to boss. You did kind of professional recognition. So, about KNUST School of Business, you're going to say, and fire your entry, your students. Yeah, well, professional bodies, baby, you know, Moody in Sao So, a bit to say ICAG, ACCA, CIMA, CIHRM, SILT, etc. So almost all the professional bodies know you know mona a year juma. Until we have program affiliations with all these relevant professional bodies. We also have the global exposure where we have access to all these industry professionals, and then we also have international conferences. Your students can easily have access to all these. We also have flexible learning approach where you can do just weekends or offer daytime and that's all about evenings and whichever approach you choose, you know, so we have the hybrid. And for instance, over two face-to-face ABA weekends now over 2 weekends the next 2 weekends no a virtual
0: okay.
2: Baby, I will be a ubitimi esunya there. And we are bringing education to your doorstep, making it easier for you. Yes, I will do all campus excellence to between Kumasi and Accra. Ubitimi chusu some of the programs, especially aviation and data analytics. You can do them in Accra, but the rest are in Kumasi. We have family-friendly initiatives like Mother Care Unit. Into the old banner or bar, funny bra. The hiyan so be new beer over here, cola, and it's a beer or cola, and that's all my mea. You be man a nice place.
0: Oh,
2: yes, and Tiwu, see, I didn't know. Now, Obi Suwo, nice environment, exactly. Or here, cola.
0: Yeah, we are for you.
2: It's a cola, 3 months cry. It's just a matter of your mother breastfeeding. And all these are available for you. Yeah, what facilities? See, because the facilities are ultra modern facilities. And then you're afraid KNUST Dubai. Yeah, facilities is just one of a kind. Your doctoral center just for the PhD students. Your innovation lab, skill lab. We have a big library. We have professional program centers. We have career services center that helps you with choice of careers and all that. We also have our restaurant, the KSB Base Bite. And we might break actually, because everything you want, we have it. Yeah. And we have all these and more. That is why you should choose KNUST School of Business. And when it comes to our programs, we have varieties, everything you can think of think of KNUST. Yes. Actually, once in your lifetime, on your certificate, on your CV, you should have KSB or KNUST.
0: Is it not more schoolmates?
2: No, no. Oh, so you're a schoolmate. KNUST School of Business, yes.
0: Other schools know, but as a more of a palm and condor because I think, Doc, now can.
4: Yeah.
0: Then I need palm and some more dream bush, you the man.
5: You will be a dream
0: man, one of many.
4: True.
0: A war shouldn't be a barrier to
4: go. Exactly.
0: And the more baby, and Quadra watching, say, more babies,
4: baby mother care unit. Nti sɛne yɛ ka no yɛdwen a man ho ɛna it shouldn't be a barrier sɛ
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4: 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So I tell you,
0: and some of you saying, I'm okay with you. Say, no, any problem. Don't have a good may I share terms of payment? What do you need to say? I can say, beer, or be over twice or be friend, and you may be one with my friend. Hey, me refuse, and I cut 8 days pay in the whole crying cassepa. Me, Thursday, my boy, my boss, Abbas, as you go see. School business LPM airbag by and three man boy because of a single four bus school no more. I'm do buy any video. You go for which same level. Hey Frankie, who's there? Wow. Oh, postgraduate. Oh, wow. Rabbi. School of grammar, go be grammar. Jason Baname, MS in Ben or Masters in Yemenye. Because we move
4: fast.
0: Yeah, me also because we may have a procurement supply chain.
4: Aye, but you're so
0: super. I've been the ground and mommy feeling.
4: Is our chatted SIPs in a
0: Kahoon? Kahoon, oh, SIPs Kahoon.
4: Aye, SIPs Kahoon.
2: No crap.
4: Yes, no crap. Watch a tada.
0: Then you cry a corner for this. No, we're waiting for trap picture.
4: Yeah, they are content to cry.
0: Content, that's what I said. Oh, but I'm the blogger, but I know me standing feet from there. Yeah. You know.
4: Elevators, we be a woman.
0: But my idea. My idea.
4: So you're content.
0: And if I cut 8 days, but my dear, Mr. Did you ever payment? No, I don't know. Dog me go.
3: Okay, school fees now. Last year, a finance officer, Emma Yapaima, which was 50%.
0: Oh, 50 man?
3: Yeah, when they say first assembly registration.
5: MC
3: Raya fan! Yeah,
0: it's
3: very, very flexible.
0: 50% new to ya. Not next semester. I don't know what you're doing.
4: Say, wow, we need to. You're permissive to do. Muni wa ni ho. Aha.
0: Anya wa se nyansa po esa na bajo.
4: So what you say?
0: Ma mem form your final message. And after mama prof the final message be and I would ja omo a omo atop forms dada. Omo omo nyanto ye and omo afi no be so moto. I think say na bebre na so fees no. Much as 50% there. First day is 60, March is 50 there. Final message.
4: My final message, ni say, yeah, send you will be happy now joining. Mr. Osafri na uti ya October ya na school eshe asye.
0: 8 days.
4: Enti aka 8 days ipe na watu forms na wafili. Enti na udrin se wo train December na se whatever na wato forms ha. Emraso kwa jini sisi ya ina October ya no fatu nebre school ne prepare unho sobe be school. Ebiye munso mewo hospitality na me sen kache ose uye hotel manager, restaurant manager, uye juma o tour agency. Maybe I will
0: be in Grata, but you,
4: sir.
0: Yes, I'm Valane Baba Moabe, yes,
4: exactly.
0: I'm from yes, I'm master with your experience. You know.
4: Why you be a hotel management archer, but we need certificate to be a be a real
0: friend. Yes, we need a tech certificate. I'll catch you.
4: Wababe, a 1 year person, yeah, can I? And a side flexible weekend to beat me with Jumana weekend manager, Wababe, and our supervisor, whatever. Unya, ever bow, ama, also a co, and him said, yeah, okay, we'll be free supervisor, and I say, yeah, management level.
0: That's it, Doc. My main call, Dr. Mrek Doc. Now, many prof, baby. Final message.
3: Final message. You're ready, you're cradle. Say, or two, baby, you know. You're a chance here. Now, our first late advantage in there, you have the flexibility to learn. You have your face to face session, your online session, and all our lecturers are ready. they have good training, modern techniques in teaching, and so many more for you. So you are inviting all students to come to KNUST School of Business.
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3: It's the only school to be.
0: And school alcohol class. Oh, Charlie, we checked. Oh, because oh, Charlie, Charlie. School alcohol. School alcohol. Run when you do one. Because school one is as a view no be. Prof. And then only China blend my men feel.
2: Why are they?
4: Yeah, but you know what kind.
0: Why are they? Because okay, prof. No, no.
4: Ah, oh, Musa.
0: No, but then the question we ask him, prof. Prof. Then all the chat to have
2: me that's a bit impartial me person me touch on just the MPhil and PhD nothing my wrap up MPhil and PhD no auto forms now me fa MPhil first MPhil no uber by interview into your email you now what by interview or the right department
0: okay
2: into qualify any FL for PhD no answer now uber top forms no yes you should say uber call your website now what share department of person or program of person you know lectures now what that area no I'm a research background now you'll be a din komo now what you have to say or supervisor and son or process will apply admission forms and no dear who here is as it's only potential supervisor PhD no into me
0: okay
2: now the media just to only say and the day the edition so case they're not just a one-arm person because it's everywhere and we've made it such that you can always improve your knowledge, skills and abilities and it's very important. Those days, gone were the days that Nanka first degree but they say second degrees are taking over first degrees job. So it's not a matter of whether you have to improve. One improve will be better killed out. So please, let's make it an important thing. It's part of our life. Once we leave, the only person who is dead is the one who stops learning. Until once we are alive, let's improve. Let's improve on our knowledge, skills, and abilities. And let's make impact. And we want to say a big thank you to you. And then to all our alumni, wherever you are, thank you so much.
0: Yes, we are the PhD. Thank you. And no one has done here. Them was a better docs to the doctors and the professor. A star 415 star 55 hash. And our numbers in the name 0545 1854 93 Modiana Becon lines, Meda Mwasipi, Nemum, Schooner Becon, Ebehis, can Jenche, any a man's community bank for Betrin Como, Nakam Mumus, can send the Obeji salary luna, because now Chimo Ebe Triaca, a Triaca cut off, Modian pay or purchase or voucher, not job forms, not qualify, because we're 50% Benetria, Modia, and T. Can you see when you made to her? Forget it, I'm going to wear your.
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1: 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Yamia.
2: 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I'm need to so be a case here. Wap revival 21st to 27th of September. Heralding show, so we'll be back. Adumunti. Amen.
3: Ah, meeting him on a minaya mea. 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
4: ah aya na menti ase sa manfo ba se won pe pro code a mo ye fake e de ma won ente san so a mo ye fofro tere won mo se e ye adwuma de sese ne pro code ye adwuma na nanso baby e dure to me bo ama ho to won tem de eno ne pro code a kwaja ke fo na ye se nya kwaja pro code a
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4: Sankrat way, FDR Jatum say aye.
7: La la, Daddy. You know how I'm going to be a fashion designer one day?
8: Mm-hmm.
7: And you know how you always say money doesn't fall from the sky?
8: Mm-hmm.
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12: Hey, welcome back to work.
13: Charlie, thanks bro, thanks bro.
12: Malaria really knocked you down, eh?
13: Charlie, no joke. Hey. Fever, headache, vomiting, hey. Loss of appetite. I couldn't even eat my usual fufu.
12: You and fufu,
13: how you go do it?
12: I hope you got tested before the malaria treatment.
13: Oh yes, I did. And thanks to Malatu, I kicked out malaria one time.
12: Sharp. Anyway, yeah. Sorry to ruin your excitement, but your boss asked of you.
13: Okay.
12: She says she has plenty work for you.
13: No problem, Charlie. Strength day.
12: You see, oh,
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0: 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Was bank being what? That means only man has a bill for fashion, no free water on his cash energy. And no crutches and we plus. Come up, Kasem Kakrach.
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0: And the album of Kasem
1: Amansea West. 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Na bank na wo only Amansea West District in kwa.
0: Okay.
1: 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Ebi mu abeka ho e fe na Amansea South.
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0: service so 83 zone combine
1: 83 na combine
0: on the next case one
1: yes ana next case
0: we amanse remember
1: na crazy kan ko a
0: Here the chief executive officer Obedi Frederick Kwachiche FKK agree more the as a workers in Philippa and your workers to our customers in above them say as we action my so one shadow and cast audience a brown the badges can brown
1: and okay
0: and this is an buy no I'm affecting thing is you are the first banker mobile say
1: yes
0: sikana buy
1: vision yes
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1: 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Ye board na ye experienced people a
0: yeah.
1: Omo nim nim de say ye ka law ye lawyer wo ye engineer wo ye finance expert a ye professor
0: wow
1: ah University of Capus dean of business school or ye director
0: oh re re re
1: afi ye engineer e wo ye accountants nti ye board no fa
0: pe mo say you life to. Utility
1: yes
0: be me ya obia
1: if you say board no is well structured say ye mpese ebeko akoye profession baako nti ofa ha akwa ofa akwa
0: lawyer
1: 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professional certificate qualifications yes if you say me am tie me o mienu me wo law ana me san o accounting nti Mr. Kankam ono so ye chartered banker ahwe gidia nipa wo emu so we are exhibiting 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
1: 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access banking service no and they are to ano e one dano ah offer mutu and now on antikura obit me about Kenya go na one ya bidijuma na ibi e enso ampani ampomo de o say ayo ya and no my koso kama ema 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
0: community ni support say omo amo ha to say because mo dey scan their town
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0: I am sure 104.4 Fear Coins in and they Saka, the Chief Executive Officer, Amansia Community Bank PLC, and a Penny Freddy Kwachi FKK, and a train command editor. And the man phone numbers in Mount. A be up as all your complaint be a hotline, what in Kumayo day, a baby sad the guitar bank was a

0: your reliable financial partner. Yes. Because this Kasempa, because Kawin you're the right time as well. I mean, yes, Kawin, a crowd man one tenner, forget it, useless. Anyone say lawyers, professors, engineers, economic business firms and this come here. Numbers in the complain being our person or your Maya, and now we've been our person only and discuss here. Number here 0501 646414. 0501 646414. 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Your hotlines are all about me, a friend. 0247 0247 200013. Oga 000 I am a mom, mammy, Vubia. Mutina 0244 7 0027 59 94 42. We are saying, I'm way on, could be fancy, you'll be near junkie anchor. Then she said, Ben, am I in tiap? Yen yam was a minker, and I was secret.
1: Yes, near country, and only say, Yen did you ma, young customers in your GDO. If you say, you know, no more a call, so Moko GG is carefree a few businesses, and I'm crown or debra, and we didn't cray. Tisica will be near beyond on the bar. Na ya niye customers enzo kasa se sike biya o demu biya na on inspecti se ubinya test message
0: oza
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1: debi debi
0: be message be message
1: ese message eba if you say digital deployment no ebiya ni se
0: tini ya bera ye nyamu unse mkano
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1: yes
0: loan accessible no what is say kwambe no be person or jibus in fi ho because my loans in there e bi o am ntin say bank bi aka ho asem da me me dey dey bi am catch Isaac Dakwas ai me dey na esim so
1: yes
0: dey here so be loan na dey went me win work am fin fin
1: correct
0: ntin loan ba kwa mo dey buy me dey no be be 5 year me dey ba me dey esim so
1: correct
0: me nim say me na na cha na nwum resi me so so mo msi gari nya me dey man come on and I saw him pun to be brave pensioners loan
1: yes
0: and they me teacher mama yes. Because they yes I go cry need pay him by
1: no cry
0: and then no money as I didn't catch them
1: yes a man say you research it
0: now so as come be great was there
1: get baby that's where they would be you must say so what pension na when you
0: oh when you
1: if you say a bro phone cry I'm sure show on you my son call retirement and I'll cry no did they will be ɛno na yɛ ne amanse abɛyɛ yɛn kɔcha sɛ yɛnya aban deɛ nanso kakra ɛbɛtumi ayɛ ama yɛ papa ne 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
1: okay
0: se ka active a ani say na otwenezi hu
1: so why you be
0: account in him
1: yeah
0: ana say bi nso asusu ni ne kra ba ho once how the boa boa scan no no megimra
1: no no man no say kan kakra
0: by empesa o disk be to ho say o be disk and the eye friend is face ka be disk ya ne man say dey enye sa
1: e
0: be say hu ka be ba regular say na disk ma wa ye hwe wa ho den no atimi atua enu nti na ye customers ni wo gidie say oba no ye access na me ne hu say we woman 20,000 woman 50,000 woman 1 million obetimi atua
1: okay
0: nti say and qualify un qualify a ye betetew am oduru ho se ye di we ne ma no next a wutu ani a obesa akosoro
1: okay any opening Frederick Spachiche the CEO of Amansea Community Bank PLC branches in the bebre and an edge twink one anya da je a be cheche ni mu we di onu penin kase ye pa branches ni nyina ko 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akot www.amansiabank.com Amansia ni AMANSIE na the community bank PS in account and info at amansiabank.com o meaning they were digital banking na be for dia ba be si mumu be si if you boto mu about bank so if you be ba mumu so nya da gene church then amansia for mo my why reliable financial partner na sorry so
0: yeah ne tinise ne obi

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Okay, wunti na menya hondi ya meye ni nina. Ebi ya menijiri da ase uti ya mi 104.5M. 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Asanka de boss mwa. Mebi ya wecheche mwina. 30 minutes to 6 PM. 106. What? Nako hako jisike vya. 106.3 Adum FM ase muna mike. Wadiya. Fear Christ, the show being produced by Shandy Van as your man for the weekend. On the social media, until you bend my darlings in a man up your scarf if you're crap. Esquire, Cuckoo Saku, as a director of program here. Yeah. And you, James Kwesiagla, the governor himself. And you're 24 in a coffee for the holiday. That was yesterday, was a holiday. And we are here. 30 minutes to 6. I think the new diary one was a mention. Your daily vitality was something to make a change. I'm in fast at the PSC, my Chillum and Dust Store Limited. I am number here 0322-19077. 0322-19077. A new diary 1 year. 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New day one, yeah. Omo dey abusu yenin na. 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Anim se soya milk dey no. And natural goodness kwa me see obi a. The richest chocolate and soya tex. Any day one choco soya milk drink. Me Felisa. You want the actual chocolate in corn and two per the soy and corn, Benya. Open the chocolate in corn, open the two powers combined, Benya. I'm still be our choice. And up a wheat milk drink, Nana. And up a dear Brian. Up a wheat milk drink. And up the one with corn milk. And you never see a back. And what the amount of sun can be? And I feel the goodness. And I'm all ready for September, but we are. I have prostate cancer, man. I have prostate cancer. I have a clinic back on. I have a baby. I have a baby. I have a baby. I have a prostate. If you are sick, for me, I have a prostate cancer. I have a Moses Clinic Center. And I have a friend, the prostate center. And I have a shame. I have a prostate. I have a prostate awareness month here. I have a son. Kwa branch ya wa denta tema akra. Ya wa akra center. Ya wa denta ya wa tema akra center. Ya bi AESL dino. Kumasi ya ma kuko bi airline city on ya wall. Ya ba chwa brani ya mo head education tips. And for prostate. Rinja nukwa. Ya mo mpata fan at SPAC site. A site in of it with free wish. Ya yi screen ya mo free ya branch ya beko biya. Ya di mamadi ya sobe free 0244-068-447. 0244-068-447. I'm on the your prostate new age man and a judge. I'm on here 0503-494885. Also cast on a judge. I'm on prostate in a hand crack. HNL brand 17 number one catchery. A fit breakfast, lunch, supper, and dinner. You know, when you're in the name, you know, fit HNL for us. And the money, a fit a more baby. Obedi am on breakfast obedi le lunch and supper na person di mu ana HNH rice no ho ya nyi wa brokra e di HNH sardine na baka ho e di nam na ba wi a protein ni ade ni na HNH sardine wo e san wo HNH mackerel obe ye duane ana obe here strategist afa ye spaghetti ni di ejai enti wo di mu e di sardine na mackerel na spaghetti ni so HNH ben in term cram or chronic problem ya. For provision shop, shop ya. And now baby, I turn you maybe ya. I top 1 year to phone friend. I was 0322-19077. Make a female a good one. And my mother, H&H. I ban say ni jekra. And I do the other. And to be here, pomodin, when you want to die, and I do it, you know. And you manage to say, life boy, step up, challenge in the buyer. It's new year, your day. 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
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that fight invisible gems while caring for your skin? And the mini vitamin B3 and B6 in E and a woman. Bomadia, Kutia, Mwanga, Dingit, Bia, Umfoni, and Unfejai. I'm a catcher seminar, Bodia, and Fan Bang Kuala Bebre. I have Bob Mod, and I call him more drinking. I come as a bear mod. I have bear motto. Amadia, Pebby, and Sanda, what do you feel? What to come out to be none of traffic moving out but to Bermot, yes, Bermot, Bermot. As I say, Ashemu Kenapa. Kishim Ben, now we are here, Bermot. Kishim be on here. A Bermot in your company when you are down for pa. What do you say about Kosho be a Belbia? As I say, food and drug authority are judged to be a problem being all. Oh, yes, upon this thing. Problem, Libya. Problem now, so Benyada, Genoan. Abo be a goom in any problem, yeah. Honorable Sampa, and you mother Koyamo, and you mother Sam for your video, your pictures, occasions, break time, and birthday, any program, yeah. And number is 0544-335-900. 0544-335-900. And I 0544-335-800. Abo call TikTok and Instagram, a bear beverage GH. I don't guess I should be one, I don't guess I'm part of the game. We are celebrating every moment. Hey, Shani, hey. Yangu Pombo, 10 October 2026. And here is a crowd. Live FM Corporate Game, Sebastio Dendene. I will pay Joe Park. I am Mimi Ndebe now, what you prepare. About your Bombardier, men's and women's football, and volleyball, basketball, table tennis, athletics, the sacrifice, handball, lineman's pool. 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Never Buapa. 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

You'll be our transport officer, transport funeral loan, microfinance, Greek loan. 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And our friend 0501-529-0952. And that's all about our branches in a Mante and Kasim. Hey, I'm ready and a near simple cry. It's the only problem be as only Ediania. Ediania na simple. A easy brand as some na make catch we. See, I made the Ania a simple cry. And the Bomadia so many easy sardine vegetable. Oh, you're not here good a good sardine. And you're not an air papa. When you're the air papa, then your problem cry. Easy sardine and vegetable. A bois kumano. A boy, Jenny Boy, and in a engine at Debbie Amount for 3 weeks to turn it in. Then they were easy rice and also there was this spaghetti. Yes, spaghetti. There were easy mackerel. Already siding in vegetable, easy, all right, easy rice. And for any chop, any Evans one,

0: 0244-244-847 and that's 0207-0204-468-590. I'm not a name to say. Phenom of him.
1: Now,
0: we need power name where Brisa Cobre do know here.
1: Crucia.
0: Crucia.
1: You say the Bruna, we are near Brit.
0: Sir. Yeah, so you come to see, you know, and
1: oh, yeah, good the name,
0: challenge.
1: Challenge in the cost of the name. It's when you're
0: clear. I was always here any day.
1: When you clear the gas ovens, no chat under 1 minute. If you be that, oh, maybe my 5 years, 2 years, 3 years, I'm one, maybe the SMDS, no one post to a TikTok, that's a social media, another tag care.
0: Okay,
1: which one with this car, which one with the gas cooker.
0: What telephone numbers?
1: Telephone numbers, man.
0: Can you do telephone numbers?
1: I saw my advocate crying now. They require, like, the city is boa, holding where you are near. How quick is he any idea? Oh, simple cry. I'm afraid I say cry. I'm going to be a brain.
0: Oh, sir.
1: Bro, you better charge your papa.
0: I'm sure better cash.
1: Better cash. I said, gas moving in your chimney.
0: I'm a sicker pudu and a kettle iron.
1: Who's the case with your car?
0: Oh, yeah, yeah. It's a 90.
1: Doctor engineer.
0: Yeah, it is a cabinet.
1: Cabinet. And then, baby.
0: Sir, Tuesday, move Philly saying.
1: It never been here.
0: But I said,
1: Kill me. I was in a mass cabinet. Yo,
2: she right.
1: He said, you are with it.
0: Oh, it's okay. You want to say, because come on, me no,
1: no, no, no, no, no, no, no, no, no, no,
0: no, no, no, no, no, no, no, no, no, no, no, no, no, no, no, no, no,
1: no, no,
0: no,
1: no, no,
0: no, no, no, no, no,
1: no, no, no, no, no,
0: no, no, no, no, no, no, no, no,
1: no, no, no, no,
0: no, no, no, no, no, come on, won't you may catch us? Yes, yes, you preach your camera.
1: Uh-huh.
0: Your friends, who did you up here?
1: I'm going to preach your camera to your friends, I'm a shower. We are suffer, we are vandalists, we are prophets. Who could not come with a whoop pretty? What pretty you are, my name is in the area now. And your friends now, we are told you have a shower. And the uncle do you know, Kakakra, one of my Kakra. We tip it down, but Kabayaba, Kabayaba, and in some and there, but me shower, Dalma. We will be a preacher of Kem, and I'll preach you a show them. No, Tio, any idea, I'm sure nobody will be my war after hard day's work. Only I can get your preacher more Tema or more blowing in our
0: moon. She's a KJT about preachy camera. But
1: why do I know rapping?
0: Pinsing.
1: I came before I did not know. Wouldn't have a pinch body of a song. Why do you rapping? Rapping, I drew them so we shall say you want a pinch or body. Kaka bi ena ahono wo na wo se otutu wo yo ba menstrual pains dia me show a uti ne pa wo ne dwedwa wo ne ade me show da roma rapino donors out in drugs plc ena ko fa ade pa ya wo se wo ne nansa na ho anto wo doctor nkase ebia ne fifie na radio me show a se wo ne otutu pa normal one dia wo num ya no kejua wo beto
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0: Udu police station e ben bia na
1: wona. Oyina mum.
0: Ai.
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0: Bo se nyesa na police fo no husu ba na obi na oyɛ video ana oyɛ na odi ma police fo baba ba. You face the law. Eh penalty ana obi dim I think is it 6-3 months I saw it. And the yambo and the breathia eh. See ano the new law na ba no transport law no ana say road safety act no baba you are going to teach them. Okay, you tell us how much pitching. Oh, I don't know his permit. I don't know his permit. Zuba Nangas

0: Factory bibia na moye ho adwuma.
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0: And it was 0204-0932-01.
1: Ye chia oni kunu kwa brama mu se okunu ya importer
0: o ye importer o ye importer ma
1: doctor je man doctor
0: doctor are you well herbal doctor we tell you
1: yeah
0: ni ma o do kro na na
1: no ko bendo bi nu ndi agro kra
0: o bi ndi agro sa no o ba na ye kwa
1: Kitchen for furnishisha.
0: The shisha. Shisha, the you, the action, I have a daughter.
1: I mean, Nimi,
0: we should be moved
1: there.
0: Feelings don't bar. Maybe I gave it to the North World Groups. We need that.
1: Never know my dear. Me, I'm a dear, we are a system named Pelusi. Bobby, a puppy, a
0: woozer. Oh, come on.
1: She's right. Who was our daddy?
0: That's a baby, that's a movie. That's a baby, I was a
1: young mission on my own, Mobra.
0: Let me stop a whole bra.
1: What's your other Mobra?
0: I'm a brother.
1: Eba chos sent in the ajibe bia eniva comfort after wash there so bomodia esi nio man nyina awie no bomodia tutumika last in soon our best same as amfro no bomodia empa we in panio man nya hwe we hwan kwa na beti ajibe eniva father man akofa ba eco bank simen kan chos enya wo wase friend the pan africa bank essence you quoted the three africa countries ning na beti me transaction the obese odi ye bia Amadia, I bet me the beer chair will show light bulb, school fees, BBR. Money transfer rolling in our bet me. 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And so, Echo Bank, I'm from, I say, for Piana, for OTP, and I'm gonna card be a man. 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Neko bank in trust and I do need the power. And I just said the head damper. A man turned to me and said, "Wanna join Nenny na?" A man turned to me and said, "Wanna join na?" Engineer saw down the crown crown. And turned to police about. I didn't hear day. Only mosquito spray and call. I'm on the malaria and I'm pumping in quite cheer cry. and tum tum and tefreba and tukombo and

e ba chon ya sound repellent aba obetim di asra ho e wo de ni hwia ne te se rose ana de ni hwia ne te se orange na mo be friend 0302681582 ana 0322037623 e ba chon spray dem wa 50 minutes time and san we ro and na mane 0302681582 Modiani and Cambum San, I get it. 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

0: 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And a 0544 338042. 0544 338042. Yeah, Baba, corner here, come in for a chedi mall. 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Money for any chair. A Kajetia gate number 11, store and number F3410. And I'm friend 0244 831 897. 0244 831 897. Come down, Tipacho, restaurant, Pavia, the engineer. What do you think? Come with Jimmy Kako. Yeah, cop. I'm going to hear the engineer himself, and a bubble standing in a family house by buying a one sachet. I want to bought today is where we are. When here such a no. Get to an arc here. And so, oh yeah, Papa Babu are pumping. So, fright or one go, baby. Madam, when you ask the PMD, I'm crossing Jessing Amateur. And my son, Cadibus, my Jimmy Remania, Tredin. Wish you all the best. Emom Gary na opedi nenyum rea. Obenya. Rizzo Gary. Rich pa. Ya packaging fe fe fe. Na cho bi anu atumanya den. It is auto 1 kg no 2 kg no 50 kg o. Obi anu wie na opedi osade opawi a. Betimi akata so anka da cupboard na osi. Anka na rea Rizzo Gary bi no mfa nko ebusua mu ndi bi. Anya no nko a. Your Rizzo shitan o ho. For Gary na na o de piano. No man savu for flounder than Kakra. Your cassava flangasa ho. Your was Zimo Syria lagoon mix. Cassava chipping in the starch in ya. And each year Kumasi peas at the Doom Baby Market Bia. And your Frank Zove. Franzo Kus Limited Nebua. A presents and marketing on my edge, my at your Casa Momo Commission. And it is good as me now. Fraying. It was 0244 621 52 0244 621 52 and 0242 122 377
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1: 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Now, Kalalang Plasina, Empopomian Natch, and Fekola, open you, Trama Wono, Egypt in Dente, Pepsodent, Bomodia, Chichirusianopa, Nichir in the Numre, Naoseno, and Don Tranche, and Mao seemed to tune out, and Mao seemed saying out, man in conquest, a woman in Zumino, near Kikusen. So on the Major, Uberin and Trinamber, we now see your Yasa and Uncle Craig because you're Simua, a Pepsodent and Babua War. Send you a quarter from any assumed name you bring. 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

0: kind of Facebook, I do 106.3 FM and a YouTube. Would you tune say, Sabi will be to Susan? Not autism womb, and I say, once I'm to say, Fabre, oh, Facebook, young to was young King Camel. So would in that at all. Near young quay. Yes, some nasi. Now, yes, I see a fan free a draft one in sense.
1: And yes, I see a dear call a shantia dear, said ye, a moon a pejasuo. Said ye for Becaya, Bess, Bosumini, Anna, Fambo boy, I say a peja, the puya, and now to me a nunia dear, not as a peja memoekufu. A real seer, a basaya, a mom hooka, a ye a shanka for. And almost a basaya, musica could dim, and Tibasa no mania brepa papa. What am I saying about you? 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
2: 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Yangy 8%. 8% in EVR. From next window, Yangy and them say, I don't say patron with me, I'm buffering because I enter to you, and I say patron is buffering man. Then give me till all friends will be you, because I'm buffering this hard next year, say, so who to all friends, I say, fool, master, and you're there, on betis with you. The bonny, because you say, 8%, and you're in a year, then you're two. And you say,
3: in
2: Shirai FM. Then when you have a question, you have a G2. No, my penny, I can't hear you. I'm actually not here from. As you know, you have the enemy 8%, but now I drive a phone to Yaka, Tato Petro, the Sosana, Petro Net Marine. And you will be summer, 8%. Now that opportunity, and can be more cancer, young Pankwa, and then be a workers, and so it will be on my job pay back. It was Saturday. I'm a printed paper singing, I'm a driver for. Kota kota ba man di die na eye juma nti wo bi sama 8% na ye di atosu ama adaba
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2: 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And then it's all they are so much.
1: Now, can we be some more share next window? There's some more share and Poma for Fry, baby, you know. Sansa, as a bosom, bosom, be a dad and in Timo has a beer, a bedroom on Mampanish and Boss a bedroom on a bathroom. Now, I just been to me and Chile, the Bessitcher. Say, dear Bachi, bread bedroom, I'm not for another day, yeah. Move a corner, say.
2: send it down the end of the year. If you tell me any abandoned, so what be any plumber and area and a junior no paddy. Then be a bit when one is down. Then the many more as they are no cut idea. The idea 28% and no any bit print on Professor Mubia. And the one who wants to my boss at 8% over Kessel. I want to Mukran also over two. Danny Ian Siseno. Say one from Rana and Yetuma and Rana or the Aban. Okay, 2519. Everything may do. And yes, sir.
4: And she rioting.
2: You know, sir. Yajitum said, you're bad, you man. And you did say, Yakandia, Abba Montanidia, a drama for the Subasum. You are drama for no one, how I know, sir. What was the mania be the auto patron? That's a name, I don't. Yet, many 8% beer, be the 2 city world. They walk around with 50%, my darling topa. To my movement is the one here. And then I'm going to say, idiot. It is our may pay 1 city, you know, and one may pay 50%. In other sources, I'm buying.
1: Now, what do you have? I'm a jam wako. Now, Munyan Mubia, Omadia Shank, a seafring, Krahako Kumasi, a farm for Kumasiano. A binomo, how much you would be a son of the Tosso, Bepimene, and that's what that's when you almost know. Dear, I'm back at your home.
2: Honey, a man as him. Sabanzi, or the 8% number. In the water, 30%. Yeah. I want a man who's been taking this action against this any man. It is only a Cassia driver senior, a better Mimi control me in your members. In the GPR to Fusu and the Marani Bejuma, and the Yin Nazi, your best support society. In your holiday, because my tongue was a man, I'm a boy, Miss Yama, a man, a man, say, Yin, I have a and this is what Tumundido, so on Tumundido, Honor, and Marani Abafo front, and no one will be 20, Nanya Namakasa.
1: And yeah, share any muse, and you may name so muti, eh? Wamodiano, or Hamuchi, what you are son of the toast, when this is said now, Badia. And you must say, I'm conscious, my dear. Mukwa must won't be binch on him. Why?
2: Well, I do that making say as it's Saturday, and I said, my dear Babonti, but Monday, the best Saturday. And Satya, we are moving in here and running Biakumatonium. And we say, Baby Brunia, Yam Pese, and I forgot to name my mama, Yanaka Sayacha and Takama, Sadia Shane, and until you hear no mamma in a canoe. Mamma, you ask your boss, if you said to me, I'm talking 2 months time. About my driver's in your cars, yet with your boy, transport to Nabune, in your credit with him. And you want to make a dia? Yes, sir, in the animal passenger for say 8%, the driver for the tumor, Mount Moon in Yantoka, the one you be up a paper and boy in him
1: now. Now, Osra, a passenger for Unianuma, Atumana Bruswayaka, or the own storm is over the Roman Radiada.
4: And she ride a fan.
2: The best principal person. That be a better telling. What did they hear, Juma? And they know they're only in your book to say, and just the cars I can get to. And Rana Casa Pierre did that. And the driver senior, so you had the Rana so bad, Juma. Well, who be quitting man idea? Say she be our one, then who'd be the senior, yes. Because I had done up for me as warm. Now, say, be your man, but you saw your trouble man and say, I'm your gunner for so. I'll say, saying, I'm making my summa. And the moon soon, I'm on fire on the transport. You're quite an enemy. You move the way forward, yeah. You may a man near my tomorrow. I told your mom.
1: I was going to ask you. One penny power, what that one man, William, or say, and I'll tell you, no, I didn't come on.
0: Yantuaso, na, and there every new patriotic party, MP Manukono, A and Central for Shamu DB. Na, Jubadia Nasi, and Don Freford Mamanukono, Henry Nanabuachi, Eddie to just say, Abay, A, Adaneko, Tifiapia, so the Sunday Siapro, Ukrainian, or Bundudu, Adi Yapani, and then Bonimu Dreddy Dimbonia, or May Edge, we as yes, any more Timur to Trontuma. And so a bite ho a yen shine ye drunkote. And as I say, in some way here would dear chili. Now who remoa, ye war and crofo will cremoa, sabi old din body who dra. What you mean ya could draw 18 fidia? Whatever boss and bonin nature say your papa and I say your papa, Michella Botri, ah, what debay shimu. And so a bain said daman and imre one chair pepania comapa, so the best so I so. And say a num cracker, say. Egu o men ho fi gu ye nimu ase na ebi a wote ho no a obeka se mfa ho wi ase account ntina na account ni nso boy be ko trim je ntin se manana bi di tu dwana kakra
5: processing narcotics for export, that is the danger we find ourselves. The intelligence we have picked is that these drug lords, these traffickers, they have
4: established
5: territories here for processing of illicit drugs and narcotics under the watch of President Muhammad. It appears that he doesn't care under the watch of President Muhammad. That is the reason why volumes of drugs traced to Ghana keep surfacing in the forms of ships and the luggage of passengers in Sydney, Dunkirk, and Johannesburg. Because the processing is happening right here in Ghana. The processing is happening right here. They have laboratories right here in Ghana, clandestine laboratories, where illicit drugs, cocaine, are being processed, and government officials aiding the smooth transit of these drugs outside of this jurisdiction.
0: Eti Henry Nana Buachi Nana B Domfrey former MPP Eti Opre So Be Dwem Treni Abedi Echire En Ate Se Nye Wo Kagum Kagum Kagum No Wee No So Man Peni Mame Se Se Ye Ka Aken Nye En Nye Peni Nye Mapa O Ya Mana To Sin E Wasa Ase Mi Hon Na Se O Buapa E Je Je Se Eni Pe Yusro En Ano Ye Mkwati Ya En Wafre E Yi An Babo Mpeni Fo En O Mwe Siya En Ano Onmo E Di Nko Mwone Mano Kika Hon En Nye No En Ebe Timi Aswa Di Eko So Nano
5: official in the chain of command who has failed this country badly. Everything that was our thinking, because this is a huge international embarrassment. You have in just 4 days close to about 5 illicit drug-related matters. And all the president can do is to call for a team meeting at the Jubilee House and then just instruct people that make sure that you tighten the work you are doing.
6: They must be sacked. They have relaxed on their duties. They must be sacked.
5: Yet the president calls for a meeting. Nothing happens. We voted for leadership, not rich leadership. Well, His Excellency the President is exhibiting is rich leadership. Rich leadership. His Excellency the President spoke tough. He was going to crack the head. Today he cannot crack the head.
0: Eti wei eye Henry Nana Buachi Nana B ene ena otie no
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7: I'm doing my best. I have also consulted a lot of people. I've talked to the big man. I think all the police has been withdrawn from Jinabo now as of yesterday. So the place is becoming calm. The women are coming gradually. At least there are a number of women that came, but some are still waiting. But I've also sent information around that anywhere they are, they should come so that they move forward. But I'm still also talking to the police. Are doing their investigation all right. And those themselves are still there. We are struggling for some bills for some of them that they'll give. Those they'll give us fine. If those that they get to court, fine, we'll look at it. So far, that is what is happening.
1: Na kongura, dinika se bewe yana no se. 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
7: I only interacted with the interior minister once and he promised that he will let them withdraw, talk to the IGP for them to withdraw the police. Now I think I can say that maybe based on the interaction that nobody came from that outfit police to me for us to maybe discuss anything. Well, as for that assurance, I can't grant you to say yes, because as for the police, nobody knows what they can do. It's like they took people unaware and came and started vandalizing the whole community, stealing, looting. That is what we are still waiting. But if they continue that, fine. If they won't continue that, if they come the next time, we know they are now coming for stealing. It's like what they have come to do. They did a lot of stealing, looting, and a lot of things. It's not about to arrest people. Now, I'm talking to them to still calm and wait and see the way forward. The authorities are working around the clock. See how best they will solve the issue so that maybe go around doing their official duties, like doing their own investigation, and they're able to get the corporate fine. But what corporate, we understand it was a mob. So mob, well, we don't know how it will be like, you know.
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9: 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health screen other friends initiatives a bit maboa friends say residents na wa hasi no enti muna friends say birth and death so mo ba me mo ba mo ton sa frem na me kasi me kwa me show mo that
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10: 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I can barely 2 years. 1 year in quiet election year. Election years is Obia Betron president. A more quiet school for, a teacher for, nurse for, Obia Preacher to Media account. Into who attention Nina at the Cook Obia so one in Kakaka. Into Jumedia Kasiaka say out to the Enyaria Obitin. You say young Quadia, and Kausi Way Oti Regional Hospital, Obey Savannah, Obey.
1: I am a president. 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
7: 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say ka ko kan so the issue is that what has been the priority of government now if in the health sector government in the priority and they say obey be and as obey constructed these new health facilities are then what we make of the other projects now cease when I into me in me you know I think say a hard drink akra those new facilities now they say are by the person fantastic idea but in the future could we have also adopted the already constructed agenda 1-1 projects maybe expanded them so many years
1: Dr. Parkwesi Eduafo Abedu ena otine na yene gana fo bi di nkomo ebisebisa wonom so adwenkyere ewo gyira ya abanyasie hu ene swade hu kakaka ya obeye nanso ebinom kasa ya sabia bia kawura mu ayenye yi gana fo adwenkyere nie
11: So far, the president is not here for some years now. No, me only say my born home watching and your castle be any day, maybe your baby, Emma Ubusoye. But me, you sure say your person, you know, obits me winning.
12: They are buying in this idea, yeah, and in the hospital, so be any day. And in the argument, I'm a side deep to me to say, the idea was someone to me for a million pound passer, or Sasia, unto me, and to me, even though I could be at the true USB, no, the fair buying son. But say, never come home, not some big. The crime on one point, there are many that they can do.
13: Robert, my bumpy, there's a somewhere in there guided to that building because the commission went to me. We are a benefit of a banner. I bet was
12: a man. Mahama say, hospital now, Crown 17. So, status our projects now. I don't think so. It will be within that 2 years.
1: We are a gun of Webby Magentre and our Tiano.
0: Young to us, na now, none are done our Macaulay Castle for Pong, Erica Tababonte. Sir, if you are to man of your interest, what you boom, and you coffee near ma, and a collection of crack to turn no room and saw them we see a moon merry. Admire your ma, crisis from Green Cowan Country, and one you crook from one. And yes, KBDS is you poke war and nominating to guest in this in Louis, nominate Honky Cahon. It's the M. Kong Kong Kobase, and they school and one quenya banay at the char. 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
14: you the Catholic parents, are you serious about your children and their studies? When a Catholic parent comes to me with aggregate 32 for St. Augustine's, Nanara tum ketcha mede oye atsu na maybe say that e pede go school na na dey pede yim ye. Pardon my saying so, and I'm telling you the truth. I am Catholic as all man. You're not getting it there. Shukuru no ye heneza. Inti yeneban wabwende mamoyekra awade wajin. Kan. I don't want to get it for an American one as a move. So when you are participating in the church, you are participating in the church for its well-being, for its advancement.
0: Eti, we are sorry, Papa. We are sorry, no be tumpon. I sorry, be a be tumpon. We shut down quarter to my money. And Mama Matum, and Mama has a One I say, Debbie. Into we are sorry, Ba, Obabonwa. 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
15: The fact that Ghana Education Service promised that every child who completed or who wrote DC will get admission and go to school each year does not mean that if you are not qualified also where exactly you wanted you should be placed. No, this one we need to condemn it. So I agree seriously with Archbishop's statement. Any society that wanted a brighter future or a good future must be serious with its education. Now, education is not a sole business of one person, it's a collective collective effort of people. All stakeholders like parents must do their best, and Ghana Education Service must also do its best in making sure that this nation we have qualified people. Say per se education is rotten, then anything at all can go to any school at all. Your categories of schools, category A, B, C, even D, so if you don't perform well at all, how we send you to category A, B? So wherever our children merit, that is where they must go. What Archbishop has just said, that statement, are you correct?
0: It's winning someone. Reverend Jonathan Bette, no, where educationist, what they took that. No, we are no children, say, one month, sorry, it was cool, no, fine, show me. Somebody money boom, so about so, young Rekayo, Romayo, set to say you.
15: Now, Anglican children cannot go to Anglican school. RC children to go to Roman Catholic school. Methodist, Presby. We don't have it in this country like that. We are all one. Otherwise, the religious organizations that don't have any well-established education institutions will suffer. And the Ghana Education Service and Ministry of Education's policy say we are traditionalist son or daughter, you could be able to go to any school for your qualification. You make sure, say, the policy and we help the nation, for that matter, the ministries, to do their best. Let's try to start from afresh. Start from the beginning with our children. When we start well, we make sure we supervise their learning.
0: Eti wei eni afutua eko edi amankwada asorema eni ubibia oye gana niba.
1: 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No, I guess all the Babia, Yancer Sandy Puff and Juan or Befa, no quantum into a betrayal of my carbon, when he says a bonus annual, sir, or how no, why the abro. There's a carmo, Nasia Sumua, Mamra, new beddy, and to Bibia, Butusana mono, no, he ye. 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
16: 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to for only a sanity into a baby running in album. And say, no, and then I go out as you know. Oh, who come once more of the innocent?
1: Way, I hear a penny on Ocean Kratos or the National Road Safety Commission. Mame, Sambiat, Redu, Nene, and our Tieno. Now, Asemi, and a doctor, H. Le Muse, Doctor Michael Mensa, was this a woman who say, see, oh, papa, it was who go. 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
17: 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On weekly basis, ye koho unannounced, ye tini faho enumerate. 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And to enforcement is very important. And we need to penalize people who abuse fat foot bridges. Ye wa plan say, ye be blockade, you know, passage, you know, utimi cross it.
1: Doctor! 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
0: Y2K aha when you but you second October if you
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1: computer clinic we are no sooner someone can say one so fire the corner do free idea Haxa mixture, Haxa capsules. 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
1: 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Emotion Shen Shen. 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Aye, bruta. Bomadi no corner could do one chemudia free bonus. You also need about dance from our idea, dear Chisel, Frisia Dunu, Umpawi, and the Ain and Ope. Young Santa Mantem Kupo.
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2: and then our weekend is here releasing on wheel. And see, we in the Bay Area report, you know, we have made effort to bring the suspects now you're releasing on bail, no, together with the child, you know, the husband all. And to me no cause you know mashma cam or quack of our water. So that we do identification parade and all that. I can only comment after we meet tomorrow. Teacher there, me I can't say say a no and I your no. See when they come with our own picture, no, then all of you can then testify say whether it is the child or it's not the child. Even that does not end there. We'll still have to do DNA and all that else. So we are doing investigations.
0: Adesimaima opanye training ken eye ejoso divisional police commander chief superintendent Samuel Kofi Gamson ena ye training kan ochem se nei wo mu asoma empanfo se mdikatuo so wo mu konkan na mko 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
5: 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This is who accounts Abba. Say, be boy and way, and who children. Amantengin and Kasai Community Bank. This is who account. No, and who fast will say, could to Samucha bump for free more. This is who account. No, what was say? A bit to charging Amantengin and Kasai Community Bank. This is no, Obia bit me a jibi. But you're woo enemy now. Things so, obey to me. Do who account? No, I just bossy. And who's the one yet to wear? Amantengin and Kasai Community Bank. Where do my fua? When you mutia of a bounce and abeje usikan. It's a who he has to be chucked by a beau. So he answered more. Bura and Krabata beer bell. And I fray and was 0501 290 592. Amantengin and Kasai Community Bank. 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
13: Big brother, Ben!
14: Hey, DK!
13: What me and Uncle Moho?
14: Sawo!
13: Hey, I'm better to compare Bassin and some and Emma from the crowd.
15: And yet, when you say one year, it's as a U Life Company Limited and the U Life Agombia Castles, the supercharger Nankasa Ababonte.
13: Agombia Castles?
15: Massa! Oh, Belma, who watch you so ya ya? When your best yard, you can't now say who watch you. Who was this yard here? And now, Belma, and now, who could you to a Yantunchia if it's a U Life Agombia Castles and the Nansa. Benyane wo be ma na odi abuaduma bebia bebia oba wo mfichi kro ho haw wonti da wo mpem ana loose pem count wadro and is you life agombia castle
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I was your 4 year, you know, and you mean so now, Yama, at the four, and you'll be seeing my remote this year, you know, Yako, and the shedding, a fee and carbon in you. You pass for 4 years, soon I'll be seeing your penny, your woman, Tia, commercial man from the war. And as I'm fucking tanker, you tune for travel, Hene, Sana, Hene. And as I went, you're cobruni, crumba penny, no. Nana, bring ya, our man from Reverend Joseph Ose Wusu, penny poor that Holy Spirit as a phenomenon of Wabo. And you are no man, maybe a yo, Oba Penny, Abnature, Kumasian War. Because you are Yamcha Womintia, your woman from Emma, a Alexander Dria. Nana Safuata, your year technical officer, a war in Shra 104.5, remember her. A fear maybe Lefia Watma, Patrick, Kabina Arthur, Priscilla, Arthur Boham, Mary Adropokuya, Arthur, Benjamin Arthur, and a crown for your ticket, a catastrophe, you write Lydia Arthur. And every swing a car, I dish a war, a country money fee. I can boom the yaw near every hole, and I see a man for say. 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A ja, yaw did mad road, a DBA, a ye, Ura, Samuel, a Kosiata, Nanka, or Tiny Minidinse, a jata, and I say Eski. 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Yammy, dear mamma, in their bed or near Tumper, no any fee ye woe, dear bassy. And a four season hostel in a dim shanmo, Hamadi Achino Num Kusiano Pango tree. No chinabo king, but than the amass of a sorry for. Now, fe woman, the office much was so of Yahwa, no tree upon Simedu Kusino Dumpermo. Obeco pen a crabby, I will no any crew where one man from. Now, fe will free wa. Now, a better say, I will if you obey or the dan one upon. Now, the anomaly chisicasa, if you don't crook Kusian, you may not see. The question da, or Miss Roman dear chair, not just say one more quite sorry. Ewo Holy Spirit, a sorry mo, ewo mama sorry, and I say mama janshin, ye wabu abuho. We are nothing was abeto ye and swe no cra ewo or no any fear wobu dia basi. And a fourth season hostel edition mo. What was afraid of funny jam funny as yem rameboa tituni ya yinuya nanasa fwata? 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Nana could your toss home, you be poker joke room, the crew. What shall make a sea hay? Be poker joke room. A fee. Sounds so, and a. Oba hima, a benequa, be poker joke room. Absorb penny cabin a simo, cum snow. A few crown for a ye Agnes Trumacy. A ma a ye joke alala, a piety, and wo. Frank Mensa, a can ye see him, Dr. Joseph Mensa. Only pen in power that Angels Dominion Herbal Center, no. Josephine Mensa, SUCU, Edema Jusim Ventures. Mary Mensa, Isaac Mensa, only see what that boom drink construction, no. Esther Mensa, I can see where you're back. Mark Mensa, Omina, I won't cry. Any of you swing with you, any acquaintance you moon, Eddie Yaw, any other war, a bomb and name you marry, sir, one more at this year. And what did you know? The ship record runs as well. What I do is in case you are not sure. A job woman do a sense what you are by any. I was a penny question, Mansa, when you feel no do sense here. Sabre dear, but time in the baggage, now own genuine venture be. Nay, you wish any. If you are there by and we see no hope, a golden star school park in a so. A war, a cobby dear brew, bogoso. Now, Faye, one would not tumpum, Hamadiache, a golden star school park in a so, a cobby dear brew, bogoso. A how much no noom, a question upon a crown policy medunum. Now the office of my twin so, I will be a hua. When my money sword when the bitch could you crumble see a bogo so. Now, Oba, what better say? Eddie, I know the chisica, sir. A war, I could be dear brew, ye will bogo so don't crook see any merinus here. What was afraid of funny a jam funina? Titunia, Joseph Mansa. Ya da, Cassafi, dear so. Now, one am the new pass was sank of for ya, dear say, Nipa Panacron, aha, and Obu Miss Odom. It's Yanko, now Yanko Tanachi, and my wretched chamber. I be an abuse your penny, because you will sue, but must say, and I'm a quota qua. I come in about must say, about penny abna, wretched. As so, I walk, massa. A fay, about penny, a champoma, a quapping man pon war. We write and be a sorry, but must say. Doctor Kwame Dufour, or your managing director, the pool wood treatment and crying. And a ma, a benedicta, say why your boa, Kijitia, and would need you. Elder Patrick, a suman, your boa. Ujedini, and I say, or your trade marketing manager, Ewo Trillium Industrial Company Limited. I feel a question was say your boy, Ewo UK,
Mavis Infum, Yaboa, US. Ena Uruire Afra Yaboa, Safo, UK. Reagan, Ose Yaboa, Germany. And Yabusun Wufi near Quentin Mose. And you may what one said to your one. Ya, and yes, sir, and none being warrior. Name mum, or we are hope. But because you are Bocassim. Na, the walking in an say. Mamma Teresa, as I do fee. But tampa, ya will you be the ye. You don't know if an antiteza, when you feed your sons from Sabre de Nocro. Ya, or maybe you. Na, nay, ye hushini, or semi deben or netum pen no any fee. Ya, na chance ye E12, North Centreso, Amadia Chinonum. Na, feel the office much was so. I will bant me beneath a metres as woman upon a crumb, and son of Copena crabbe, I will no any crumb, come a woo, but must say. Now, I better say, I will across some school park and so, North Centreso. Don't croak with seeing you ready in Sia. The question of Becon as I saw a bant my beneath a metres as woman upon a crumb, Coboni Dean, Trinity Dean free, it's as the phone woman we are. No, be we are ye knew you, if you don't croak with seeing you ready in Sia. I will no any fee, ya and a chance so ye E12, North Centreso. When I'm sacking any reposing me so turns after the four, and a jump for say, Yemre, now Yemetai, I was switchy. Nana, other dear Tosomi and Sayo, a war at Tidia Abusumu, a year aquafu, or domi. Yao, other day, a year, Abusu Penny, a war at Tidia Abusum, a war puff, or domi. Wenke, Naomi, a so your hima, a war Tidia Abusumu, a war puff, or domi. Ena Tennyson Ajay and so Dinglefoot a ho ena owo ena ema ya sabre weni abobiemu e Dr. Aloysius Kojo Jegodi Loglo Kumasi Center for Collaborative Research Ewo Tropical Medicine KCCR KNUST Kumasi ya Francis Cassina Loglo Also, so Consolidated Bank Ghana mu okumase ho no ye nadwuma John Aklamanu Yao Loglo Ghana Revenue Authority Nkran Reverend Dr. Richard Salom Loglo St. Martin's de Paul's Hospital Yewo Agumanya ho no ye adwuma Mensa Barbara Esther Loglo Obin Faith Basic School Kumasi ha Frederick Kujo Loglo Lefon Trading Limited Nkran Henry Loglo Ghana Statistical Service mu Ewoti Region Any of your car, only a woof in your country moon, and a cabo mude yaw near a whore, a bomb and yam ray. Sir, one more dishena dina, Uriah Regina, Lily Loglo. Or you'll be on any pub, no papa, papa, papa, papa, papa, papa, if you say, na or dumb ladies of Masha, na on to turn was it. And when you feared your song, a fee in a brass room, sir, when a ye jan a quank cry. You mean there been or near Tumpem or no any fear why you do a new site. A bay, Dapper Max, guest house. Na se Nevada Hostel. 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Yes, and sign so hard. Do me a new question, you know, Lucia. The question that I know by corner, sir, sorry, ever, our lady of Holy Rosary, Calica, so more can we see, and upon our tree, a question on do. We are no way, I feel no baby, you know, your crowd by beer. We did carry the dano, a year, a year. And until our turns after the four, any jump for you, and I say, a ya, yamra, a meboa. At this moment, cowboy, the best woman you may know, see. Nah, mamma, fate, baby, I will be a new ray. Mechiao pa eboa basuni odwuma pa wo ye unupa ene akoma pa ne okasa pa wa humbra senti echiao nyumre woni wadwuma mfo nyina yemamo adwo na machia ye tiefo bia so amuti ye nyumre na yemamo mo eniti seda monfa ye ni agro ahmed uyi tre wa angoma so anyumre echiao pa pa pa pa pa ye ye dan ho aba na fe ye ne ye unique natural health care Atrasi. 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Nena tadi ene mini material kro obichirimu.